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0: 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I say, who they beat?
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3: A reading from the Holy Gospel according to St. Matthew, chapter 19, from verse 16 to verse 22. At that time, behold, one came up to Jesus saying, "Teacher, what good deed must I do to have eternal life?" And he said to him, "Why do you ask me about what is good? One, there is who is good. If you will enter life, keep the commandments." He said to him, "Which?" And Jesus said, "You shall not kill. You shall not commit adultery. You shall not steal. You shall not bear false witness. Honor your father and mother, and you shall love your neighbor as yourself." The young man said to him, "All these I have observed. What do I still lack?" Jesus said to him, "If you will be perfect, go sell what you possess and give the money to the poor, and you will have treasure in heaven. And come and follow me." When the young man heard this, he went away sorrowful, for he had great possessions. The Gospel of the Lord. Beloved in Christ, I want us to look at our today's gospel passage from the point of view of detachment and what many have come to describe as the sin of omission. The young man who came to Jesus wanted to know what he must do to gain eternal life. And Jesus began his answer with the basic things the young man should know. Luckily, the young man knew and was keeping all that as they were laid down in the commandments. But that alone could not lead him to heaven. From what happened, it was obvious that the young man loved this world more than the eternal life he was seeking. When Jesus told him to go and sell everything he owed and give the money to the poor and then come to follow him, the passage says that he went away sad, for he was a man of great wealth, a man of great possession. He valued his material possession more than eternal life. Many of us are like this young man today. We go to church, we keep the laws of the church and that of the society. We put our wealth first before God and heaven. We forget that we are not going to eternal life with all the material things we have. Another thing I want to point out from the gospel is that many people will miss eternal life, not because they have not kept the laws, the commandments, but because they have omitted to do some good. There is no law that says we must assist one another. There is no law that says we must give to the poor, but we know that all these are good things to be done. When we close our eyes to the needs of others, where we can help, we may not say that we are actually hoping for eternal life. God expects you to help other people in need. Remember the episode of the Last Judgment in Matthew chapter 25. Part of the things that will be used for the judgment will be the little acts of charity we were able to perform while on earth. On the last day, dear friends in Christ, may we hear the voice telling us, "I was hungry and you gave me food. I was thirsty and you gave me drink. I was sick and in prison and you visited me. I was naked and you clothed me. Come now and inherit the kingdom prepared for you. May God give us all we need to help those in need. And may He continue to bless us in the name of the Father and of the Son and of the Holy Spirit. Amen. Peace be with you.
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1: I
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0: Yes, who is there?
1: Grandpa, it's me.
0: Oh, my child, how are you doing today?
1: I'm fine. Grandpa, can I have milk or sweet?
0: I have only one here, and I'll take it after my meal. Check with your dad.
1: Grandpa, give me.
2: What's the problem?
1: Grandpa.

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1: Okay now, my child. Here is Milkos. Have it.
2: 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Thank you, Grandpa.
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2: I love you, Milkos.
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8: Hello?
9: 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How you doing now?
8: I did.
9: 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What happened? Una get issue?
8: 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I dey fear to enjoy myself fully for the other room. 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
1: War. 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But one thing has remained true of every war. 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I find myself amazed that of the many battles we engage in today, be it money, control, or matters of the heart, very few of us know how to fight the right way or understand who we're really fighting against. To win any battle, you've got to have the right strategy and resources, because victories don't come by

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We fight for power, for riches, for rights, or for freedom. There always seems to be something to fight for. But one thing has remained true of every war. Behind the field of battle, someone has developed a strategy. I find myself amazed that of the many battles we engage in today, be it money, control, or matters of the heart, very few of us know how to fight the right way or understand who we're really fighting against. To win any battle, you've got to have the right strategy and resources, because victories

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Sorry. Okay, I think I'll have to begin again. I just noticed my microphone was not really armed. Good morning. It's Wednesday morning, 19th of August, 2026. And studio time check is just 23 minutes gone past 7 a.m. This morning. I'm Jude German, and this is News Super Headlines on Radio Sapienza 95.3 FM on Nature. This morning, we'll be looking at The Sun, Punch, Vanguard, The Guardian, and Daily Trust newspapers. And the biggest story that's cutting across several front pages this morning is the 2027 presidential election peace accord. I will find this in The Sun and Punch and Vanguard newspapers. Presidential election. Tinubu, Obi, others sign peace pact as 2027 campaigns begin today. And in The Guardian newspaper, you find opposition candidates doubt peace accord. The Daily Trust has 2027, INEC has no preferred candidate party. And this is coming from Amupitong. And there's more from the political front this morning. The Sun and Daily Trust are reporting ex-president Jonathan warns against governors and powerful politicians' invasion of off-circle elections. And The Guardian reports, wicked defense Tinubu as Jonathan warns against governor's presence at off-cycle polls. And now to the security situation. The Sun, Daily Trust, and Vanguard. 24 killed in fresh plateau attack get mass burial. And also in The Vanguard, you find women protest killings as 24 victims get mass burial in plateau.

0: and from Adamawa State, the Vanguard and the Guardian reports. Suspected Boko Haram terrorists kill police inspector, 7 others in Adamawa. And from Sokoto, Vanguard is reporting, troops repel terrorist attack, rescue 14 kidnapped victims in Katsina. While the Punch is reporting, NSCDC personnel escape armed ambush in Sokoto, Commandant. And now let's check the papers for their exclusive stories. Let's begin with the Sun newspaper. Food inflation. Tinubu has drawn out of ideas, says ADC. Plateau attack. U.S. lawmaker rejects call to lift Nigeria's CPC status. 2027. Southeast youths vow to use PVCs to end political impunity. Osun poll. Dangote Akpabio called me to delete tweets. Davido. Reps Minority Caucus urge opposition unity to defeat APC. 36 states budgets jump 47% to 40 trillion naira. Capital spending falls. The Vanguard. That was actually the Punch newspaper. And now let's go to the Vanguard. Anjali Kijo to become first African to get Hollywood star. 2027, high hurdles before candidates, parties. 2027, INEC lists challenges ahead of polls. And we switch to the Guardian newspaper. NDLEA arrests fleeing drug kingpin, KC Luxury. NDLEA arrests fleeing drug kingpin, KC Luxury, in Lagos, busts international cocaine cartel. 2027, INEC projects over 100 million registered voters to deploy 1.4 million ad hoc staff. Residents recount ordeals over alleged police extortion in Lagos. Delta community seeks government intervention in boundary dispute as police restore normalcy. And we switch to the Daily Trust right now. Oshunguba poll. APC rejects INEC result, says Adeleke did not win highest valid votes. As Sokoto government reacts to fresh Lakurawa attack. 9 migrant bodies recovered after boat capsizes off Libya. Zambia's president, Hichilema, wins second term, makes job economic promises. And now, after the headlines, let's take a trip back in time. Welcome to Today in History. Today is August 19th, and here are some of the events that made this day significant in history. In 1900, on this very day, Britain moved the Asantehene Prempeh 1 from Sierra Leone to the Seychelles after deciding that he was still exercising too much influence over his people. And on this day in 1944, the liberation of Paris began during World War II as French resistance fighters rose against German occupation, supported by the advancing Allied forces. And on this day in 1953, a CIA and M16-backed coup in Iran removed Prime Minister Mohammad Mossadegh from power and strengthened the political opposition of Shah Mohammad Reza Pahlavi. And in 1960, the Soviet Union launched Sputnik 5, carrying 2 dogs, Belka and Strelka, along with other animals. They became the first living creatures to orbit Earth and return safely from space. And in 1964, the United States launched SINCOM 3, the world's first geostationary communication satellite. It marked an important milestone in the development of global satellite communication. And on this day in 1991, a group of hardline Soviet officials attempted to seize power and placed Soviet leader Mikhail Gorbachev under house arrest. The failed coup accelerated the collapse of communist rule in the Soviet Union. And on this day in 2014, in Nigeria, Dr. Ameyo Stella Adadevo died on August 19th after contracting Ebola while treating Liberian-American patient Patrick Sawyer in Lagos. Her decisive actions helped prevent the Ebola virus from spreading widely across Nigeria. She is remembered as one of the heroes of Nigeria's fight against Ebola. And for birthdays on this day in 1940, Nigerian high life legend Celeste Enugu was born in Enugu. He became one of the most respected figures in Igbo high life music, known for his distinctive sound and deeply philosophical lyrics. And on this day in 1946, former United States President Bill Clinton was born. He became the 42nd President of the United States, serving from 1993 to 2001. And on this day in 1989, Nigerian Afrobeat singer Douglas Jack Agu, popularly known as Runtown, was born in Enugu. He gained international recognition with songs including the hit Mad Over You. And on this day, French fashion designer Gabrielle Chanel was born. She went on to establish the Chanel Fashion House and became one of the most influential figures in the history of fashion. And that's today in history and newspaper headlines for today, August 19th. But do make sure that you grab a copy of your favorite newspaper this morning. Read behind the headlines, check the details from your own opinion. And don't forget, at 8 a.m. this morning, stay right here on Radio Sapientia, because we'll be hitting you with Sapientia Express with me and the Sapientia Express team. My name is Jude German. Good morning and have a blessed day ahead.
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4: and monks of Our Lady, Portachelli, Gate of Heaven, Cistercian Monastery, Owerri Akokwa, Ideaton North Local Government Area of Imo State, and Umuchu Agbata Local Government Area of Anambra State, hereby invite young Catholic men between the ages of 18 and above who feel called to the monastic life to join them to pray and praise God 7 times a day. He should be a practicing Catholic with good health, should have passed his WAEC or its equivalent. Higher certificate is much better. You can contact the vocation directors true visits the monastery with your application or send a WhatsApp message, no calls, 0803-805-0919 or 0906-543-6613 or visit our website www.portachelliakokwa.org. 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
2: 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Come become HBM Nigeria PLC. 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
17: 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Odumo Obosi, on Sunday, the 23rd day of August 2026. Mass, 10 a.m. Come and be part of this historic spiritual event. Signed, Reverend Father Cornelius A. Okoye, Parish Priest, Chief Fidelis Oselu Ugochukwu Tubelo, Chairman Planning Committee, Comrade Paul Nnemeke Ijofo, Mkpuru Onye Koro, Secretary Planning Committee,

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Always imitated, never duplicated, original. Number one, thanks to you. Now, that's how a morning song should sound. Up next is our breakfast program, Sapiens Express. Stick around.

0: Yes, good morning and welcome to Sapientia Express. I'm Joe Man and I'm here with Uju and Ada. Good morning. What's wrong with this chair?
1: Kosi we bakwa.
0: Adizia can appear utali.
1: Ndi ba anyi ekenem unu. 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
0: All right, today is indeed a very, very special day. It's a special day because this is Wednesday, August 19th. Am I correct? Yes, August 19th, 2026. And today marks the official kickoff of campaigns for 2027. So many of us don't even know that campaigns had not started because campaigns started early in Nigeria. I think the government started campaigning, at least some people allege, on the very day this administration was sworn in. But officially, the INEC window for campaigns begins today. And that's why yesterday we saw the major contestants go to Abuja, sign a peace accord. Some people wonder if that peace accord means anything to all the human beings in that room who signed it. Because we've seen examples that when they sign that, it doesn't mean anything to them. But today, besides the candidates, besides the political parties, the conversation is all about us. This is the only window we do have to get to know the human beings who are throwing up themselves to represent us. This is the only opportunity we have to assess all of them. This is the only time we have to assess them. First of all, you need to know that there is a human being who exists who is purporting to represent you. The House of Representatives, who is purporting, parading himself or herself, because that is what politicians like to say. Stop parading yourself. Parading themselves as people who want to represent you at the Senate. Parading themselves as people who want to become your governor. Some of them are also parading themselves, and I know some of them, I can mention their names, but we won't this morning. Parading themselves as people who want to become president of Nigeria. And they are parading themselves all over the way. But the question is not now about them, it's about us. How do you get to assess them? What are those criteria you need to look out for in assessing these people? And also, campaigns, this is the time when they start knocking, especially at our inner communities,
1: yeah,
0: at the rural villages. This is the time when they'll start doing it. Whether you like it or you hate it, they will do it and they'll be there. Now, what kind of awareness should you, and because when we say we,
1: Abu collective.
0: Abu Ndemmad. What role should you be playing right now to enlighten your people at the local communities about what to look out for, about what not to do, about how not to commit themselves to different kind of characters? And in our local communities is where we know this candidate. For instance, if I'm from Community A and there is a candidate coming from Community A, people around Anambra State, the senatorial zone, might not really know the person. What role do I have to play and do we have to play in our communities to say, wait, oh, this person is our son. He's a thief. This person is our daughter. She's a,
1: incoming.
0: You know,
1: it's just an incoming governor, one state.
0: She's your characters one like state. That.
2: Messiah.
1: Incoming governor, one state.
0: So let's talk about it today. And then when we finally handpick somebody, we say, based on this, antecedents, qualifications, capacity, proven track record, this is the person we are going to. We prefer, we think this person is better than the rest. How do you now sell this candidate and not demarket that candidate to every other person? This is the window we do have. And just by way of information, we are not having that conversation today. Let us join the entire world in recognizing what today is and paying tribute to what today is, because today is International Humanitarian Day. International Humanitarian Day is a day set aside by the United Nations to remember all of the aid workers and emergency workers across the world. In Nigeria, there will be mostly SEMA at the state level and NEMA at the national level, and different agencies like the Red Cross, like some NGOs that are specifically their core job will be towards aid. Because we know in Nigeria, aside from disasters, we also have all of these displaced people all over the place. We have terrorist attack in Nigeria. And so this is a day that the UN sets aside to remember them. It was in 2003 when a very unfortunate incident happened in Iraq, in Baghdad, Iraq, the Kana Hotel, which is the headquarters of the United Nations in Iraq. I like how Black Americans call it Iraq. It sounds nice to me, so I'll call it Iraq, right? And so this car, the suicide bombers, ran into the UN headquarters, and it was devastation. Over 100 people were said to have died. So 5 years later, United Nations said, you know what, thinking about the sacrifices and risk and hazards that these aid workers go through, this day was dedicated to them. It's also a day to encourage you and I to volunteer sometimes to help people who need that kind of emergency help. All right, Sapientia Express.
1: Ndị be anyị ekenekwa m ụnọ ọzọ daalụ n'ohinne ihe anyị na-ekwu n'ụtụtụ a bụ anyị na-achọ ime ka olu n'Igbo mata na taa ka ịchụ nta nkwado ndị na-eti okwe ndọrọ ndọrọ chọrọ ịnọchite anya anyị n'ogo dị iche iche dịka ọkwa onye isi ala ụlọ omebe iwu etiti ụlọ omebe iwu steeti ga-amalite n'akụkụ Naịjirịa niile. 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
0: All right.

0: Yes, good morning.
1: Morning.
0: Yes, welcome. Oh, sorry. All right, our still sapient here, Express, and it's 090-359-44777. Good morning.
1: Hello.
0: Yes.
1: Good morning, DJ Joman.
0: Yeah, welcome to the program.
1: Yeah, it's my pleasure. The voice of the Jessica Foti, they show me the law. I'm serious all the way from my hometown of this morning. Come on now, would you do it for another store?
2: JC, you took some cake in me.
1: What do you mean? Voice, I want to tell a voice. Yeah, I can't be sick. I don't want my cake in me.
2: I didn't want my cake and give me.
1: I don't want more. Yes, I don't want more. I don't want more. I don't want more. I don't want more. I don't want more. I don't want more. I don't want more. I don't want more. I don't want more. I don't want more. A lesson. Opportunity, it were at our work better, and then I say, I can't say you were funding, not them of more than them of one. So, campaign, I might get the apple. So, now, this is the problem. So, now, 1 year old, and then I say, Ogonogo, okay, well, after Marco, if you go now, and where is the motor? Where mine can able on the no, that can bob no get it to a work to say go. When quite young, I did get confused. So, man, I'm on a kawiama, if I must say, or broke all the track or the ya, people are waking up. The modern I'm not aware that now you can deceive some people sometimes, you can deceive all the people all the time. So, yeah, but now, take a campaign now, my intent yours. So, I have to go to the state level, on a national level, on a local government level, my chairman, my councillor, my, you know, so I saw why I do so. Or who can I make you do more here? So, open who can I make you do more here? And I'm the no, they're more for my. I can't you do for the same. Open a bed, they're more for my. I can't you do it a phone. The one I'll go to I work over. We tend to get represent interest and the German security guard in environment time. No one get just for no one, you know. So now, so it's a cook and a man or who got in Ubudu. Now, who's doing an agar or anya? So if I had the mind too much. So Yabunam, a lot that no come one if one over, if one of Ubu, Kalia, seriously, that Tuzo, so to have an amatitag and yet. So that is in the respect of campaign to now my ite. It was starting to run door of chicken. So I had that gas for in there. So on your own, I was thinking my big car. So who was in the city? Don't you want to walk in? You go in life and you want to go in there? Then, because who was in the city to narrow the car? Well, it's easy. But you're not at 10,000, 5,000. Hey, Guafa, so to have a fan of mortgage. Now, find a load in you know, they must have a hand there. You will listen up on it, Tomale Fato, which is a week here, you want to go. So then, in the other hand, I need to make a who want to come back and
2: be a hot topic. Yeah, it's
1: fortunate that it's part of the world.
2: Bamba. Dalurine, Kemese.
0: All right. Thank you for calling in. The second, it was just by way of information. The topic remains. The campaigns. Yes, because when they are campaigning, we should also be campaigning our own campaign. Hello, good morning. Hello. All right, sorry we lost that call. 08130327285 and 090-359-44777. Joman Uju and Ada on Sapientia Express this morning. And this morning, as the political parties officially, yesterday, we saw Mr. President having a closed-door meeting with Akpabio. And who else again was he in that closed-door meeting? And that tells you that people say, Agwa Dinakrika.
3: I won on acrylic.
0: Okay, it's all the same thing.
3: A burger, they go tight.
0: Hello, good morning. Okay, talking about candidates who are pretending to be candidates. You know, if we don't do anything, pretenders will take over.
2: Mm-hmm.
0: Mm. If you do nothing, you keep laughing at them that they are pretending and they are purporting and they are parading. Because it's.
3: And we don't do our own. We don't make our own noise to counter the parading.
0: Yeah.
3: The pretense.
0: But honestly, I don't know where. Nigerian politicians, I don't know where they learn their own English. All of them. All of them. Whenever they go to court. From Kano to Anambra to all of them. They must come out with the same thing. Stop parading yourself. Say,

0: that is, you will never hear that English anywhere in this world.
1: No, so that I just
0: BBC or CNN, no, Aja, you will never hear it. But once you just listen, even if you are in Andaka, just hear Medo Summit.
2: All Nigeria.
0: Oh, Nigeria. Hey, all right, so Sapiens here, Express 090359447777. And 081-303-27285. We are simply asking how we are going to make the best of this campaign season. Hello.
3: Good morning, gentlemen.
0: Yes, good morning and welcome.
3: Kamuna, Adapu.
1: Kafagin ABC at
3: one. Joy. Yes, Mobosia.
1: No, Joy. Nagani.
3: I need to make a campaign. Oh, if the macos, when I'm going to get open the anapro, I see no chitia ibo chito ni kunchi. When I yonde mado, umunem, konyo obo na kabaro. But I must come mado no ni ebo to mo ni ebo. Kama onyo obo no bi. Why give vote? Give vote earlier. Eje ne meba ke na tego, mo ke na ta rice, mo bo ke na ta anka. Give vote.
1: Joy. Hello.
2: Network.
1: Hello.
0: Sorry, seems we lost.
3: Hello. 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
0: No, we are not going no.
2: Mm-hmm. No, ba anwa
0: ngige when ngige came here. Mm. When did we are campaigning
1: for change?
0: Yes, and then I interviewed him that day. Mm. Then the studio wasn't there, it was there. It was a studio, yeah. The other studio. And so there was this question I posed to him, and I told him that, I mean, PDP is the root party. I mean, that is the ruling party. And how can you guys, you know what he said? Mbogeru. So as for voting and staying, Mbogeru. Mm. We'll lead that campaign because we are not going anywhere.
1: Yeah.
0: 2027, yeah. We are not voting because that's how Kano got their choice. That's how Oshun got their choice.
1: Own, yes.
0: You vote and go, you're in trouble. We are voting.
1: We are staying. Going to the local government because I saw one video. Ebebu no Oshun State this last election kebu result na bus we end up with officials mandi police dey mad by kwa na bike so ruha na aga driver dey make call say yemi na call and ya drop all the phone.
0: Yeah.
1: People were out to protect their vote.
0: No, you have to.
2: Say
1: yemi na call and he stopped.
0: No, you have to.
1: He stopped.
0: You have to.
2: Before buying voice mail.
0: Hello.
4: Hello.
0: Yes.
4: Good morning.
0: Good morning.
4: Yeah, this is Igwe Joseph. Come from Kwamu, sir.
0: Yeah, go ahead, sir.
4: Igwe, sir.
2: Igwe Joseph, what to my cake, me?
4: Would you meet you, Reggie? How do you come, no, come?
2: How do you, Mama? Gabaniru?
4: Yeah. Okay, no, I'm not sure. I'm not sure. I'm not sure. I'm not sure. I'm not sure.

0: for governor, a slippers, now guru, I got the white bread. Yo, let a book in our fellow, but I yo, now left hand on our ya, Arogi, I hana, and I add again. Mana, Henry Shanky, thank you. Mana, to go on the hundred, I. Last in the trying the Yobunaji, the Motor Skadianaka, the Rhine of Fuma, Maro, okay, I'm good. Maroni, the clear vote to be. The Shoner, you take care of it here, Tier no Yana. No, then I'm not to know but I say I be received at a call where Maroni at near bring 5,000. I am not going to pass no suspicion. So, can the mother Moranda Kia Pirena Bani? I did the business note. Not the right door. I go up at the candy when we're on Ninche. Kai Moranda, no Gerugo. I was going to have me when I am yet to ask me. I know. Yeah, I can't know. 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
1: dalurine kemese
2: all right

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0: Switch off your radio, sir.
1: I've done that already.
0: All right, sir.
1: Nnaemeka Adebowo, calling from Federal House in Tere.
2: Nnaemeka Adebowo.
1: My name is Peter Adamama.
2: Take him.
1: We don't do that. I don't know you Amaka. Come here, Malagana. Good government speaks for itself. It's your turn, my
2: friend. But you're ready, Ogi.
1: I'm going to go. I'm going to go.
0: There is a narrative adults should stop spinning. Narratives are not dangerous, are not harmless. Narratives is what shapes everything. You see, this narrative of Ago, whether you understand it or not, you are justifying it. You are making it acceptable for our children.
2: Makago na Ago, you must hear the money, hear the danger.
0: You see, if all the brain needs to do is to entertain an idea, that's all you need to do for somebody's brain. And that's why, for instance, fishes, if you want to go fish, you take earthworm. Take earthworm, put it in the hook, and then you drop it in. Just the worm is what the earthworm says. It's our responsibility as adults not to say these things this way. Because they're hungry, there are hungry people.
2: And there will still be.
0: And who says I'm not hungry? So when we are now putting it this way, the person will be like, let me just take the money. So there's justification for it out there. Tomorrow, are we also going to justify people going into ritual killing? Is there no hunger? There is hunger. Are we also going to justify people not sending their children to school? The country is hard.
3: Oh, still hunger.
0: So let's be, we might mean well, but let's understand the power of those narratives we throw out. That's one. And then the second one is this. You see, at a time like this, saying voting is the last end. Everybody go and vote.
2: And everybody in a stage now.
0: What we are talking about today now is that as this campaign starts,
2: the person coming,
0: how do we start doing it? And how do we start enlightening? Because let us understand one thing. You see, campaigns. Our politicians have left us. Across board. When I say left us, Uju, Ada, they are not campaigning to people like you anymore. Have you noticed it? No, maybe you've not noticed it. They are no longer campaigning to people like you. Do you know the people they are campaigning to now? They are campaigning to the downtrodden. They first have created the problem. That is the people they are going to. Those are the people they are talking to. And so if we are talking at this level, and not understanding the reality that our responsibility right now, and that's why this goes beyond the sapientia thing now.
3: Mm.
0: This is a caller's challenge. What effort will you make to take this information to your grassroots? To women who don't even listen to the radio, to boys who are not even bothered about the radio. Those are the people they are going to. But there is one thing. The mistake those people will make out of their, the mistake they will make, let me leave it at that, will affect us.
2: Of course, and how can I know?
0: They are more in number.
2: No, can all work. Nde ma can ni na ke be happy in persona.
0: Yes.
2: Even so, who ma possible? Nde can all work. Aye, nye come on 1,000 naira.
0: You saw it happen in Notion.
3: Mm-hmm.
0: People were giving 1,000 naira.
2: 1,000 naira.
3: Shameful.
2: Ozuko 1 penta.
0: What will 20,000 naira do at a time like this? People are, let me tell you what happened in my community when we went for Christmas. There is a road that links to, there is a road.
3: Mm.
0: And this road is bad. At the beginning of that road is I won't mention his name.
3: Mm.
0: But the next time I'm touched by the spirit, I might just mention that guy's name because he's the most inconsequential member of the House of Reps I've ever heard of. And he bleached. So you can't miss his signboard because, the goat bleached. The man bleached. Sorry. I was thinking of Sputnik because I read it today in history. Goats went to space. So goat has been on my head since I read it. Sputnik 5, yes. That was the first time today in history was the first time dogs and man went to I see some other animals. So when I read it this morning, I was like, okay, maybe some goats went too. That was why this thing said. And then some women were saying something positive about him.
3: Mm.
0: And just out of by way of conversation, my wife now told him, but why wouldn't he, attract to this room? And the women were, as if they crossed it, as if somebody taught them the chorus.
3: Mm.
0: And they said, no, I mean, do you get? So these people know the sentiment. Sometimes it is religion.
3: Mm. Tribe.
0: No, I'm talking about in the community where we are all the same. We all worship the same way. We are all the same tribe. Hmm? They understand that our people are very religious. They understand that these people, especially in local communities, they understand that they take matters of God seriously.
3: That'll be an issue.
0: This time, you see them going to those places where our people go to.
3: True.
0: You see them now at crusade. When they close their eyes, you do. And, there's something about people, but forget about them. You see them now, when you see them in crusade, shit, Father. They understand this thing. They are not coming to you and me anymore. No, they are not coming to you and me anymore. So let's be careful with this. They also know that our people are very concerned about preserving of our culture.
3: Mm.
0: Hmm? And they know how to perform. So anything we are doing that has to do with our culture, they show up.
3: Mm.
0: Eh? And they speak the proverb. They do those things. They charm these people. So if before they come, we don't start talking to these people about how that is not what they need, we'll just wake up in the morning. And what is that song? And the next time we'll come back here and somebody will tell me to start talking about rubber stamp members of the House of Assembly, rubber stamp members of the Senate. How will I talk about them being rubber stamp when I did not send them there? Do you understand? I didn't send them there. They were parading themselves that they want to represent me. I kept quiet. I stayed away. I didn't do anything. They met those who they can pay 1,000, 2,000. They bought them because me, I did not do anything.
2: And you did not collect money.
0: Hmm?
2: ọkwa onye ọbụla n'ụzọ na abi collect ikwe ego mana iketere oke
3: onye ọbụla na ta ofe.
0: Yes so. All right, so this is the only time we do have. We'll be going for this break. When we get back, the program continues. Good morning.
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7: 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Zion, we fly. 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

0: Yes, good morning.
1: Good morning.
0: Welcome to the program.
1: Okay, good man. Yeah, because come on now, I don't know the picture.
2: Oh, to tell my car, if I can ever see up mine.
1: Okay, I found but she doesn't have my boss for a moment.
2: No, not a gun. Oh,
1: because. Open toilet in an Okwa no wabula na auto like I do na this is my first caller, my first time caller.
2: No, done.
1: Yeah. If I call number not about the line, I didn't mean what yeah. Do to land the money and I didn't want this. And I can not this campaign over now. And I don't want local and the mother could laugh. Then done in an ego, not to vote. So no change. I suspect na cause na legal abona. But on abo amateur and total vote. Obula de vote na vote ka ana kwala na total vote how much la ka select in kedwa ma men ke vote.
2: Ma name ifi na eku to an extent na obulo eziokwu. Maka na onye a collect le ego we 12 vote. 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Yes, we do get an watabo overseas ebido for campaign. Where campaign beni me mob the well wabandem madu if for home no burezi oku no buhifa atoroka na ago. Maka no da narrative be ne fe had any me obwe ebe ndem madu bigase.
1: Okay. No, I'm not quabula I don't have support on the land ago because now all this opportunity can only get easy work.
2: Hello. I know how to try that new thing. Hello.
0: Sorry. I think it's the network. Okay, Sapientia Express, Radio Sapientia 95.3 FM. German Ada Anuju on the program this morning. Wednesday 19th, 2026 is today, and this is the official kickoff day of campaigning for the 2027 general elections. Today on Sapientia Express, we are talking about our role. How do we get to know these candidates? How do we get to assess them? How do we get to choose who is the best, and then how do we market these candidates to the wider society? Hello.
3: Hello.

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1: 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I'm calling from Iowa.
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1: 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So ihe na ko wa bu. Your vote must count. You what did you see? Mostly our youth. Because I've one matter, of whom I can youth, and don't mark every apple. In a head, get it in a free name, every day, or money, every day, warm money. And we'll see, near the Utamabo, first of city. Open our fire, I will open our bumble. No, it will it's our one. So in the Kubu, Chile again, Nye, Moses, Nye, what is the Kennebu, Nye, what is the Joshua? To the promise, long will we have to pray about a child of God. Because we want to say, I can't go. I hear a bit again, but here are your church, are your book, Bikoni, Kaikariji, educate. For me, I didn't greedy. Because what come on is sure they wouldn't see Adam Abu Matani, a minister on Agum. Oh, you're not going to Abu, oh, you're not going to be. Your vote must count. You know, I'm not going to be. When I say, as you make, as you go to Unka, as you make. Ọbụ na onye apụtara redio onye okwukwu ya agata ndị mmadụ ume biko onye ha kiri ike so onye abụghị mụnwa chọrọ ikwu
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1: bbc ya debe ofụma mana ọ bụla ịtụ da deze you are enemy of Nigeria.
0: All right.
2: Kemesi.
0: Okay, and our people must realize that elections go beyond just voting for a president. One of the things that makes it difficult for anybody, because we always say it all the time, we say, why do people get in there? One of the reasons in democracy why people get in there and they can't work is that the people are concerned about voting in a president. But then the House. And anybody who doesn't understand how powerful that National Assembly is, if they really want to work, should remember when Saraki was Senate President. When Saraki was Senate President. We can't remember any president that was as hard-hearted as Buhari. Can we remember anyone who, if he's convinced, I mean, he's a general, so what do you even want to say? So when you want to talk about, you have strong head. But you remember what Saraki was, how Saraki was able to lead a senate that checkmated him to the extent that when Omo said this guy in 2019, this guy will not come back. And they did everything. They gave him the Oshun treatment. They did everything and made sure he did not come back. They came to Kwara State and made sure he did not come back, right? The point we should learn from that is that it is not just thinking about voting a president. You must be concerned about our people are not bothered about that. But those are the, those guys
3: live in states.
0: From the states.
3: From states.
0: State House of Assembly. Senate, House of Reps.
3: We hear rise and say no, this policy. Government, the governor Achime, yeah, metutandi bemuse mobiana State House. State, to pay the local government. When you are up, whoever has Simba, enough of this. What about the
0: So, we this time around, we you really need to know them, you need to assess them because when we talk about biblical times, beautiful, but let's not forget. That was the era of kings. So they governed like Ibrahim Traore, who decides what to do and does it. Not in a democracy. In a democracy, so let's give an example, Ju. You become president of Nigeria today. Do you have a picture? Let me give you a little mental picture of the people you meet in the Senate. You meet people from Damaturu. You meet people from Jalingo. You meet people from Kuru. These people, in all their imagination, in how you think, you've never met people like them. In all their imagination and what they think, they've not met people like them. And they populate. And the law says, would you, for you to do this, they should agree. For you to do that, they must agree. So people are looking at something now and saying, they don't have any power. It is when, our people say, when a dog is playing with the owner, it seems like that dog can't bite. So when, I'm not seeing anybody's compromise, I'm not seeing any institution in compromise, but we are giving example, we are trying to understand the concept, that is what we are doing, we are not mentioning anybody's name or any institution. And so when an institution is compromised from the leadership, that institution, people don't see the powers. You don't see the powers. It is when you're voting that you're Daniel. And that's your Daniel comes in and you don't have other Daniels in the Senate. That is when you will know there is something called frustration. So, 2027, with what we've gone through, let's not sleepwalk into 2027. That's what we are saying. Mm. So people are focusing, because you can get the idea. Yeah, people are thinking of just the president. Mbakwa.
3: At all levels.
0: So let me give an instance now. Do you know if you want to change anything in this constitution, our constitution? Because so many of us are talking about it, and we are hoping and we are praying that a certain president will come in and have the courage to say, look, our problem is fundamental. It is this constitution. This and this and this must change. Two things must happen for that thing to happen. Because he's not Ibrahim Traore. Two things must happen. One, the National Assembly must agree that it is something worth their while, and so they'll do it. But then after doing it, it must come to the State House of Assembly, and that is where what you said comes in. So let us say you are also focusing on just voting people into the National Assembly, and at the end they say, hey, you've won. And you allow, you always call them Epirima. And you allow Epirimas into your, after they finish that, their beautiful work, them and their governor will achieve, and it won't go. Our State Houses of Assembly are so good that there was a time Nigerians were saying They need to be independent of the governors. They need to be independent of the governors. We need them to be financially independent. They voted against it. That come my gadiqua financially independent, something game. Imagine you are fighting for a people that Nigerians were. It went to vote and they voted against it. The National Assembly, understand this thing. The National Assembly passed it to amend the constitution so that they will get financial independence. Them, it came to them. Do you understand? It's like people are saying they want to increase German salary. They want to increase German salary. They want to okay. They want to increase sapientia premium, and then they fought fine, it. The governor fine, fought fine. It. People fought it, and then passed it. And then they got to sapientia board. Sapientia board approved it, and then it came to committee of sapientia staffs. We say no. We are not due for salary increase. Have you ever heard that in your life?
3: I ate your mom.
0: Have you ever heard that in your life? So the point I'm trying to make is, you see, when we are talking about these elections, people don't understand it too. The power these people have. The fact that we talk about schools, for instance. Why should a civil servant be paying? Why should Nigerians be paying for primary school education? The Constitution of Nigeria says it is not only free, but it is compulsory. What's the full meaning of UBEC? You know, we just come and say UBEC building. That's the only thing we hear. UBEC building. Universal
3: basic. Board.
0: It is universal. It is basic. And it is compulsory. And it is free. Mom, do you know how much people are paying to educate their children in primary school? And these are Berimas, right? We didn't mention anybody's
3: some of
0: name.
3: Them.
0: The ones that are Berimas.
3: Decent one, Nimeha, finding it difficult.
2: Oh,
0: They're finding it difficult because when you have 100 people are supposed to be in a place.
3: Mm.
0: 90 communities did not bother. They just allowed people who paraded, like this girl parading. Just imagine.
2: Messiah.
0: Look, let me tell you, majority, because you know her. 70% of these ones you are calling honorable, they are worse than her. It's because you know her before, and she has introduced herself to you. Because these ones, you didn't know them when they were campaigning. Just saw them now, they wear suit. And you know, in Nigeria, anybody that wears a guada looks responsible.
3: That's why they yele like a public. Public position tomorrow. inside life ke is nka re bi ye be ko kwa manku ihe oku na video maka na ihe oku maka that lady na governor Anambra state abuhi ihe okpo that lady oku is so on ata aru no
0: iga gwan

0: Yes.
1: Yeah. I'm not the only Nigerian.
2: Can I find you the ABC app? Why?
1: I'm mad out to come up from one. So I doubt we'll put the stars.
2: No, oh, not a gun.
1: And my name, I'm the only Nigumaka. A relation or they kick, they kick off today. But when you're just like in the book, remember, remember, I was just stating where they told the data.
0: All right, I'll still sapient here. Express.

0: All right, Sapientia Express, I think we'll pay these bills so that when we get back, we'll have time to chit-chat, and maybe I'll get to know the candidates some of us here are supporting for these elections. Going to be a push your agenda. All right, we'll be right back.
1: Wisdom.
2: Wisdom.
3: Wisdom.
4: 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Voila.
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1: Hello?
2: Hello, Johnny. How you day now?
1: I day.
2: 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When I get issue?
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0: All right, welcome back to Sapientia Express, German Uju and Ada. All right, so campaigns have started.
1: Okay, Dalorin and Divine, I can own Maka open nini utis. I never battle of ma. Na is Chikota and Kemetini. Achom ka onyabuna malna. 2027 election campaign, a question we do with just campaign and the end there with promises in the candidates here. Bianca Garcia, a question give one way before in a point yellow model. Passage in an ekiman on ya in asqua, a no on ya kaya, tonya long ya kaya, a pool no no ya quesi duane. 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
0: All right. It's quite a conversation that we must have at this time. And first of all is to let us know two things. The first one is that we deserve far more than what we are getting as a people. As a people, we understand very well how to hold our leaders and communities and leaders accountable.
2: Mm.
0: That is why when you see us in our Sunday meetings, when we are fighting over 1,000 naira dues, you know. But we should extend that knowledge to holding people who are collecting our mega taxes accountable. All right? That is what you... When you see how people fight over land, a piece of land in the village, and even kill themselves, you'll be amazed that the same people are not fighting over those who are selling the oil that belongs to them.
2: Mm.
0: Because there is nobody in government whose father owns this our oil. There is none of them. I've not seen any of their father who owns our resources. So they go into all of these negotiations. They are selling off all of these things. And in return, it is their responsibility. We shouldn't be paying so many of the things we are paying. And so when we are having a conversation around elections, it is not a conversation around voting in somebody we like. It is a conversation around getting in the people who, like one of the candidates always says, is going to use and has the character to use that money that is not their father's money, that is called public money, for us. The other day we were talking about a billionaire being kidnapped. No, even though he's out. But the fact that somebody of his stature can be kidnapped and nobody told us anything. Nobody told us anything. Doesn't matter where he was kidnapped. Nobody said anything. Nobody said anything. Nobody said anything. It seemed as if, I mean, if it happened to people like us, they would say it's because he went mad. So we must understand that we deserve far better. We can't be living in a country where you elect a governor, you elect a senator, and they send their children to Harvard, and they don't fix the schools for your children.
3: Look, we deserve far better. And that's why when I see people collecting this money they are collecting and talk about it, I look at them, not that I'm annoyed, I just pity them. It's not even them I pity, it's their children I pity.
2: How?
3: Because I can't imagine looking at somebody and saying, this is my mother. And she, I can't imagine that I look up to somebody and I say, this is my father. You know when you're a child, you know how you look up to your father, right?
1: Mm.
3: Your father is Superman. Your father doesn't go wrong. It amazes me when I look at people who have children and they're doing these things. When I turned 18, my mother, who did not go to university, stand primary 6. She was the one who inculcated that minute in us. You won't eat my... Are you mad? You eat my mother food. You didn't go where your mates are going to collect food. You won't try it. And the way some people try to say it, like, it's easy and it's a lie. People are just saying that thing. People are just saying that thing. You know, when you see one example, you multiply that example. It's not true. I registered at Sabontesha. I got my voter's card. Then it wasn't permanent. In Barnawa. We went for the worker. Me an indigenous, so I'm not talking about this. No. But you need to be committed enough. And how can children be committed enough when their parents are saying nonsense? You know, I can't imagine. I mean, if I also had a mother who, when they are talking about these things, will say, somebody. Yes. It has always been like that. It's not every time we voted that the person who wanted won. No, it wasn't. It wasn't. But you need to be committed to understand that, Omo, I'm dragging something with this person. You drag it with the person. In Oshun, you go drag them now. So you don't just tell me that these guys will just decide what they want. So the point, summarize it, we've said everything today, and all the callers have said everything today. This election, this time, this campaign, start knowing these people. Start knowing who is coming up for House of Representatives. Start knowing who is coming up for Senate. Because the less people get involved, the easier it is for them. And the more they feel entitled to the fact that rather than do what they should do for us, they now come and tell us what they think is best for us. So I can't have a child who needs education, have a mother who needs health care, have an uncle who is a farmer who is disturbing me for money because there is no access road in our community. I can't have all of these things around me. And somebody will come from somewhere and then tell me that he has done one thing that I don't even understand, that he has empowered 100 people. What nonsense is it? Do you understand? What is empowerment? So honestly, we must not let this one slide. More people need to start talking and talking to the right people. And like I said, the right people to talk to right now are people in the grassroots, because that is where these Ebirimas are going to deceive
2: people. Education. What came to my mind, but education, maybe some people ban a position are afraid to present their certificate. Maybe a sitting governor certificate able FFF. he can't oyagu number tologonogo. So what do you expect? I have had education. So now stay studio to I need to sit up.
3: All right, we need to leave the studios because of 10 a.m. The people running in. All right, sister Piencia Express, same time, same station tomorrow.
2: Ahambo Uju, Wanko, Uju Juleju, Uboshioman.
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3: 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Good morning and have a blessed day ahead.

0: Good morning, my country people, and welcome to Sapienta Newspaper Headlines, your correct blog for all the fresh story where they happen for Naija and everywhere. My name na Chisomodu. Whether you dey listen to us for your shop, you dey your house, or you dey inside vehicle, no go to nowhere because you get better story, we go keep you sarangpe. Make we enter the matter as it dey hot, na the headlines be this. Today we go start with the punch. Tinubu, Obi, and other presidential candidates don't sign peace pact as 2027 campaign don't officially start today. Fire don't cause serious panic as part of Federal Secretariat for Anambra State catch fire. Kaduna University don't deny ASUU claim say about 200 academics don't come out from the school. And Wike talk say if na him, if for help Tinubu with Osun election. Now waiting punch they talk this morning. Make we move over to Vanguard. Vanguard they talk say Edo Assembly panel don't promise say them go investigate former speaker Abebaku Mata fairly. Women don't hit the streets to protest killings as 24 victims receive mass burial for Plateau State. CBN CD Ali don't carry 2026 National Spokesperson Award. Police for Benue don't arrest 5 people where they suspect say they run motorcycle and vehicle theft syndicate. Now waiting Vanguard bring come for us this morning. Now Daily Trust they talk say FCTA don't start demolition as people continue to encroach on government land. Tinubu say APC go stand by the peace accord and no support violence as 2027 campaign they start. Edo retirees don't begin collect 7,000 naira every month as pension. Wetin really make Kebbi governor Idris drop in deputy as running mate don't come out. Now waiting Daily Trust carry come this morning. And make we no forget the sun. You know, say when the sun they rise, it they shine light on different matter. Make we see what in a carry come for us today. FCCPC don't begin probe into how some people they allegedly manipulate cement prices for Nigeria. Police don't parade 42-year-old man over alleged sexual abuse of 12-year-old boy for Edo State. Former President Jonathan don't want say governors where they show too much power, fit put democracy for danger. ADC talk say Tinubu don't run out of ideas on how to bring down food prices. And lastly for our news, United States don't leave the 12-year restriction where they affect Nigerian vessels as security for Nigerian water don't improve. And so we take round up the major tori for this morning. As now they go about on a daily waka, make una know just hear tori, make una know they follow waiting they happen around on her, because some of this matter if you touch you and me, make una stay updated, because by 12 noon another fresh news bulletin go land with more tori and latest update. My name na Chisomodu and I just listen to Sapienta Newspaper Headlines. Till we meet again, make una keep on our ears open and stay informed, because correct information na power. On a good morning.
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1: Good day, listener, and welcome. Today, we're going to be looking at one of the ways to financial freedom. And with me in the studio are gentlemen from RT Technology. And I have here with me...
2: I am Mr. Ezekiel.
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1: Okay, can you tell us what RT Technology is all about?
2: Thank you so much. RT Technology is a new technology that is driving the printing of a recharge card, GoTV subscription, data payments, and other bill services. So, you know, today we found out that many people, millions of Nigerians, are making use of these services. And we know that if our people should keep into offering these services, they will be making money for themselves. So that's why we are here, to let people know about this wonderful technology. So if you are listening to us right now, you know, it is a very big opportunity for you, because today you see some people making use of two phones, even three phones, and this phone is being loaded with airtime. You know, when you check the based on the statistics, Nigerians spent over 20 billion naira every day on airtime and data. Now, ask yourself, how much percent is entering into your pocket? You know, you are just a contributor. So that's why we are here, to show you how you can be part of those making, you know, earning from this amount, so that you'll be on the earning side, not just spending all the time. So if you are listening to us right now, this is a very big opportunity for you. Come tomorrow, let's teach you how you can be part of this program, how you can own your own RTU code. And with your own RTU code, you can share that with your friends, you know, to your family members. And anytime they are recharging through your RTU code, you are making money. And those who want to go into recharge card production, you know, recharge card production is a very lucrative business, because it's a business that people must, you know, make use of. Even if you are employee or self-employed in a day and welfare, you can do your print in Nabani. You know, you can do that at night. Then the money you distribute to, you make your money, you make your profit. Every time, book business would go on there. It is a business that will continue to be there. So, number big up 0814-7575-478. That is 0814-7575-478. Mobile 0813-572-0579. Also, 0813-572-0579. 79. You don't know what you don't know until you know what you don't know. We have a very big opportunity for you. And again, in RTU Technology, or business, and every business requires capital. You need the ego to do the business. But my joy is I will be giving out support. You know? So that's why you need Dibia Noge tomorrow, so they can be part of those get benefits from me. Because to be honest with you, I am a help on everybody. 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Bambo BH. Ki yotaki has a work. Because the truth is that what we need is money, and the money is in RTU Technology. Okay, come, let's teach you how this business works.
4: Imagine if you are the one supplying recharge card to all the people selling in your area. I am telling you, by now you would have been making a whole lot of money. With phone, some of you use go your phone up to 5 to 10 years, and you are just contributing to others. No, you check a statistic. Nigerians net spend over 20 billion naira every single day na airtime and data. John Wege, how many percent can they make from that amount?
1: Okay, Pastor Ezekiel Korea, I learned that you've attended one of the trainings. So what do you have to say about it?
3: Thank you, my moderator. I remember Pastor Ezekiel Korea, one of those people that attended their trainings, and I discovered that they are real. That is why I'm encouraging each and every one of us out there to come to this program that we are about to have tomorrow. They are going to give discounts in every package you are obtaining from them. Once you come, they'll make you glad as I am glad since I became a member of this RTU Technology. So once you come, you'll be part of us.
1: Okay, thank you very much, Pastor Ezekiel. So once again, can we get the number to contact for anyone that's interested, and then the address too?
3: The number to call remains 0814-7575-478, mobile 0813-572-0579. mine. Ebi Gabama Kankuzi Abo, People's Club of Nigeria, Onitsha Branch, Old Road, opposite Jordan Shopping Mall, along Lincoln Road.
1: Okay, thank you very much, gentlemen, from RTU Technology. Have a good day.

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0: Disturbing back pain has caused many people to abandon their cherished jobs. 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
4: 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This is another Wednesday, and we are back again with our Back Pain and You quarter hour program with our resource person, Dr. Charles Ehirim, a musculoskeletal physiotherapist, National Coordinator, Back Pain Care Foundation, CEO, Omega Physiotherapy and Back Pain Care Clinic on Onitsha. Dr. Charles Ehirim is also a Millennium Development Goals Ambassador, an honor awarded to him by United Nations Agency for his proficiency on back pain mitigation. Good morning, sir, and welcome to Back Pain and You Quarter Hour.
5: Thank you. Good morning. Good morning.
4: Jingle said, don't accept back pain the way you accept gray hairs on your head. Back pain has become a troublesome health condition in our society today. In fact, back pain is a universal epidemic. It is prevalent among the old and the young. Back pain is such a health condition that some practitioners concerned with its care are still searching for the right solution. In spite of that, it has continued to be mankind's oldest and most stubborn agony, and seems to have continued to elude those who take care of our health conditions. I remember you one time on this program, Doc, saying that 90% of the world population has a back pain. So as a musculoskeletal physiotherapist, are there things we should know about contracting back pain, at the same time tips on how to avoid it, or at least mitigate it, Doc?
5: There are a lot of things to know about back pain.
4: Okay.
5: There are a lot of things. You know, so some people go about things wrongly, and then they contract back pain. You see, back pain first, it can occur for no apparent reason.
4: Wow.
5: And at any
4: just
5: point,
4: just like a matter.
5: Yes,
4: wow.
5: At any point, yes. It doesn't necessarily mean that it must. So, It does not discriminate at all. In fact, even in the office hierarchy,
4: receptionist,
5: or gate man, or MD. Yes, that's why if a lot of people, when they were young, only to come out with rickety back, so these are things, and prolonged sitting or standing can predispose a person to back pain agony. Open now, if you know, all of you know, yes, even in the military, they suffer back pain seriously.
4: Oh.
5: You know, how can the military, they do suffer. Yeah.
1: Maybe because of prolonged standing.
5: It goes to weaken the, longitudinal, those muscles at the back. And eventually the whole body now rests on the spine.
1: Okay.
5: On the spine.
1: Okay.
5: And the spine, in between the vertebrae of the spine, you have, what they call the disc. And the, if I were gradually now crushes here, eventually pain a bit of crack. Excruciating back pain has caused many people to abandon their household responsibilities, while others have lost their children's jobs. Not only that, others have also, it has affected their conjugal obligations too. It's affecting every aspect of life of man. Debilitating back pain definitely can affect the effective performance of some vital organs. Or when they are because of pain in the back, impinging, aquiline supply these organs. Which are called the aquiline supply the rectum. Back pain, and debilitating back pain can affect, in short, back pain. Chronic back pain has rendered many people bedridden and wheelchair bound. Most of our uncles, our fathers, find it difficult getting out of bed in the morning because of back pain. Some are wheelchair bound. Because we are younger, we don't know what this thing is causing. But then, your back pain, chronic back pain, they'll tell you the story. So, but what happened that, this back pain can also, kind of, if you're suffering from back pain, most people suffer silently. Okay. If one Hebrew back pain, because they have issue at their back. Agonizing pain in the back can restrict your activity. It can also reduce your work capacity and diminish your quality of enjoyment of everyday living. To the extent that even illingly, because you are living with the pain. Every day you are living with the pain. You are living with the pain. And it's important that because if this thing continues, that means the whole society is growing, is in trouble.
1: Yeah.
5: It's in trouble, really. And what happened is that curative measures are quite unreliable and expensive. Nevertheless, labor-intensive measures are carried out by skilled physiotherapists who reduce the pain within minutes.

are quite unreliable. Curative measures are quite unreliable and expensive. Nevertheless, labor-intensive measures are carried out by skilled physiotherapists who reduce the pain within minutes.

0: and expensive. Nevertheless, labor-intensive measures are carried out by skilled physiotherapists who reduce the pain within minutes. Even as time goes, because already there is an area of weakness that has been created around that around the spine, you know. And as time goes on, effective.
1: Yeah, okay.
0: Because Oga up idogo akwara upidogo the nerve. And nerve you cannot
1: but there's no going back.
0: Yes. And all two of this way we call guavo. So what you do, you get back to your doctor. The doctor was it because all my good if a man all my good if go get the physiotherapist
1: okay.
0: You know, because definitely bro.
1: Now you're giving us some hope because this is not Guaga. So the question is to meet a physiotherapist when it comes to that.
0: Yes, what happens is that initially in with this pain, an experienced doctor, but get guy to a physiotherapist because that pain in your gavel. I'm a quick, you know, in a back where I'm a quick rest here. But that pain, I hear more or block or the nerve sensation going to the brain, registering the pain, you know, or blocks there. Or saying, oh my goodness, definitely there's an issue there. So the physiotherapist is now the field that will use its modalities to really get that pain, you know, get that pain back, get the pain,
1: give you some relief from the pain,
0: Yes. All my definitely is impinging on it. Nerve. So what you're doing, using physical modalities to push the pain back.
1: Okay.
0: You know. So it's important that once you wear this pain, pain in the back, any pain you wear in the back, after seeing your doctor, you know, he will refer you to a good physiotherapist. The modalities to treat your back. It's important. So, in fact, oftentimes it's really best as you take your drugs, you go for physiotherapy. It helps a lot because okay, in pain. And so, by the time physiotherapy will have resolved all these things, definitely the drugs will go ahead to help you.
1: Okay. Doc, I know back pain. I remember once you said that now my neck, my waist. My even back bazo, yes, then waist, and I sometimes it even gets to the leg. You are now talking about affecting conjugal relationship, affecting urinary tract, and other parts of the body. How does it happen like that?
0: Yes, you see,
1: why
0: you see, the back, azo madunile, azo, you know, the spine. A bank aquala in the nana where nerves.
1: Okay.
0: A bank and nerves are the electric wire.
1: Okay.
0: You know, oboro discharge your current. Okay. Or spinal cord. Okay. Or spinal cord. Or spinal cord and the branches.
1: It distributes there to other parts of the body.
0: to other parts of the body. And enweka if it's where me at the point of distribution to the structures or organs, then you know that organ or structure gonna backwa in form of pain, you know, or in form of weakness, or in form of other symptoms like irritatangwere and so on. And so, assume that anywhere issue with your neck, anyway, neck pain, you know, as time goes on, this is a chronic, or because that's the wire, because of course, the disc. Pop or out. Or we can the disc is pop or out. Or we can, you know, with as we age and with degeneration, you know, because as we are aging, the disc nata and that target open up when I feel open up kidnal in a kidnal. And nerves, sinakokan we gafe, and if una obiada because
1: the
0: aqua have
1: the
0: nerves, you know, if you don't feel, you can feel there, na kage, no, go on lemeg, you need feel what is there, you know, your shoulder down to the fingers, you know, when I dig it at angle, you know, and ufudoge, aqua have been a little wicked, sina as you see. Where as you see, where we go to any city, name it to the name make it
1: my issue one, so on.

0: I'm not sure. Because on how I see now, the thin skin of the skull, you know. So on them make yara deka, you know, deka on ye. I run out like that. And how that because of what we in caso, deka is cool last time. Caso biazo. Obu ni weya. In caso, can it affect a lot of organs, because ebanka our organs, the kidney is there, the heart is there, the liver is there, the pancreas, and what have you? How to say about? And all that's what the very important. Now, if you're blind, men would be as well.
1: Doc, what do you call color? Hello, good morning. Hello, good morning. Hello, good morning. Hello, good morning. Doc, this guy.
0: Okay, so the thorax, that's Obiazai, organs obu, Erika, you know, and that's where you wear that cage to protect those organs. And you know, me at that spine there, it can affect a lot of things there.
1: Okay.
0: And,
1: no, sorry, for want of time, I go so much about people how to mitigate back pain.
0: Yes.
1: Is there a way of avoiding it entirely, 100%?
0: It's possible if you have a good lifestyle.
1: Okay.
0: Of body mechanics, you know, it will be me proper lotus where TNU in another line, who name not is in coma, Azuge, Iruna Zuche, Runa Zuche, Yanochi, when I did a solo. In fact, Iruna Zuche is not even enough. It's all been a pillow, TNA bow between, you know, above your buttocks, about that curve.
1: When the pain has started or before?
0: No, we want to prevent it. Okay. Even ketaina no. Oh God, be not there la. Chop pillow, below pillow. Tiena nazogi about above the buttocks. About cover, you know, because about can azungwa na kasenjo. So it is to protect your back. And even when back pain, I na go nogo. I therefore any satisfactory relief.
1: Yes.
0: Yeah. Talk to your doctor to refer you to competent physiotherapist. All them, but you know, we head there and yes.
1: Okay, now we are still on measures to avoid it entirely.
0: Yes, yes. Okay. It all depends on the kind of job one. Yes. In the father, they work with back pain.
1: Wow.
0: Serious.
1: Father, now what on?
0: Yes.
1: Why does it happen to them as well?
0: Yeah. A lot of things, you know, really. A lot of things. Like,
1: for 30 minutes or 10 minutes, I stand up for 10 minutes.
0: Besides that, some also have this problem, okay. This issue. What to do? So they probably have been advised to do that. The problem needs to be dealt with permanently. Okay. It has to be treated.
1: What of those who sit long hours in the offices? What do they need to do?
0: Exactly what you said. You know, you don't wait for when the back is start paying. For your colleague, because the back is not meant to be immobile, you know, steady, you know, for a long time. Yes.
1: Doc, time I have, what I require. Can you share your contacts before we end the program?
0: Okay, 0800 332 99 222 222.
1: Once again, please, Doc.
0: 0800 332
1: 332
0: 99
1: 99
0: 2 2-2.
1: Okay, 2-2. Yeah, before we leave, I would like to remind you that we have been speaking with Dr. Charles Ehirim on Radio Sapientia. Dr. Charles Ehirim is a resource, is our resource person on this program, Back Pain and You Quarter Hour on Radio Sapientia. And the program comes to you every Saturday, on every Wednesday on this dial by 10:30 a.m. Remember that Dr. Charles Ehirim is a musculoskeletal physiotherapist, National Coordinator Back Pain Care Foundation, CEO Omega Physiotherapy and Back Pain Care Clinic, Onitsha. 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Doc, we hope to see you next week, Wednesday, by 10:30 a.m.
0: Thank you.
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0: Good day, listener, and welcome. Today, we're going to be looking at one of the ways to financial freedom. And with me in the studio are gentlemen from RT Technology. And I have here with me...
1: I am Mr. Ezekiel.
2: I'm Pastor Ezekiel Correa.
0: Okay, can you tell us what RT Technology is all about?
1: Thank you so much. RTO Technology is a new technology that is driving the printing of a recharge card, GoTV subscription, data payments, and other bill services. So, you know, today we found out that many people, millions of Nigerians, are making use of these services. And we know that if our people should keep into offering these services, they will be making money for themselves. So that's why we are here, to let people know about this wonderful technology. So if you are listening to us right now, no, it is a very big opportunity for you, because today you see some people making use of two phones, even three phones, and this phone is being loaded with airtime. You know, when you check the based on the statistics, Nigerians spent over 20 billion naira every day on airtime and data. Now, ask yourself, how much percent is entering into your pocket? No, you are just a contributor. So that's why we are here, to show you how you can be part of those making, you know, earning from this amount, so that you'll be on the earning side, not just spending all the time. So if you are listening to us right now, this is a very big opportunity for you. Come tomorrow, let's teach you how you can be part of this program, how you can own your own RTU code. And with your own RTU code, you can share that with your friends, you know, your family members. And anytime they are recharging through your RTU code, you are making money. And those who want to go into recharge card production, you know, recharge card production is a very lucrative business, because it's a business that people must, you know, make use of. Even if you are employee or self-employed, you need them welfare, you can do your printing now, Bani. You know, you can do that night. Then the money you distribute to, you make your money, you make your profit. Airtime business would go not there. It is a business that will continue to be there. So, number big up 0814-7575-478. That is 0814-7575-478. Mobile 0813-572-0579. Also, 0813-572-0579. Bia echi kakuzere gi ha. You don't know what you don't know until you know what you don't know. We have a very big opportunity for you. And again, in RTU Technology, or business, and every business requires capital. 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No, so that's why you need Dibia no get tomorrow, so they can be part of those get benefits from me. 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One more BH. Can you attack your house? Because the truth is that what we need is money, and the money is in RTU Technology. Okay, come, let's teach you how this business works.
3: Imagine if you are the one supplying recharge card to all the people selling in your area. I am telling you, by now you would have been making a whole lot of money. With phone, some of you use your phone up to 5 to 10 years, and you are just contributing to others. No, you check a statistic. Nigerians net spend over 20 billion naira every single day na airtime and data. John Wege, how many percent can they make from that amount?
0: Okay, Pastor Ezekiel Correa, I learned that you've attended one of the trainings. So what do you have to say about it?
2: Thank you, my moderator. I remain Pastor Ezekiel Correa, one of those people that attended their trainings, and I discovered that they are real. That is why I'm encouraging each and every one of us out there to come to this program that we are about to have tomorrow. They are going to give discount in every package you are obtaining from them. Once you come, they'll make you glad as I am glad since I became a member of this RTU Technology. So once you come, you will be part of us.
0: Okay, thank you very much, Pastor Ezekiel Correa. So once again, can

0: We get the number to contact for anyone that's interested, and then the address too.
1: The number to call remains 0814-7575-478, Mobo 0813-572-0579. Ebi Gabiama Kankuzi Abo, People's Club of Nigeria, Onitsha Branch, Old Road, opposite Jordan Shopping Mall, along Lincoln Road.
0: Okay, thank you very much, gentlemen, from RTU Technology. Have a good day. Good day, listener, and welcome. Today, we're going to be looking at one of the ways to financial freedom. And with me in the studio are gentlemen from RT Technology. And I have here with me...
2: I am Mr. Ezekiel.
1: I'm Pastor Ezel Courier.
0: Okay, can you tell us what RT Technology is all about?
2: Thank you so much. RTO Technology is a new technology that is driving the printing of a recharge card, GoTV subscription, data payment, and other bill services. So, you know, today, we found out that many people, millions of Nigerians, are making use of these services.
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0: for thee to me.
1: Behold the handmaid of the Lord.
0: Be it done unto me according to your ways. Hail Mary, full of grace, the Lord is with thee. Blessed are you among women, and blessed is the fruit of thy womb, Jesus. Holy Mary, Mother of God, pray for us sinners, now and at the hour of our death. Amen.
1: The Word was made flesh,
0: and dwelt among us. Hail Mary, full of grace, the Lord is with thee. Blessed are you among women, and blessed is the fruit of thy womb, Jesus. Holy Mary, Mother of God, pray for us sinners, now and at the hour of our death. Amen.
1: Pray for us, O Holy Mother of God,
0: that we may be made worthy of the promises of Christ.
1: Let us pray.
2: Pour forth, we beseech you, O Lord, your grace into our hearts, that we, to whom the incarnation of Christ your Son was made known by the message of an angel,
0: by his passion and cross, be brought to the glory of his resurrection, through the same Christ our Lord. Amen.
1: May the divine assistance remain always with us.
0: And may the source of all the faithful departed, through the mercy of God, rest in peace.
1: Glory be to the Father, and to the Son, and to the Holy Spirit.
0: As it was in the beginning, is now, and ever shall be, world without end. Amen.
1: In the name of the Father,
0: and of the Son, and of the Holy Spirit.
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0: Hello and welcome to Top Stories Today. President Bola Tinubu, NDC presidential candidates Peter Obi and other political stakeholders have signed the National Peace Accord ahead of the 2027 general elections as political campaigns officially begin across Nigeria. Canada has invited 1,000 candidates through its express entry system to apply for permanent residence under the Canadian Experience Class. Former Manchester United and Juventus midfielder Paul Pogba will be released by Monaco after a series of injuries, the French club said today Wednesday. We have a commentary on the breakdown of sanity at UNISIC, sexual assault in higher education. It is a lovely day, a beautiful welcome to you here on Sapienza World News at noon with me, Chioma Vic-Chukwemeka. Now the news in full. President Bola Tinubu, NDC presidential candidate Peter Obi and other political stakeholders have signed the National Peace Accord ahead of the 2027 general elections as political campaigns officially begin across Nigeria. The accord was signed in Abuja at a ceremony organized by the National Peace Committee in partnership with the Kuka Center barely 24 hours before the statutory commencement of public campaigns and rallies for the elections. The event brought together the chairman of the Independent National Electoral Commission, Professor Joash Amupitan, political party leaders, presidential candidate, National Assembly candidate, the Inspector General of Police, Olatunji Disu, and representatives of the diplomatic community, among other stakeholders. Those who signed the accord included President Bola Tinubu, represented by the Secretary to the Government of the Federation, Senator George Akume, the Nigeria Democratic Congress presidential candidate Peter Obi, the Social Democratic Party candidate Adewole Adebayo, and his African Action Congress counterpart Omoyele Sowore. Tinubu, represented by the Secretary to the Government of the Federation, George Akume, urged politicians to prioritize national interest and avoid inflammatory rhetoric during the campaign season. Peter Obi also signed the accord but questioned why political leaders should need a peace pact to conduct themselves responsibly. He urged candidates to focus on issues affecting Nigerians and ensure that citizens' votes count. Other candidates, including Omoyele Sowore and Adewole Adebayo, also endorsed the agreement. Still on the news, the INEC chairman, Professor Joash Amupitan, called on candidates and supporters to maintain peaceful conduct, warning against misinformation and hate speech, particularly on social media. The signing comes as Nigeria enters the 2027 campaign season, with the presidential election scheduled for January 16, 2027. According to INEC's revised timetable, the presidential and National Assembly elections will hold on January 16, 2027, while the governorship and State House of Assembly elections are scheduled for February 6, 2027. The INEC chairman, Amupitan, described the signing ceremony as more than a symbolic gathering, saying it was an opportunity for political actors to define the ethical boundaries of the 2027 context before the campaigns officially commenced. He said the timing of the accord was significant because today, Wednesday, marks the statutory commencement of public campaigns and rallies for the elections. Amupitan disclosed that INEC was preparing to deploy approximately 1.4 million ad hoc personnel for the 2027 general elections across more than 176,000 polling units nationwide. He said the commission was drawing lessons from recent off-cycle elections, including the governorship elections in Anambra State, Ekiti, and Osun State, as well as the Federal Capital Territory Area Council election, to improve its preparations for the 2027 election. The INEC chairman, however, stressed that technology and administrative preparedness alone could not guarantee peaceful elections, insisting that the conduct of political parties, candidates, and their supporters remained critical. Also, the chairman of the Inter-Party Advisory Council, Yusuf Dantele, also appealed to political parties, candidates, campaign councils, and spokespersons to respect the terms of the accord. He urged political actors to avoid fake news, personal attacks, and insults, and instead promote tolerance, civility, and constructive political debate. away from that story. The Federal Competition and Consumer Protection Commission has directed manufacturers, importers, distributors, and retailers to withdraw consumer goods with incomplete, misleading, or deceptive labels from the market. The commission gave the directive in a public advisory signed by its management and posted on its X handle on Tuesday. The FCCPC said it had observed an increase in circulation, distribution, and sale of consumer goods that did not comply with prevailing standards and regulations governing product labeling. The commission said it was empowered under the Federal Competition and Consumer Protection Act 2018 to promote consumer safety by ensuring compliance with labeling requirements and applicable standards set by regulatory authorities, including the Standards Organization of Nigeria and the National Agency for Food and Drug Administration and Control. We will take a break right now. When we return on the news, the Delta State government has described the flooding currently affecting parts of the state as flash flooding. Plus, the commentary. Please stay with us.
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0: Welcome back to the news and thank you so much for staying with us. Let's move right now to Delta State, where the state government has described the flooding currently affecting parts of the state as flash flooding, assuring residents that the situation is not yet the major flood that usually leads to widespread displacement. The Commissioner for Bureau for Special Duties, Terry Echachirwe, disclosed this on Tuesday in Asaba while speaking on the state preparedness for flooding and other emergencies. Echachirwe said flooding was an annual occurrence in Delta and other parts of the country, stressing that the state government had continued to put measures in place ahead of the peak of the rainy season. He said the government had established a flood committee, which he chairs, to coordinate the state preparedness and response to flooding. According to him, the committee comprises representatives of relevant ministries and agencies, as well as officials from local government areas prone to flooding. The commissioner said the state had also identified locations that could serve as internally displaced persons camps if residents of flood-prone communities needed to be evacuated. He also explained that the current flooding was largely caused by heavy rainfall and blocked drainage channels. He, however, warned that indiscriminate dumping of refuse in drainage channels was worsening the situation in some communities. Canada has invited 1,000 candidates through its express entry system to apply for permanent residence under the Canadian Experience Class. The invitation round was conducted on Tuesday, August 18, 2026, according to the latest ministerial instructions published by Immigration, Refugees and Citizenship Canada. The department said candidates required a minimum comprehensive ranking system score of 523 to receive an invitation. It added that candidates ranked among the first 1,000 eligible foreign nationals in the group were eligible to receive invitations. The invitations were issued under the Canadian Experience Class, one of the classes managed through Canada's Express Entry System. The ministerial instructions signed by Canada's Minister of Citizenship and Immigration, Lena Metlake-Diab, in Ottawa on August 18, stated that invitations could be issued between August 18 and August 19, 2026. Now onto the interesting world of sports. A former Manchester United and Juventus midfielder, Paul Pogba, will be released by Monaco after a series of injuries, the French club said on Wednesday. Pogba, 33, won the World Cup with France in 2018, but since serving a ban for doping, has struggled to return to the elite level. Monaco said in a statement that the objectives they had set for Pogba were only partially achieved, and the Ligue 1 club were therefore ending his contract that would have run until June 2027. Pogba is currently sidelined with a thigh injury just after returning from a knee problem. Monaco paid tribute to the player's remarkable mindset, determination, and unwavering high standards, and said even when injured, he had had a positive influence on the Monaco squad by sharing his experience and know-how with the other players. The viral video of a lecturer accused of alleged sexual misconduct being assaulted by a mob in Nnamdi Azikiwe University has generated nationwide outrage. When did jungle justice step into our universities? The commentary that follows x-rays the breakdown of sanity at UNISIC, sexual harassment, jungle justice, and the assault on higher education. Now, the commentary.
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1: The breakdown of sanity at UNISIC, sexual harassment, jungle justice, and the assault on the higher education. Over the past 72 hours, a deeply unsettling viral video recorded at Nnamdi Azikiwe University, Oka, UNISIC, has sent shockwaves across social media, sparking nationwide outrage and intense international embarrassment. The video captures a mob, including non-student thug and advocated individual, savagely beating, humiliating, and dragging a Chinese lecturer who teaches at the university over alleged sexual harassment of female students. Let us be unequivocally clear. Sexual harassment and exploitation of students by lecturers are monstrous vices that destroy life and must be eradicated without mercy. However, substituting constitutional due process with a street-level mob violence inside the university campus is a terrifying collapse of institutional sanity. Nnamdi Azikiwe University is named after a legendary Zeke of Africa, a global titan of intellect, constitutional order, and Pan-African enlightenment. How did a citadel named after such a giant degrade into an arena where non-student enforcement mob mented out bloody jungle justice on campus ground? If a university, a supreme environment designed for critical reasoning, evidence evaluation, and law restores to vigilante violence, what moral authority do we have left to condemn the street lynching in our motor parks? This disturbing incident exposed two deeply rotting wounds currently festering within Nigeria's tertiary education system, the total breakdown of campus security, and the toxic culture of unaddressed sexual misconduct. Why were thugs allowed to function as campus police? The alarming details in UNISIC video is the prominent presence of the non-enforcer and the local thug administering physical beating within the university premises. How did armed or aggressive outsider bypass campus security post, enter academic blocks, and seize a lecturer? When university administration allows student court, local vigilante syndicate, or external thug to rob campuses unimpeded, they surround the sovereignty of university to lawlessness. A university must be a safe intellectual safety, sure exploitation, and student desperation. We must also confront the root causes that triggers this violent explosion, the pervasive systematic of sexual harassment in Nigerian universities. For decades, female universities across Nigerian campuses have endured relentless search for grade, pressure extortion, and psychological abuse from unscrupulous lecturers. When university administrative panel acts slowly, sweep complaints under the rug, or penalize student victims who report abuse, they create a dangerous vacuum of desperation. When victims feel the formal system is rigged against them, more violence or vigilante enforcement step into the void. UNISIC management has issued an official statement confirming that a comprehensive unbiased investigation has commenced to determine the fact of the alleged sexual misconduct and identify every individual involved in the mob attack. As we wait for the outcome of this investigation, we must reflect deeply on how to rescue Nigeria higher education from complete institutional decay. How can we make our universities secure, respectful, and thriving? Independent, external disciplinary tribunal,

0: sexual harassment panel must no longer be left exclusive to internal staff who protect their colleagues. Establish independent multi-stakeholder tribunals, including external legal experts and student rights representatives, to investigate abuse. Claim the strict 14 days resolution deadline. Digital anonymous harassment reporting system. Implement encrypted direct to manager digital reporting channel where students can submit audio, text or video evidence of extortion or harassment without fear of academic victimization or leaked identity. Total demilitarization and removal of campus thugs. Re-architect campus security. University management across Nigeria must enforce strict access control, ban all non-student enforcement groups, and equip university security officers with professional training, digital surveillance tools, and clear protocol for handling disputes. Zero tolerance for both predators and vigilantes. If the investigation proves the lecturer guilty of sexual misconduct, he must be summarily dismissed and persecuted under Nigeria law. Simultaneously, every individual involved in organizing and executing the mob beating must face criminal charges for assault and vigilante violence. To management of Nnamdi Azikiwe University, UNIZIC, conduct an absolute, transparent, and uncompromising investigation. Let the world see that UNIZIC stands for total justice. Punish sexual predators with dismissal and persecution, but equally arrest and persecute the thugs who invaded your campus to administer jungle justice. Re-establish absolute security across all campuses immediately. To Federal Ministry of Education and National University Commissions, NUC, mandate every public and private university of Nigeria to publish and enforce standardized anti-sexual harassment and campus security code. To our students and academics, reject mob action and enforce institutional accountability. Students must channel complaints through verified legal, human rights, and advocacy body rather than inviting thugs to execute jungle justice. Lecturers must uphold scared moral duty of their calling, treating every student with absolute respect and professional integrity. Education cannot thrive where predators roam free, nor can it survive where mobs rule the street. Let us purge our universe of sexual abuse, banish campus thugs, restore due process, and reclaim the lost glory of Nigeria higher education. Reject jungle justice and sexual harassment, and protect our university.
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5: We must reject jungle justice of any type in any of our schools. That commentary on the breakdown of sanity at UNIZIC, sexual harassment, jungle justice and assault on higher education was written by Chinyere Chukwuemeka, a development and social impact journalist, and read from our studios by Emanuela Obala. Well, that's it on the news, a recap of the stories. We told you that President Bola Tinubu, NDC presidential candidate Peter Obi, and other political stakeholders have signed the National Peace Accord ahead of the 2027 general elections as political campaigns officially begin across Nigeria. Canada has invited 1,000 candidates through its express entry system to apply for permanent residence under the Canadian Experience Class. Former Manchester United and Juventus midfielder Paul Pogba will be released by Monaco after a series of injuries, the French club said today Wednesday. Well, that's it on the news. On behalf of the entire engineering and the news team, my name is Chioma Vic Chukwuemeka. Stay with us here on Sapienza International Media Center as we bring you lots and loads of beautiful programs. Kindly be security conscious. Be on the alert. 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From now to 1 p.m. will be a switch of musicals and commercials. At exactly 1 p.m., if I'm Europe, we will be up on your radio with Fan Zone. Don't even think of touching the dial. Kindly stay with us. Good afternoon.
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9: 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And with me in the studio are gentlemen from RT Technology. And I have here with me...
10: I am Mr. Ezekiel.
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9: Okay, can you tell us what RT Technology is all about?
10: Thank you so much. RTO Technology is a new technology that is driving the printing of a recharge card, GoTV subscription, data payment, and other bill services. So, you know, today, we found out that many people, millions of Nigerians are making use of these services. And we know that if our people should keep into offering these services, they will be making money for themselves. So that's why we are here, to let people know about this wonderful technology. So if you are listening to us right now, you know, it is a very big opportunity for you, because today you see some people making use of two phones, even three phones, and this phone is being loaded with airtime. You know, when you check the based on the statistics, Nigerians spent over 20 billion naira every day on airtime and data. Now, ask yourself, how much percent is entering into your pocket? You know, you are just a contributor. So that's why we are here, to show you how you can be part of those making, you know, earning from this amount, so that you'll be on the earning side, not just spending all the time. So if you are listening to us right now, this is a very big opportunity for you. Come tomorrow, let's teach you how you can be part of this program, how you can own your own RTU code. And with your own RTU code, you can share that with your friends, not your family members. And anytime they are recharging through your RTU code, you are making money. And those who want to go into recharge card production, no? Recharge card production is a very lucrative business, because it's a business that people must know, make use of. Even if you are an employee or self-employed, in the welfare, you can do your printing now, you know, you can do that at night. Then the morning you distribute to, you make your money, you make your profit. Anytime time, but business would go not there. It is a business that will continue to be there. So, number big up of 0814-7575-478. That is 0814-7575-478. Mobile 0813-572-0579. Also, 0813-572-0579. Bia echi kakuzere gi ha. You don't know what you don't know until you know what you don't know. You have a very big opportunity for you. And again, in RTU technology or business, and every business requires capital. You need rego, okay? You need rego to do the business. 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No, but we try as much as possible to help on some people got there no again, no get meet up with the requirements. 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Bambo BH. Can you attack your house? Because the truth is that what we need is money. And the money is in RTU technology. Okay? Come, let's teach you how this business works.
12: Imagine if you are the one supplying recharge card to all the people selling in your area. I am telling you, by now, you would have been making a whole lot of money. With phone, some of you use your phone up to 5 to 10 years. And you are just contributing to others. No? You check a statistic. Nigerians net spend over 20 billion naira every single day. Na airtime and data. John Wege, how many percent can they make from that amount?
9: Okay, Pastor Ezokore, I learned that you've attended one of the trainings. So what do you have to say about it?
11: Thank you, my moderator. I remain Pastor Ezokore, one of those people that attended their trainings. And I discovered that they are real. That is why I'm encouraging each and every one of us out there to come to this program that we are about to have tomorrow. They are going to give discounts in every package you are obtaining from them. Once you come, they will make you glad as I am glad since I became a member of this RTU technology. So once you come, you will be part of us.
9: Okay, thank you very much, Pastor Ezokore. So once again, can we get the number to contact for anyone that's interested and then the address too?
11: The number to call remains 0814-7575-478. Mobile 0813-572-0579. Ebi Gabiama Kankuzi Abo, People's Club of Nigeria, Onitsha Branch, Old Road, opposite Jordan Shopping Mall, along Lincoln Road.
9: Okay, thank you very much, gentlemen, from RTU Technology. Have a good day.
13: Wisdom.
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0: Ladies and gentlemen, this is officially welcoming you to the opening match of the Radio Broadcast Champions League between the defending champions, Sapiencia 95.3 FM, and another radio station, 72.5 FM, with 35,000 capacity stadium filled to its brim. Okay, the whistle blows. As afternoon begue of 72.5 FM, another radio station makes a tactical withdrawal from the giant strikes of Sapiencia fan zone. Afternoon begue pushes the ball to the goalkeeper, and the goalkeeper spotting jersey number one, who pulls the ball out. Oh, what a poor pull out there. What a poor reach. And I'm telling you, poor signal there from 75.2 FM. And Sapiencia reggae splash pulls the ball down. Pulls the ball down for Sapiencia Express. Sapiencia Express now moves on. Mesmerizing with the ball. A clear signal there. An easy chest trap there by Sapiencia Express. And he passes the ball to Traffic News and Entertainment Football. Wow! A long pass and a nice reach out there. Traffic News moves on. On and on to the captains. Captain spotting jersey number 9. Sapiencia fan zone. Moving on. Dribbling. Mesmerizing with the ball. Beats his man. Beats the defense squad hitman. Nawao putting jersey number 3 of 72.5 FM. An infringement there. The referee calls for a free kick. Morning Express makes a move to the left. Passes the ball to fan zone spotting jersey number 9, who now dribbles his man. Beats number 1, number 2. A banana shot there. It's a goal! It's a goal there! Goal number 3 for 95.3 Sapiencia Radio. Oh my goodness, what an intimidation and humiliation by the defending champion Sapiencia Radio 95.3. Hey, a poor start and a poor profile this season by 72.5 FM.
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3: Unload your burden unto the Lord, and he will support you, according to Psalm 55, verse 22. And Matthew chapter 11, verse 28 says, "Come to me, all you who labor and are overburdened, and I will give you rest." Let us pray. In the name of the Father, and of the Son, and of the Holy Spirit. Amen. O God of infinite goodness, you are so good to us to have given us this day and all the challenges in it. As we have started facing them, give us the strength and the courage to remain faithful to you. We commend ourselves and all we are doing into your hands. May your blessings remain with us and all we do. Let us never be separated from you. Amen.

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1: Yeah, what's up people, this is your boy Waste Boy aka Mr. Infinity and I'm chilling with the one and only Ifeanyi Orakwe, the huge man Woke Baraba on 95.3 Sapientia FM Onisha. 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
2: My name is Harry Song, a.k.a. Mr. Songs, a.k.a. Mr. Betapi King, and this is your boy, Ifeanyi Orakwe, the Hootman, fan zone, Harry Song, Mr. Colombo. 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Give it to my people. Give it to them. Oyana, best.
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1: 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Yeah, yeah, na me. 21 week. 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Fan zone, now we did with Huge Man. Okay, Balaba.
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Thank you so much for leaving everything you're supposed to be doing just to listen to my Nkanka voice. One very big testimony I'll never take for granted, because if I'm you, I won't listen to me. Nkanka, huge man. Somebody told me years ago, he said, huge man, do you know your voice scares women and children? No, a convulsion.

0: 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We are from Crystal Garden Estate. When we return, Osalo could don't touch your dad.
1: 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But they no tell on us say it they grow for land. Now why Crystal Garden Estate will be the masters for land matter? Don't carry your wounded properties come your domot. Our plot size now correct 50 by 100. 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

to again. Oh, yes, Frank Leboeuf, he said Arsenal will win the Premier League title and, of course, be top of the top six. He also gave his top six prediction. He predicted that his club, Chelsea, Man United, and Liverpool will finish second, third, and fourth positions, respectively, behind Arsenal. While Man City will finish in the fifth position and Tottenham Hotspur sixth. Now, let me quote Leboeuf. He said, I don't know what is going to happen to Chelsea, Man United, or Liverpool, but we are judging in the present time. And we saw a game where Arsenal are ready. And if it carries on like that, then they are going to win the Premier League again. He said, we saw another team, Manchester City, so far away from them. So it would have been outrageous for me to say that Man City are going to finish second. He said, they are so far away from there, which is why I say fifth. He said, I want to believe that it's possible and it's impossible for me to put Man United before Chelsea. He said, that's impossible. I cannot do that. Okay, he continued by saying that my top six are Arsenal, one, Chelsea, second,

United right back. This guy has been moving from strength to strength. I tell you, he moved from Man United to West Ham United. West Ham United got relegated, and a lot of people thought he was going to go down forever. Guess what? He's back up to the Premier League. You know why? Aston.

July at the end of the season. Wan-Bissaka has been given permission to travel for a medical in the Midlands, but the exact terms are not known yet, with the Hammers having previously asked interested clubs to pay at least £25 million fee. The 28-year-old has missed Championship club West Ham United's first two matches of the season during this negotiation. West Ham have sold Matheus Fernandes to Tottenham Hotspur for £85 million. They sold Somerville, that's talking about Crescencio Somerville, for £60 million this summer. But captain Jarrod Bowen has signed a new contract. Imagine Jarrod Bowen playing in the Championship. Aston Villa, meanwhile, I've also had a busy summer in this transfer window, most notably selling Morgan Rogers to Chelsea for £170 million. They are currently spending more money to replace, Morgan Rogers. Indeed, they have the lowest net spend in the Premier League at the moment, right? But then expect them to bring in more players. Already brought in Juan Manzambi, Joao Gomez, and of course, Alejandro Garnacho on loan from Chelsea. All right, ladies and gentlemen, very quickly before we get into the Real Madrid and Barcelona business, I want to tell you that representatives for England captain Harry Kane have held talks with Saudi Pro League side Al Hilal. Of course, Bayern Munich said they are not willing to sell Harry Kane for now. Harry Kane is 33 years old. He won the European Golden Boot last season. He's got lots of goals in the World Cup. And how Al Hilal wants to take him to Saudi Arabia, Bayern Munich are saying no. Meanwhile, Ollie Watkins, that's talking about Aston Villa striker Ollie Watkins, has agreed personal terms with Al Hilal. Though the Saudi Arabia side are yet to submit a transfer offer to Aston Villa. These things happen. Sometimes the club will approach the player, have a personal agreement with the player, but then the club may say no, they have not approached Aston Villa yet. Once that approach happens, I'm going to bring you the full gist here on Fan Zone. Newcastle United have opened talks with Manchester City over potential move for Spanish midfielder Nico Gonzalez. Oh yes. And also Sunderland's £25.7 million move for Toulouse under 17 defender Dayan Mitali is in danger of collapsing after concerns were raised over his medical. Finally, talking about transfers, I want to tell you that Liverpool midfielder Curtis Jones remains a top target for Inter Milan, who believe a bid of €35 million will be successful. Let me quickly squeeze in that Tottenham are considering a move for PSG defender Ilya Zabani. He's 23 years old after selling Cristiano Romero to Atletico Madrid. Among them, let's now talk about this biggest derby. First of all, what

derby in football, right? You would think a lot of people know, but many people don't know. What is a derby? A derby, right, or local derby. Let me not mix it up. I'll explain it bit by bit. A derby is a match played between two rival teams. Two rival teams. Teams that don't see eye to eye. You understand? Once there is rivalry, serious rivalry, it's a derby. Number one, it can be a derby because they share the same city. They share the same city, right? Or the same local area within a city. For instance, in London, there are London derbies. We've talked about this a lot of time. Chelsea versus Brentford is a London derby. Chelsea versus Tottenham is a London derby. Chelsea versus Arsenal is a London derby. Arsenal versus West Ham, all these clubs in London, whatever they play themselves, they're all derbies. But then, Arsenal versus Tottenham is a local derby. Why? The two of them are located in the same part of London, in North London. That's the local area. Chelsea versus Fulham is a West London derby because local derby because the two of them are located in West London, the same part. But now, what makes a derby? Number one is proximity. I've talked about this a lot of times. When two clubs are located in the same place, that geographically located in the same neighborhood, they are very territorial. You know, that proximity is the first thing that makes a derby. Two is high intensity. High intensity. That is when these two teams, when they are big to the extent that their games generate a lot of wahala, a lot of noise, frenzy, you know, especially from their fans and the players alike. It can grow to be a derby. Three is history. History. When they have a history. Right, maybe something happened in the past, they fought in the past, or they are playing crashed in this people's place, or the stadium collapsed in car. Then they don't want to forgive each other. You know, a lot of things can go down in history, you know, to form this derby. Or the most successful sides. You understand? The most successful sides. These are things that make fixtures derbies. For instance, Manchester derby. That's Man United versus Man City. It's a derby because of proximity. They are in the same city. North London derby. North London derby is in the same region inside of the city. I told you already, Arsenal versus Tottenham. The Merseyside derby, same city. Because the two of them are in Merseyside, Liverpool and Everton. Right? Milan derby, derby de la Madonnina is also in the same city, right? AC Milan versus Inter Milan. One of these days, I'm going to tell you the story of AC Milan and the story of Inter Milan again. Then, Northwest Derby. Northwest Derby is not in the same city. You understand? Northwest Derby because Man United is in the city of Manchester. Liverpool is in Merseyside, right? This is a derby based on the history of the two clubs. They're the two most successful clubs in the United Kingdom. They have a history together. Right, just like the El Clasico, which brings me to my story today. The El Clasico, ladies and gentlemen, this is the biggest derby in world football. There are other very massive derbies in world football, you know, based on rivalries, right? Because the El Clasico, Barcelona is not in Madrid. You know, Barcelona Football Club is not, they are in Barcelona, in the Catalonia. Madrid is in the capital of Spain. You know, but because of their fierce rivalry, it's an iconic match. You know, okay, for instance, you go to Argentina, you have the Super Clasico. Boca Juniors versus River Plate is their own El Clasico. You go to Scotland, the Old Firm Derby. Celtic versus Rangers is their own El Clasico. You go to Germany, the Dark Clasica, Bayern Munich versus Borussia Dortmund is their own El Clasico. You know, something like that. There are games that the amount of rivalry the games carry or the too much. You come to the Northwest Derby is the England El Clasico, the Northwest Derby. Or the El Clasico. You go to a country like Turkey.
There is a derby they call Intercontinental Derby. That's Fenerbahce versus Galatasaray. Mbobo na faba ball and a pure ball. You can't run away from it. Fenerbahce versus Galatasaray is called Intercontinental Derby.

You go to Africa, for instance. In Africa, Allah live as in Zamalek in Egypt. I'm telling you, one of the most famous debbies in Africa. You go to South Africa, Soweto Debi. Kaizer Chiefs versus Orlando Pirates. It's one of the biggest spectacles in Africa. You understand? So these are fierce debbies, right? Another debbie made you come out to have an appeal call. Think about this also the same city anymore. But these are debbies that were formed because of fierce rivalry. That's where the problem map was. So today's show, like I said before, is dedicated to the two biggest clubs in Spanish football, Real Madrid and Barcelona. And of course, we're also going to be dedicating

We don't even talk about some of the other leagues so much. We concentrate a lot on the Premier League. The reason is because this is Fans Zone. It's a show that the fans dictate the pace, right? I cannot have more Premier League fans, and I'm talking about a Scottish league. When, you know, so, but if you want to talk about anyone, you're welcome to do so. If you know the show very well, that's how we run our business here in the house. So whenever you want to talk about anyone, just pick up your phone, call us on the show, send us a comment, you know, under the live stream that on my Facebook page. I'm not streaming live today, apologies, you know, but whenever I'm streaming live, it's always on my page, Huge Man Page, Huge Man Page, which is spelled H-U-G-E, Man, M-A-N, Page, P-A-G-E, you know, join us there, click the follow button. Remember, the Huge Man Page you will follow is the one with 142,000 followers right now. That's how many we are. Click that follow button, scroll down, and see the post and join the party. So if you're a Real Madrid fan, you're a Barcelona fan, you're welcome, just sit down. If you're a football lover, sit down. I'll call Kali this afternoon. I'm going to tell you about these two clubs and their series. They're very, very wonderful, right? At the end of the day, we're going to look at, first of all, the origin of the two clubs. Number two, we're also going to be looking at the greatest footballers that played for the two clubs. The best managers that manage the two clubs, right? We're also going to be looking at the trophies won by the two clubs. And then the most memorable El Clasicos of all time. Right? And of course, we're going to be looking at who's more successful between the two. Of course, we already know. Yeah, but we're going to break it down for people who don't know. We're going to be looking at who has produced more award-winning world-class players between the two. These two clubs have produced the highest award-winning players. That's when you talk about individual awards. Hoff and Abba, Adam Afa, don't even think about it, right? But we're now going to break it down and then tell you the players that have won the best. And then who has won more Clasico? Which manager has performed the best over the years? The Santiago Bernabeu versus the Camp Nou. How many Africans have played for the two teams? Do you know how many Africans have played for the two teams? We're going to know today.

0: Thank you, and thank you some more for your massive love and support every afternoon right here on FanZone. Umunem, when we return, I'll start the story from the beginning, break it down for you bit by bit, and you will enjoy every minute of it. Trust me.
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They are classical, or you call it the classic. You understand? El Clasico, or call it the classic, is the name given to any football match between Real Madrid and Barcelona. Whenever Real Madrid comes in to play against Barcelona, be it in the UEFA Champions League, in the La Liga, Copa del Rey, Super Copa de España, that game is called the El Clasico. It is considered world sports' fiercest rivalry. That is world sports' fiercest rival. I saw Kwangi football, world sports, right? Its matches have a global audience of hundreds of millions of people every single time, no matter the competition. I'm telling you now, why does it raise a lot of dust? It is because of the politics behind this game. The big politics behind this game. In Spain, there's something called the Catalan Independence Movement. The Catalunya, that's the autonomous community of the Catalunya, they want to break away from Spain. Catalan separatism, they want to break away from Spain. You know the way, like you come to Nigeria, there's this Biafra movement. You know, you go to China, I think Hong Kong want to break away. You know, all those, even in America, because I found God, I want to break away. You know, these things happen, right? But it causes a lot of political tension in whichever country it is happening. Now, in Spain, of course, no country wants anybody to break away, right? If you see the way they are treating these Catalonia people, because they want to break away, right? Now, Barcelona is the symbol of that breakaway. Barcelona Football Club, they are the symbol of that Catalonia independence movement, right? While Real Madrid is the symbol of Spain. That's the truth. They are in the capital, Real Madrid, in the capital and largest city of Spain, which is Madrid, right? But Barcelona is the capital and the largest city of the autonomous community of the Catalonia. You understand? So, whenever they meet, there is wahala. There is wahala. A lot of politics get into it, a lot of things get into it, right? Now, very quickly, let me tell you, the stories of the two clubs before we even break down the El Clasico, before Unlofu. First of all, let's start from the beginning of the Spanish La Liga. The Spanish La Liga, because these two clubs were part of the founding fathers of the Spanish La Liga. The Spanish La Liga, like we know it today, started in 1929. Three football clubs started the Spanish La Liga. Now, these La Liga clubs have never been relegated. And that's Barcelona and Real Madrid. Only two clubs. They are the only two that have never been relegated. Right? Now, we're going to know 18 or two about this club. Let's start from Barcelona. The ownership of Barcelona is online.

like any other club you know. All over the world. Like, for instance, right now, all clubs used to be owned by the people before. But, of course, you know, the Fenway Sports Group bought over Liverpool. The Bluco bought over Chelsea. The Glazers bought over Man United. Kroenke, the Kroenke family, bought over Arsenal. Kedeha, you understand? All those people. The Qatar, this is bought over Gaddafi, PSG. UAE bought over Manchester City. But you see Barcelona. Nobody owns Barcelona. Barcelona is owned by the fans. In fact, they're the only football club that is owned by the fans. Because you can still have a club that is owned by Indo Obodo, but not owned by the fans. Right? They have a board of directors. They have people running it. Barcelona is run by the fans. All the fans be together. Where Barcelona. The president of the club is voted for by the fans. The executive that run the club is voted for by the fans. When the fans are tired, they sack you. Such a Barcelona be able to. The fans that own Barcelona are called the socios. S-O-C-I-O-S. Socios. In fact, as I speak to you right now, there are around 145,000 socios in the city of Barcelona.

iOS socials. In fact, as I speak to you right now, there are around 145,000 socials in the city of Barcelona, Gampa. He placed an advertisement in a local newspaper called The Lost Deportes, declaring his wish to form a football club. Right? Now, when people saw the advert, a lot of people were interested. A lot of people approached him. Nah, what are you talking about? He said, let's have a meeting in a popular gym in the city called Gimnasio Sole. That meeting was held on the 29th of November, 1899. 11 footballers attended that meeting. Then about Sunday football in the city of Barcelona back then. Right? The 11 players that attended, number one person is Walter Wild. He later became the first director of the club. Another person that came was Luis de Osso. Another person that came was Bartomeu Terrades, Otto Kunsley, Otto Maya, Henry Dussal, Pierre Cabot, Carlos Puyol. About what the Carlos Puyol that played for Barcelona, probably his great grandfather. Josep Llobet, John Passen, and William Passen. John Passen and William Passen are siblings. Omunne. Now, after that meeting, that was the day they decided that a club called Barcelona will be formed. Barcelona was formed. What happened? They walked out and sold the idea to the entire city. This is what we have in mind. And then everybody came out and said, "Uno anwaka, dalono, we accept this idea." And then they now started contributing money. On the 14th of March, 1909, Barcelona moved into their first stadium, a stadium called Camp de la Industria. It had just 8,000 capacity, right? And of course, to celebrate that stadium, they didn't have a logo that time. To celebrate the stadium, they conducted what is called a logo contest. Paul Kocha artists together and told them, whoever is going to decorate or give us a logo that we will use, the person will be immortalized forever. And then one man called Carlos Comamala won the contest. Because at that time, millions of people drew together. They were the ones deciding then. So Carlos Comamala designed his own. And he won the logo contest award. That logo you see on Barcelona jersey till today was designed by Carlos Comamala. For so to 1922, the then Barcelona president, Juan Gamper, decided to give Barcelona their own stadium. Because that 8,000 capacity Camp de la Industria was not their own. It belonged to the city. So the socios, all of them agreed that Barcelona will have their own stadium. So they raised money. I took back where you go. He might only have the thing about Barcelona. That's why no matter how broke you think they are, when you have almost 150,000 Ndobodo that own the club, they can always raise money. Hatokobego Ndobodo then. And then they constructed a 20,000 capacity stadium called Camp de les Corts. Right? The Camp de les Corts was where Barcelona played from 1922 to 1957. But before 1957, on the 28th of March 1954, Barcelona started construction on what was going to be the largest stadium in the entire Europe. Why? Because their stadium, the Camp de les Corts, this stadium had no room for expansion. The owners of Ndobodo Erika. So they wanted to expand. There was no room for expansion. So they decided to build what would be the largest stadium in the entire Europe till today. Because now the fans say, Erika, some of the things that happened in Barcelona have come because of the socials. I'm telling you. Now, 4 years before the construction started, in 1950, right, the then president of the club, because at that time, Juan Gamper was no longer the president, they had voted in Auguste Galobart, the second president of Barcelona. He called for a meeting, right, called for an assembly of members and a big chunk of the socials and convinced them at that time, that Barcelona must move to a bigger stadium. They agreed. What happened? They got a permission to acquire a land.

for the construction of the new stadium. The man was so happy they acquired the land and construction started. Now, no, construction did not start because acquiring the land, registration of the land and logistics was taking so long. The socials, you know, all the problem with having a lot of people making decisions. They got restless. I seen they under this idea. Makamana wokema nebuogi. No, the konya bonyenzan. Hawechwaya. Actually, on the 14th of November 1953. And on that same day, a man called Francesco Miro Sanz. His name is not Francesco. His name is Frances. Frances Miro Sanz. He put up his hand and said, I'll construct this stadium very, very fast. And they appointed him immediately as the president of Barcelona. His job was to speed up the project, get all the necessary certification, and deliver that stadium within a very short space of time. The first stone of the Camp Nou was laid on the 28th of March, 1954. And then on the 24th of September, 1957, more than 90,000 human beings attended the inauguration of the Camp Nou. From daughter, that's why I see it all the time. That's why they don't shout when they pray. He had to go, Father, God is good all the time, because it's as if God is with them. The decisions, naga serere werere. The reason we shout when we pray, the kachineke nkaya etalaka, from the mother, not shout to die, die, fire, fire, fire. You know, just look at these guys, smooth. Over 90,000 people moved into the Camp Nou the day it was inaugurated on the 24th of September, 1957. Fast forward to May, 1978. Barcelona's La Masia was formed. The La Masia, I've talked about the La Masia. Can you forget the La Masia? Ebana Akubo, close to the stadium. Ebana Akubo. Anyway, a farmhouse close to the Camp Nou, where a large farmland that was owned by a lot of people, you know, after farming, they will go to one small farmhouse and put their tools. They'll put their tools there, right? At some point, the people cultivating in those farms became so much, they now built a larger workshop. It's just a farmhouse, right? And they put some furniture into it. What happened? In 1978, some socios came and said, this farmhouse should be our football academy. That was how the La Masia. At that time, it was called the La Masia. This should be our youth academy. And then they rebuilt it and built the La Masia the way you know it today. Ladies and gentlemen, the La Masia is the most powerful youth academy in the world. Let me shock you. In 2010, the La Masia became the first youth academy to have trained all three finalists of the Ballon d'Or. Andres Iniesta, Xavi Hernandez, and Lionel Messi. See, Real Madrid may be the most successful side in the world. Yes, they are the most successful football club in the world. But I beat my chest and tell you, no football club has produced talent like Barcelona. The only club that has come close was Ajax. Ajax Amsterdam in the Netherlands. Mohamed Onyesigo de la Masia, Pata. Lionel Messi, of course. The god of football. The greatest footballer of all time. The god among men in the round leather game. He came from the La Masia. Xavi Hernandez, one of the best central midfielders created by the Almighty. Sergio Busquets, one of the best defensive midfielders created by the Almighty. Carlos Puyol, one of the best defenders created by the Almighty. Gerard Pique, one of the most decorated defenders created by the Almighty. Victor Valdez, one of the most decorated goalkeepers created by the Almighty. Jordi Alba, one of the best left backs created by the Almighty. Pep Guardiola, the greatest manager of all time. Of course, some of you don't know. He graduated from the La Masia. Can I remember? In 1988, thereabout, Pep Guardiola. Oh, yes. I graduated from the La Masia. No, in 1989-90, thereabout. Francisco Carrasco, a graduate of the La Masia. Sergio Roberto, a graduate of the La Masia. Pedro Rodriguez, Carabao Chelsea, graduated from the La Masia. Antonio Olmo, Papa Dani Olmo, graduated from the La Masia. Gabri Garcia, Bojan, remember Bojan? Cesc Fabregas,
Oba Ball. I remember when Cesc Fabregas was bought from Barcelona. I've told this story a lot of times. What happened? Years ago, when Arsenal signed Makova Mas, right? When Makova Mas joined Barcelona, Barcelona was paying, Arsenal signed Makova Mas from Ajax Amsterdam, right? In the late 90s. Then later, Makova Mas went to Barcelona. Barcelona ran out of Wayo and Wayo. Then their last installment payment, Arsene Wenger went to the La Masia and told them, don't pay me. I want to take a boy from the La Masia. And you wanted to take Lionel Messi. Another person. That was asking him to Highbury. Gavi, graduate of the La Masia. Eric Garcia of the La Masia. Alejandro Yamal, Paul Kubasi, Mark Casado, Fanny Omo, all graduate La Masia.

ask him to Highbury. Gavi, President of the Lamasia, Eric Garcia of the Lamasia, Alejandro Yamal, Paul Kubasi, Mark Casado, Fanny Omo, all graduate Lamasia. Now, let me break it down. Let me break first. You know, I know. So, I don't know. Right? Let's go to the Ballon d'Or. Real Madrid. Okay, no, Real Madrid have produced more players than won the Ballon d'Or. Because 8 Real Madrid players won the Ballon d'Or. 8. But they won 12 Ballon d'Or. 8 players won 12 Ballon d'Or. Barcelona, 6 Barcelona players have won the Ballon d'Or. But they have also won 12. Right? Why? Because Lionel Messi won 8 Ballon d'Or titles. Right? And then Juventus have 6 players that won 8 Ballon d'Or titles. AC Milan, 8 Ballon d'Or titles. Bayern Munich, 5 Ballon d'Or titles. Man United, 4 Ballon d'Or titles, as the case may be. Let's go to the FIFA World Footballer of the Year. The FIFA World Footballer of the Year, right? You know, in FIFA, they were a little... Sorry, I'm digressing, but let's just see how successful players that have, you know, played in these two sides have been. I'll speed it up so we don't waste time. You better FIFA World Footballer of the Year. I have to go back. 91 was Inter Milan, Lothar Matthäus. 92 was AC Milan's Marco van Basten. 93 was Juventus's Roberto Baggio. 94, Barcelona's Romario. So one now. 95 was AC Milan's George Weah. 96 was Barcelona's Ronaldo de Lima. Ronaldo de Lima. 96. 97, Kabukwa. Ronaldo de Lima, at that time, was Kubu Barcelona, but he had moved to Inter Milan. So, Kaya Legunyali, I now go to Barcelona. There's two Barcelona awards now. Because 97, Ronaldo de Lima won the World Football of the Year again, but at that time, Oga Inter Milan. 98 was Zinedine Zidane, of course, was in Juventus. 99 was Rivaldo when he was playing for Barcelona. Oneka Gutagoketa at 3. 2000 was Zinedine Zidane when he was in Juventus. 2001 was Real Madrid. Luis Figo. 2002 was Ronaldo de Lima when he was at Real Madrid. 2003 was Zinedine Zidane. 3 for Real Madrid now, 3 for Barcelona. 2004 was Ronaldinho, Barcelona. 2005, Ronaldinho, Barcelona. So 5 Kaimwe Keta against 3 Madrid. 2006, Fabio Cannavaro, Real Madrid. Above 5-4. 2007 was Kaká for AC Milan. 2008, Ronaldo, Manchester United. 2009, Lionel Messi, Barcelona. 6-4. You see? That's for the FIFA World Footballer of the Year. Let's not go to when he became the FIFA Ballon d'Or. Because all got the unfair. Because Lionel Messi won all of them. Lionel Messi won all of them. Kyle Gadia, right? Let's for the 4 years, Lionel Messi won all of them. Kyle Gunyelia, Barcelona. All got the unfair. Let's start from when FIFA rebranded. When he became the best FIFA Men's Player Award. Ronaldo won in 2016 for Real Madrid, Obolo 6-5. Ronaldo won again in 2017, Obolo 6-6. Luka Modric won in 2018. So Real Madrid, Emelikita, 7-6 in 2018. 2019, Lionel Messi won. Barcelona, Obolo 7-7, right? Where's the other? 2020, Robert Lewandowski, Bayern Munich. 2021, Robert Lewandowski, Bayern Munich. 2022, Paris Saint-Germain, Lionel Messi. Oh, Lionel Messi. Okay, then he has moved away. He has moved away. And 2023, he also won. I won it back-to-back playing for. So, and then, oh, sorry, 2024, Vinicius Junior. So I think Real Madrid just one more. You know, but at least you get the point, right? Barcelona have produced lots and lots of powerful players have won individual honors. Now, very quickly, let's talk about Barcelona's trophies. You know, before we go to Real Madrid, you talk about Barcelona, they have 29 league titles, 29 Spanish La Liga titles, 29. They have 32 Copa del Rey titles. They are the most successful side when it comes to the Copa del Rey. They have the Supercopa de España. That's the Spanish Super Cup. They have won it 16 times. They have won the Champions League 5 times. I remember their 5 Champions League titles. Pep Guardiola helped them win the one of 1992. The next one they won was Ronaldinho, 2006, when they beat Arsenal in the final. Next one they won was 2009, Man United, now Sofa Kahaku. Next one they won was 2011, Man United, now Sofa Kahaku. Next one they won was 2015, when they beat Juventus 3-1 in the final. So 5 times. They have 5 Super Cups. UEFA Super Cups. 92, 97, 2009, 2011, 2015. They have 3 FIFA Club World Cups. 2009, 2011, and 2015. Ladies and gentlemen, this is...

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Football Club. Let's start from the beginning. Sometime in 1897, some Umuahuko students of the Free Institution of Education in Spain, including several Cambridge and Oxford University graduates, came together and formed what was known as the Sociedad Sky Football. Sociedad Sky Football, right? Or you call them the La Sociedad. That's the society. That's what it means. The society, La Sociedad. At that time, it was the only club based in Madrid, the capital of Spain. Because Atletico Madrid did not come until the 26th of April, 1903. Right? The La Sociedad Sky Football were playing only on Sunday mornings at a place called Moncler. Moncler. In 1900, conflict between members of these clubs, you know, members of this club, caused some of them to leave and create another club. The new club they created, they called it the Nueva Sociedad de Football. That's the new society of football, just to distinguish themselves from the La Sociedad Sky Football. Right? They called it the Nueva Sociedad de Football. Among the people who broke away were Julian Palacios. He later became the first Real Madrid president in history. He didn't do it alone. He broke away with two brothers, Juan Padros and Carlos Padros. Right, they were the three that broke away. Now, these three people later became future presidents of Real Madrid. What happened? In 1901, this new club was renamed as Madrid Football Club. Madrid Football Club. Now, fast forward to 6th of March, 1902, after a new board presided by Juan Padros had been elected, Madrid Football Club was officially founded. Right? 3 years later, 1905, Madrid won their first title after defeating Athletic Bilbao in the Spanish Cup final. Remember, they are not Real Madrid at that time, but the club had started. They were just called Madrid FC. Now, I told you already the political wahala between Real Madrid and Barcelona, right? Back then, it was very, very serious. Very, very serious. In fact, it's on record that Real Madrid intimidated Barcelona so much. They messed them up so much in the past. That's why many Barcelona fans will never rate Real Madrid as the most successful club in the world, because out of the 36 La Liga titles Real Madrid won, back then, number one on EC, Barcelona claimed they bullied Hamabo Barcelona. You know, for instance, on the 4th of January 1909, the then president of Real Madrid, right, founded the Football Association of Spain. You understand? That's why Barcelona will always tell you, nah, Imago, these guys, when they were you, but Imago, this things happened years ago. I need an honor to verify the story or not. But if you check the intimidation, I can remember Barcelona. That's a bit from that side till Lake Como, the Spanish Football Association. And also, Real Madrid will have form of the Champions League. Now, let me break it down for you. On the 4th of January, the then Real Madrid president called Adolfo Melendez. That's his name. He liaised with a few other top people in Spanish football, and they formed what is called Royal Spanish Football Federation. That's the Spanish Football FA. Right? Now, he was the one, Adolfo Melendez was the person that signed the foundation.

Arbitration agreement of the Spanish FA. So you see, Real Madrid, they got away with a lot of things. In 1912, Real Madrid moved to their stadium, 5,000 capacity, called the Campo de O'Donnell. That's the city stadium of the city of Madrid. And that same year, the club's name was changed to Real Madrid. What happened? The then king of Spain, King Alfonso the 13th, right? He called the leaders of Real Madrid, have them kneel down, placed a sword on their shoulders, and told them that this club is now royal. Real means royal. Football league, Liga, that when it was founded, 1999, right? Then Real Madrid led the first league season until the last match when they lost to Bilbao and finished as runners-up. Real Madrid won its first La Liga title in 1932 and retained the title the following year. On the 13th of June 1943, they beat Barcelona 11-1. That was in the second leg of the Copa del Rey, 11-1. Kefa men at that game. You can check up that game if you're a Barcelona fan. Barcelona players were intimidated by the police. By the second half, they refused to come in. The then Barcelona chairman, Enrique Pinheiro, told the players to come out because they were being assaulted by Madrid. If I football, Asa back then, especially between these two guys, I want to tell you the fierce rivalry. What happened? By the time he told them to come out, the police chief, hi, catch that fiao, we've been there to laugh, yeah. Okay, what happened was Enrique Pinheiro told the then Barcelona coach Juan José Núñez to tell the players to come out. The players came out. Then the superior chief of police of Madrid, Onisini Police, identified himself to the Barcelona president and told him to send his players back. In 1943, a certain man called Santiago Bernabéu became the president of Real Madrid. Of course, you know that name. I'll tell you why that name is dirty today. Santiago Bernabéu became the president of Real Madrid. Now, under his presidency, right, he told the Madrid fans that we need to build a very big stadium. A very big stadium. They all agreed. On the 22nd of June 1944, the Bank of Spain granted loan to the then Madrid president, Santiago Bernabéu. Remember, when Barcelona were building their own, their fans contributed money. In came Madrid, but the Bank of Spain gave them a loan, right? And then Santiago Bernabéu contracted a man called Rafael Salgado to go and purchase the land where the stadium is located today. On the 5th of September 1944, Santiago Bernabéu contracted two architects, Oenkem Bobo Manuel Munoz Monasterio, Oenkem Bobo Luis Alamani Sola,

1944, Satego Benabao contracted two architects, Oenke Bobo Manuel Munoz Monasterio, Oenke Bobo Luis Alamani Sola. The stadium expanded to accommodate 125,000 spectators. Right? Now, on the 4th of January 1955, after the general board of directors meeting, it was decided that the stadium adopt its present name in honor of the president that built it. That is why you know that stadium till today has the Santiago Bernabeu. Now, how did the Real Madrid, how did the UEFA Champions League start? And what does it have to do with Real Madrid? Listen. In 1955, right? Gabriel Hanot. I've told you about this guy before. Gabriel Hanot, at that time, was a journalist. He was the editor of the popular newspaper in Spain called L'Equipe. He's still there till today. Right? He conceived this idea of a tournament of champions of all European leagues. What did he do? He went to the most influential man in world football at that time, Santiago Bernabeu, the then president of Real Madrid. Right? He told him, Santiago Bernabeu now invited Bedrinham and Gustav Sebes. They came together and formed what you know today as the UEFA Champions League. Before it was European football. That's European League. Before it now became the Champions League in 1992. What happened? Under Bernabeu, Real Madrid won the first five editions. You see why Barcelona will never reach Real Madrid. They won the Unua form of the competition. You know, we made the first five edition. They won in 1956 because it was from the 1955-56 season. They won in 1956, 1955.

56, because it was from the 1955-56 season. The one in 36 league titles. 36. You can imagine. 36. They have 20 Copa del Rey titles. They have 30 Super Copa de España, that is Spanish Super Cup. They have they have won the UEFA Cup, the UEFA Europa League. They have won the UEFA Cup, but it was in the past. They won in 85 and 1986. Won 6 UEFA Super Cups, 2014, 2016, 2017, 2022, and 2024. They have won the FIFA Club World Cup 5 times, 2014, 2016, 2017, 2018, and 2022. Before the FIFA Club World Cup, Madrid was winning the Intercontinental Cup, because that was what the competition was before it became the FIFA Club World Cup. They won it in 1960, 1998, and 2002, right? Champions League, one them all. Hey, he was in a Champions League. Just Kobagoda Akagi. Start clapping for them before I tell you. They won the first five editions, I told you. 1956, 1957, 1958, 1959, 1960. They won again in 1966. They didn't win again until Juventus gave them that title in 1998 when they beat Juventus in the finals. Fast forward to 2000 when Vicente Del Bosque was their manager. They beat Valencia in the final to win it. Fast forward to 2002, when Zinedine Zidane scored one of the best goals UEFA Champions League has ever seen to win the Champions League against Bayer Leverkusen. Fast forward to 2014, when Don Carlo gave them the La Decima, when they won their 10th Champions League title. Fast forward to 2016, when Zinedine Zidane came and they started winning, as if it was a personal property. The one in 2016, 2017, 2018. I remember 2018, they played Liverpool in the final. Sergio Ramos, Jabajie, Mo Salah, shoulder, and they won. Fast forward to 2022, when they beat Kenny Damel in 2022 to win the Champions League. I forgot, you know. Kenny Damel did Damel in 2022 or 2022 in Kenya. Heaven Nature Tank in 1998. I remember before the show ends. And then they won again in 2024 when they beat Borussia Dortmund in the final. They are the most successful side in UEFA Champions League history. 15 UEFA Champions League titles. They are also the richest football club in the world. The most valuable football club in the world. The Uganda, they are Real Madrid.

Now, let's talk about players that played for the two clubs. Oh, yeah, some of us don't know that there are players that played for Real Madrid and also played for Barcelona. Number one is Luis Figo. Oh, yes, one of the most controversial transfers of all time. Indeed, he broke the hearts of Barcelona fans. Luis Figo joined Barcelona in 1995, and by 2000, when he was the best player in the world, he moved to Real Madrid. Very, very heartbreaking. He was the second most expensive signing in world football history after Zinedine Zidane. Another player that crossed over was Ronaldo Nazario. That's, you know, the Brazilian. Some of us don't know. Talk about Ronaldo. I didn't know some people didn't know this, right? Whenever I talk about Ronaldo, the only Ronaldo people know is Cristiano Ronaldo. No. It's been one name. There was a Ronaldo before Cristiano Ronaldo. Three-time World Footballer of the Year winner. Two-time Ballon d'Or winner. Won the World Cup. Best player in the World Cup. You know, his name is Ronaldo Luis Nazario de Lima. His nickname is O Phenomeno. It means the phenomenon. One of the most talented strikers of all time. His biggest problem was injuries. Onweke injury, Obajiko Okwo. If not for injuries, come on, there are players you're celebrating today you will not even be talking about. I'm telling you. This guy was 16 years old when he won the FIFA World Footballer of the Year in 1996. That was when he was playing for PSV Eindhoven. You can imagine somebody playing for PSV Eindhoven winning the Ballon d'Or and the FIFA World Footballer of the Year. I'm telling you. From there, he moved to Barcelona. In Barcelona, he won the FIFA World Footballer of the Year and the Ballon d'Or again. In his first season in Barcelona, this guy scored 34 league goals in 37 league games. In 47 goals in 49 games in all competitions. Injury. I'm quick for injury. This guy. In his first season in Real Madrid, in fact, in Inter Milan, injury Melialo. The first full season he had in Inter Milan, he scored 34 league goals in 32 games. After that time, Abajibezia Yoku, second season, he played only 19 games. Third season, he played only 7 games. Obadi Atal in 2000-2001, on injury throughout. In 2002, he played just 10 games before he joined Real Madrid. The Ronaldo El Phenomeno, Obabo, he played for Barcelona between 1996-1997, before he went to Inter Milan, and then he came back to Real Madrid, right? Luis Enrique, this manager of Gaddafi, PSG. He played for the two sides as well. He joined Barcelona in 1996, left Barcelona in 2004, right? And then, he played for Real Madrid first. I think he came up the ranks in Real Madrid. He was in Real Madrid from 1991 to 1996, before he joined from Real Madrid to Barcelona. Michael Laudrup was another person. Michael Laudrup. He joined Barcelona in 1989. Played in 1994, went from there to Real Madrid from 94 to 1996. Samuel Otofils came up the ranks in Real Madrid. He graduated from the Real Madrid Academy. That in 1997. But Madrid was sending him out on loan. They didn't want him to play for the first team for whatever reason. He went to Mallorca, to Barcelona, signed him in 2004. When he now went to Barcelona and started firing on all cylinders, Real Madrid fans started biting their fingernails. Marcos Alonso, that graduated from the Real Madrid Academy from 2008 to 2010. By 2022 to 2024, he joined Barcelona. There are people that have played for the two. Xavier Saviola moved as a free agent from the Catalonia to Real Madrid. A lot of guys. George Hagi played for Real Madrid and also played for Barcelona. Julian Lopetegui served as a goalkeeper for both Real Madrid and Barcelona. Lots and lots. Ben Chester played for Barcelona and played for Real Madrid. And away from there, very, very quickly, let's look at African players that played for either Real Madrid.

or Barcelona. Now, I already talked about some Eto'o fields, right? Eto'o played for the two sides. Now, Jeremy Njipa, because it's not easy for an African to play for either Real Madrid or Barcelona. It's not easy. I'm telling you, we have to give them their flowers. Jeremy Njipa, Nwa Cameroon, he played for Real Madrid. Oh, yes. He won two Champions League titles. Jeremy Njipa. A lot of people don't know. He was in Real Madrid from 99 to 2003. He was with the Real Madrid side that won the 2000 Champions League. He was with Real Madrid when they won the 2002 Champions League. Another big player, African player that played for Real Madrid was Diarra. Mahamadou Diarra. I remember. He went to Madrid in 2006 and he left, I think, around 2011. He was part of the Madrid team that won the back-to-back La Liga titles in 2006 was Barcelona. 2007-2008, before Pep Guardiola, Bezia League, Diarra was there. Brahim Diaz is another African. He's still playing for Real Madrid. Michael Essien played for Real Madrid. Spent just 1 year. 2012-2013 season. He was alone at Real Madrid. Emmanuel Adebayo also spent a year there. You know, he helped them win the Copa del Rey in 2011. Adebayo, Nwato Naija. Eshaf Hakimi. Some of you don't know. Oh, Real Madrid Academy product. Graduated from the Real Madrid Academy. Broke into the first team. You know, during the 2017-2018 before he left. Kedonyo Ozo, Bakwa Real Madrid. And then for Barcelona, Africans have played for Barcelona. Yaya Toure, Ivory Coast. From 2007 to 2010, Sedou Keita. Yes, 2008 to 2012, Alex Song played. He left Arsenal in 2012, spent two seasons for Barcelona before he left. Pierre-Emerick Aubameyang, we all remember, had a very wonderful stint to Barcelona in 2022. Pierre-Emerick Aubameyang, Frank Kessie. Oh, yes, Frank Kessie, Ivory Coast. Right? And then Emmanuel Amunike in the 90s. Yes, Emmanuel Amunike was Barcelona's outside left player. That's left winger. But his time in Barcelona was hampered by injuries. Samuel Okunowo. From 1998 to 1999, they won in La Liga with Barcelona. Abdi Ezzalzouli. Yes, he played for Barcelona 2021 to 2023. Kevin Prince Boateng, Nwa Ghana. Yes, went on loan to Barcelona in January of 2019. Kada, lots and lots of Africans have played for the two clubs. What about managers? Let's look at the best managers, you know, on the two fronts. Number one, Real Madrid. The most decorated Real Madrid manager is Carlo Ancelotti. Oh, yes, Carlo Ancelotti, right? Well, Zinedine Zidane also has three Champions League, because he won three Champions League titles for Madrid, and then two La Liga titles, two Copa del Rey titles. So he won a total of 15 titles for Real Madrid. That's why he's their most decorated manager. Three Champions League titles, two La Liga titles, two Copa del Rey, three Super Cup, that's UEFA Super Cup, two Spanish Super Cup, two FIFA Club World Cup, one FIFA Intercontinental Cup. The next most successful manager of Real Madrid is Miguel Muñoz, 14 titles. He won two Champions League titles, then it was the European Cup, won 9 La Liga titles, 2 Copa del Rey, 1 Intercontinental Cup, before he meets Zinedine Zidane. Zidane spent the fewest years in Real Madrid as a manager, but he won 11 titles. That's massive. 3 Champions League titles, back-to-back-to-back, 2 La Liga titles, 2 UEFA Super Cups, 2 Spanish Super Cups, 2 FIFA Club World Cups, and then in Guatazia, my man, Vicente Del Bosque. He won 7 titles for Real Madrid, 2 UEFA Champions League titles, 2 La Liga titles, 1 UEFA Super Cup, 1 Spanish Super Cup, and 1 Intercontinental Cup. Away from Real Madrid, let's go to Barcelona. Of course, we know. Afime Adebuchiaka, the most successful Barcelona manager, is Pep Guardiola of all time. 14 titles. 3 La Liga titles, 2 UEFA Champions League, 2 Copa del Rey, 3 Super Copa de España, 2 UEFA Super Cups, 2 FIFA Club World Cups. One from just 2009 to 2012.
The next most successful manager in Barcelona history is Johan Cruyff. 11 trophies. He won 4 La Liga titles, 1 Champions League, 1 UEFA Cup Winners' Cup, no longer there, 1 UEFA Super Cup, 3 Super Copa de España. Before he went to Luis Enrique won 9 titles in record time. 1 La Liga title.

All Real Madrid fans listening to the sound of my voice right now, all Barcelona fans worldwide, we continue to celebrate you guys big time. Thank you, and thank you some more. My name remains Ifeanyi Orakuye, the hugest man alive. I continue to be the walking, talking soccer statistics. I reported for duty, Ken Boko 1. Be sure I'm going to be here with you till 3:00. We're still going to listen to the anthems.

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0: Do you know cataract is the opacification of the lens, which makes the patient's view be blurring and smoky, or even feeling as if harmattan dews are covering his or her view? But worry no more, because there are modern ways of treating cataract by cataract surgery, which is done by using a modern machine called phaco machine. It is a closed eye surgery with no cut, no suture. It is sutureless and not painful. It can be carried out in 15 minutes. You don't need to be admitted. It is a day treatment, after which you go back to your home, and the patient can even see in first day post-op. 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
1: The Chaplet of Divine Mercy. In the name of the Father, and of the Son, and of the Holy Spirit.
2: Amen.
1: Our Father, who art in heaven, hallowed be thy name. Thy kingdom come, thy will be done, on earth as it is in heaven.
2: Give us this day our daily bread, and forgive us our trespasses, as we forgive those who trespass against us. And lead us not into temptation, but deliver us from evil.
1: Hail Mary, full of grace, the Lord is with you. Blessed are you among women, and blessed is the fruit of your womb, Jesus.
2: Holy Mary, Mother of God, pray for us sinners, now and at the hour of our death. Amen.
1: I believe in God, the Father Almighty, creator of heaven and earth. I believe in Jesus Christ, his only Son, our Lord. He was conceived by the power of the Holy Spirit and born of the Virgin Mary. He suffered under Pontius Pilate, was crucified, died, and was buried. He descended to the dead. On the third day he rose again. He ascended into heaven and is seated at the right hand of the Father. He will come again to judge the living and the dead.
2: I believe in the Holy Spirit, the Holy Catholic Church, the communion of saints, the forgiveness of sins, the resurrection of the body, and the life everlasting. Amen.
3: Eternal Father, I offer you the body and blood, soul and divinity, of your dearly beloved Son, our Lord Jesus Christ.
2: In atonement for our sins and those of the whole world,
3: for the sake of his sorrowful passion,
2: have mercy on us and on the whole world.
3: For the sake of his sorrowful passion,
2: have mercy on us and on the whole world.
3: For the sake of his sorrowful passion,
2: have mercy on us and on the whole world.
3: For the sake of his sorrowful passion,
2: have mercy on us and on the whole world.
3: For the sake of his sorrowful passion,
2: have mercy on us and on the whole world.
3: For the sake of his sorrowful

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1: Have mercy on us and on the whole world.
0: For the sake of his sorrow.
1: Have mercy on us and on the whole world.
0: For the sake of his sorrowful passion.
1: Have mercy on us and on the whole world.
2: Holy God, holy mighty one, holy immortal one.
1: Have mercy on us and on the whole world.
2: Holy God, holy mighty one, holy immortal one.
1: Have mercy on us and on the whole world.
2: Holy God, holy mighty one, holy immortal one.
1: Have mercy on us and on the whole world.
2: Eternal God,
3: in whom mercy is endless, and the treasury of compassion inexhaustible, look kindly upon us, and increase your mercy in us, that in difficult moments we might not despair.

0: greatly merciful God, infinite goodness, today all mankind calls out from the abyss of its misery to your mercy, to your compassion, O God. And it is with its mighty voice of misery that it cries out, gracious God, do not reject the prayer of this earth's exiles. O Lord, goodness beyond our understanding, who are acquainted with our misery through and through, and know that by our own power we cannot ascend to you, we implore you, anticipate us with your grace, and keep on increasing your mercy in us, that we may faithfully do your holy will all through our life and at death's hour. Let the omnipotence of your mercy shield us from the darts of our salvation's enemies, that we may with confidence as your children await your final coming, that day known to you alone. And we expect to obtain everything promised us by Jesus, in spite of all of our wretchedness. For Jesus is our hope. Through his merciful heart, as through an open gate, we pass through to heaven.
1: May the divine mercy accompany you. May the divine mercy lead you. May the divine mercy take care of you all the days of your life. And may Almighty God bless you, the Father, and the Son, and the Holy Spirit. Amen.
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2: 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Every time I try this recipe, still chaos everywhere. 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Eating rice and pasta every day would do that to you until... 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
15: Good day, listener, and welcome. Today, we're going to be looking at one of the ways to financial freedom. And with me in the studio are gentlemen from RT Technology. And I have here with me...
16: I am Mr. Ezekiel.
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15: Okay, can you tell us what RT Technology is all about?
16: Thank you so much. RTO Technology is a new technology that is driving the printing of a recharge card, GoTV subscription, data payment, and other bill services. So, you know, today we found out that many people, millions of Nigerians, are making use of these services. And we know that if our people should keep into offering these services, they will be making money for themselves. So that's why we are here, to let people know about this wonderful technology. So if you are listening to us right now, you know, it is a very big opportunity for you, because today you see some people making use of two phones, even three phones, and this phone is being loaded with airtime. You know, when you check the based on the statistics, Nigerians spent over 20 billion naira every day on airtime and data. Now, ask yourself, how much percent is entering into your pocket? You know, you are just a contributor. So that's why we are here, to show you how you can be part of those making, you know, earning from this amount, so that you'll be on the earning side, not just spending all the time. So if you are listening to us right now, this is a very big opportunity for you. Come tomorrow, let's teach you how you can be part of this program, how you can own your own RTU code. And with your own RTU code, you can share that with your friends, you know, your family members. And anytime they are recharging through your RTU code, you are making money. And those who want to go into recharge card production, you know, recharge card production is a very lucrative business, because it's a business that people must, you know, make use of. Even if you are employee or self-employed, you need them welfare, you can do your printing now, Bani. You know, you can do that night. Then the money you distribute to, you make your money, you make your profit. Anytime business would go not there, it is a business that will continue to be there. So, number big up 0814-7575-478. That is 0814-7575-478. Mobile 0813-572-0579. Also 0813-572-0579. You don't know what you don't know until you know what you don't know. We have a very big opportunity for you. And again, in RTU Technology, or business, and every business requires capital. You need rego, okay? You need rego to do the business. But my joy is I will be giving out support. No, so that's why you need to no get tomorrow, so they can be part of those get benefits from me. Because to be honest with you, I am a help on everybody. No, but we try as much as possible to help on some people got their noggin, no, get meet up with the requirements. The one of a 50,000 naira come with 25,000. 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One more BH. Can you attack your house? Because the truth is that what we need is money, and the money is in RTU Technology. Okay, come, let's teach you how this business works.
18: Imagine if you are the one supplying recharge card to all the people selling in your area. I am telling you, by now you would have been making a whole lot of money. With phone, some of you use your phone up to 5 to 10 years, and you are just contributing to others. No, you check a statistic. Nigerians net spend over 20 billion naira every single day na airtime and data. John Wiggy, how many percent can they make from that amount?
15: Okay, Pastor Ezio Courier, I learned that you've attended one of the trainings. So what do you have to say about it?
17: Thank you, my moderator. I remain Pastor Ezio Courier. one of those people that attended their trainings, and I discovered that they are real. That's why I'm encouraging each and every one of us out there to come to this program that we are about to have tomorrow. They are going to give discount in every package you are obtaining from them. Once you come, they will make you glad as I am glad since I became a member of this ROTU technology. So once you come, you will be part of us.
15: Okay, thank you very much, Pastor Ezokori. So once again, can we get the number to contact for anyone that's interested, and then the address too?
17: The number to call remains 0814-7575-478, Mobo 0813-5720-579. Ebi Gabiama Kankuzi Abo, People's Club of Nigeria, Onitsha Branch, Old Road, opposite Jordan Shopping Mall, along Lincoln Road.
15: Okay, thank you very much, gentlemen, from RTU Technology. Have a good day.

0: All right, if you're just joining us, this is Radio Sapientia 95.3 FM Onitsha. I am Mark Davies. Welcome to a very special edition of the program, The Make a Difference Show. 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
1: 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Nah. Oh yeah, see what he go do when he wake up.
2: 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Oh.
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0: Okay, like I told you before, this edition of the program, the very first quarter, is sponsored by MTN, and they have a message for you. So one more time, good day, my people. Greetings to everybody listening, wherever you day. I want to bring one of this message for countryman language so that all of us go understand. Whether you dey house, inside traffic, or you dey find small corner to hear this gist, dey with me as I dey with you. Well, my friend gave me one advice one time where he say, when you leave your door open, no be only who you invite fit enter. Because sometimes things happen around us without us even knowing. And that's why we are here today. Many of you have called me to lament and blame network providers for stealing your data. The question is, are they really the culprit? Okay, let's move on. Many of us, yes, many of us believe, say, once we close an app, the app is asleep and nothing is going on in the background. But is that really what happens? Think about all the apps on your phone, social media, email, news apps, weather apps, and many others. Whether you open these apps, whenever you open these apps, my friends, you find out that newer messages or content come to the top. Even when you are not opening them, some of these apps are still checking for new messages, refreshing content, updating information, and preparing things for when you return. This feature is called background app refresh. It helps your apps load faster and keeps information up to date. But the truth is, all that checking and refreshing requires data. So while you are busy doing your own thing, some apps may also be busy in the background, quietly using your data without you even noticing before you ask, who used my MB? Before you ask, who used my MB? Check the apps that are working when you are not watching. But the good news, my friend, the good news is you are still in control. You can decide which apps deserve access to your data and which ones need to slow down. Go into your phone settings. 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I tell you again, go into your phone settings, check your app permissions, and turn off background app refresh for apps that do not need to update when you are not using them. 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

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I am Mark Davies. I'm going to give you lots of beautiful reggae music in the course of the program today. And I want to thank you for choosing Sapientia. You are all wonderful people in a beautiful world. And that's why I'm going to kick open this segment with a classic by James Chambers, the man who is known by the stage name as Jimmy Cliff. Jimmy Cliff is of blessed memory. He is the man who introduced reggae music around the world. Even though Bob Marley was the king of reggae, it was Jimmy Cliff who first introduced reggae to the world. Thank you so much for choosing Radio Sapientia. You are all wonderful people in a beautiful world. And that's why I'm going to kick open the show with a classic by Jimmy Cliff. Wonderful world, beautiful people.

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All right, his name is Jimmy Cleave. Well, he was born with the name James Chambers, but he is known by the stage name Jimmy Cleave. Jimmy Cleave is a celebrated Jamaican reggae singer of blessed memory. He came to Nigeria sometime, way back, some decades ago. He was arrested and locked up. Till today, we don't know exactly what he did. Even in this song titled, Have You Heard the News?, Jimmy Cleave does not tell us exactly what he did. He only told us they were scandalizing his name. They were trying to bring him down because he's got some fame and all of that. Jimmy Cleave in this classic, Have You Heard the News?

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Lined up from now till 4:30, it's going to be good reggae music from great reggae artists. 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

0: malaria show. 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
2: True talk, oh, thank you, my friend. I appreciate you, Wella.
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1: 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And with me in the studio, a gentleman from RT Technology. And I have here with me...
2: I am Mr. Ezekiel.
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1: Okay, can you tell us what RT Technology is all about?
2: Thank you so much. RTO Technology is a new technology that is driving the printing of a recharge card, GoTV subscription, data payment, and other bill services. So, you know, today, we found out that many people, millions of Nigerians are making use of these services. And we know that if our people should keep into offering these services, they will be making money for themselves. So that's why we are here, to let people know about this wonderful technology. So if you are listening to us right now, you know, it is a very big opportunity for you, because today you see some people making use of two phones, even three phones, and this phone is being loaded with airtime. You know, when you check the based on the statistic, Nigeria spent over 20 billion naira every day on airtime and data. Now, ask yourself, how much percent is entering into your pocket? No, you are just a contributor. So that's why we are here, to show you how you can be part of those making, you know, earning from this amount, so that you'll be on the earning side, not just spending all the time. So if you are listening to us right now, this is a very big opportunity for you. Come tomorrow, let's teach you how you can be part of this program, how you can own your own RTU code. And with your own RTU code, you can share that with your friends, you know, to your family members. And anytime they are recharging through your RTU code, you are making money. And those who want to go into recharge card production, you know, recharge card production is a very lucrative business, because it's a business that people must, you know, make use of. Even if you are employee or self-employed, you need them welfare, you can do your printing now, Bani. You know, you can do that night. Then the money you distribute to, you make your money, you make your profit. Anytime business would go not there, it is a business that will continue to be there. So, non big up 0814-7575-478. That is 0814-7575-478. Mobile 0813-572-0579. Also, 0813-572-0579. You don't know what you don't know until you know what you don't know. We have a very big opportunity for you. And again, in RTU Technology, or business, and every business requires capital. 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But my joy is I will be giving out support. No, so that's why you need deep that no get tomorrow, so they can be part of those get benefits from me. 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Bambo BH. Can you attack he has a work because the truth is that what we need is money, and the money is in RTU Technology. Okay, come, let's teach you how this business works.
4: Imagine if you are the one supplying recharge card to all the people selling in your area. I am telling you, by now you would have been making a whole lot of money. With phone, some of you use your phone up to 5 to 10 years, and you are just contributing to others. No, you check a statistic. Nigerians net spend over 20 billion naira every single day na airtime and data. John Wege, how many percent can they make from that amount?
1: Okay, Pastor Ezekiel Courier, I learned that you've attended one of the trainings. So what do you have to say about it?
3: Thank you, my moderator. I remain Pastor Ezekiel Courier, one of those people that attended their trainings, and I discovered that they are real. That is why I'm encouraging each and every one of us out there to come to this program that we are about to have tomorrow. They are going to give discounts in every package you are obtaining from them. Once you come, they will make you glad as I am glad since I became a member of this RTU Technology. So once you come, you will be part of us.
1: Okay, thank you very much, Pastor Ezekiel Courier. So once again, can we get the number to contact for anyone that's interested, and then the address too?
3: The number to call remains 0814-7575-478, mobile 0813-572-0578. 9. Ebi Gabiama Kankuzi Abo, People's Club of Nigeria, Onitsha Branch, Old Road, opposite Jordan Shopping Mall, along Lincoln Road.
1: Okay, thank you very much, gentlemen, from RTU Technology. Have a good day.
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Better and Kajad evening to you, correct country people. Checkmate your time, 5 o'clock. You don't Kajadly knock. Time you don't reach for Sapienza, shut to re. My name, Nasinthia Ezekiel.

President Bola Tinubu, NDC presidential candidate Oga Peter Obi and other political stakeholders them then unsigned the National Peace Accord according ahead of the 2027 general elections. As political campaigns officially, it don't start for the Obodo Niger. Them signed the accord for Abuja for ceremony where National Peace Committee organized with the Kuka Center. The signing it happened just 24 hours before the official time where our law for the Obodo Niger allow political campaigns and rallies to start for the 2027 elections. People who attend the event include Chairmo of INEC, Professor Joash Amunta. Political party leaders, presidential candidates, National Assembly candidates, Inspector General of Police, representatives of diplomatic community, and other important stakeholders for the Obodo Niger.

INEC Chiamo, Professor Joas, don't come out to beg all the candidates and the supporters them, say, may them do, biko, may them conduct themselves so peacefully in one against fake information and hate speech, especially for social media. The signing of the peace accord, they come as Nigeria, they enter the 2027 campaign season with the presidential election, where they scheduled to shele for January 16th, 2027. According to INEC revised timetable, presidential and national assembly election go hold on January 16th, 2027, while governorship and state house of assembly election go shele on February 6th, 2027. INEC Chiamo, he described the signing ceremony as something way past ordinary gathering. It talks an opportunity for political leaders them to agree on the right way to conduct the 2027 election before campaign officially starts.

0: The Federal Competition and Consumer Protection Commission then don't come out to direct manufacturers, importers, distributors them and retailers them, say may them withdraw consumer goods where get incomplete or misleading labels from market. The commission then give the directive through a statement where their management is signed and post for their ex handle. FCCPC then talk to say they notice say more and more consumer goods we no follow the standards and regulation for product labeling, say it is circulate, distribute, and say it don't enter market. The commission explained, say, under the Federal Competition and Consumer Protection Act of 2018, say them get the power to protect consumers by making sure, say, companies then follow proper labeling requirements and other standards where regulatory agencies them set out for. And finally, outside Niger Tori, Canada don't invite 1,000 candidates through their express entry system to apply for permanent residency under the Canadian Express class. The invitation round happened on Tuesday, will be 18th of August 2026, according to the latest ministerial instruction. The department to talk will say candidates them say them need minimum comprehensive ranking system score of 523 before them fit receive invitation. Them talk say the first 1,000 eligible foreign nationals where their rank high enough for the group say them they qualified to receive the invitation. Oh, my better and correct country people, now here I go bar break. Make gonna join us by 6 o'clock for the full news in Igbo with Ujumwankwo. My name is Cynthia Ezike. 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Una good evening, all.
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0: Come on. 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I know, my that's where you're fine. You know, go get down. You won't just spoil my swag. You won't spoil my swag, girl. But you know, say, Baba God, you know now, he got my back. Many, many, many you happy already, returns.
1: You already know what I'm looking
0: Iyangam,
1: for.
0: Iyangam, Iyangam, Iyangam, Iyangam, Iyangam. Oh, bless again, tell Regu. Iyaga, Iyaga.
1: Oh, sorry, Regu.
0: Upepe.
1: This is gonna now pop. My earring. Go for rapping.
0: See, let me tell you, ADA, I need to be versatile with my talent. Okay. I don't need to stay one place. Just say, I want, I know everything. You know?
1: Okay.
0: So what about, I think I'm entering reggae okay. dance hall.
1: Okay.
0: Oh, Iyagam, Iyagam. Of course, my betalicious people, good evening. Welcome to the special edition of Entertainment Gist. This special edition, now where will they celebrate you? You will be saying your birthday, you fall into the month of August. Whether you fall today, yesterday, morning, just not say you want before. We are here for you. We are here to celebrate you. And not just only birthdays, for those will be saying, they get people say they want to celebrate. ADA, sure, you know, see, we don't forget our Facebook people.
1: Hey.
0: I actually forgot the Facebook, but no wahala, they can still join us. So, as I was saying, if you know, say you get loved ones, let me say you want celebrate. In how about the right moment for you to send us message and then tell us what you want me to do for you? We go do Ama. Yes, so my name is Cynthia Zike Agadaga Ife. How you did this betalicious? I hope say they know they beat you. Say no, they find you trouble. Because na my equora ki me fa hicho ye me.
1: No, not be even that.
0: Wait to be that.
1: Don't forget them.
0: Raya, you're a raya.
1: No, I don't forget them.
0: Oh my God,
1: another thing they do me.
0: Why you call it look me? Okay, my delicious people, not barely me there for inside today. This is a cold evening. I did with the gag. No, not gags. No, I want that should be named more now. Come in case that's what Bella gags.
1: No.
0: Okay, I did with one maluma. One you are even in one.
1: The solid girl.
0: The solid. Somebody leave one maluma. The solid.
1: What's up, my delicious people? No, Cynthia.
0: Yes, so.
1: What's up? How you doing? I hope you guys are doing very, very good. I just want to say welcome to Entertainment Gist. This is a very special edition of Entertainment Gist. Yes, you're chilling with your favorite host, Sadie Adamarma, the only solid girl worldwide. Any other solid able to counterfeit?
0: But I want to first ask you, when they listen to us, how your evening take day, I beg. Somebody seem that no la na tuya. Why seem na go na agria? Why seem that na ego na care? How it take before you? I hope say Baba God let they guide you where you day. I hope so. Okay, ADA sharply go call the numbers where they go take. Send us message immediately and sharply. Ka if na gaga.
1: All right, the numbers to send your text messages to. Please, just text messages. Don't call us. Text messages only.
0: How you message?
1: The number is 090-35-94-4777. 090-35-94-4777. Please, text messages only. Don't call us. I gotta give you a call. Oh, I was thinking that it was skin. And you people have heard it.
0: National Guard. You know how they pay for back.
1: Okay.
0: When the person for next.
1: So don't call. And someone is calling already. I gotta give.
0: I go come in house.

0: Okay, sharply, sharply, Kiffin, when I got sharp, sharp. Somebody don't send us me facts. The message they pour like rain for you, and I like as it take be. Okay, this person talks. Say, good evening, ladies in the house. So I am Papa Denaka from Awada. I want you to call my son Chiagozim. His birthday was last Monday. His number, Webluza. I want you to wish him a happy birthday. God protect. Hey, Papa, your message just flew like water for here. Yeah, but the fifth message, the same message. So it just say he, the man won't really want to make me call him in
1: call, call him.
0: So as I was reading, well, before he rudely interrupted my reading
1: with another message.
0: With another message, he said, I want you to wish him a happy birthday. God's protection, long life, prosperity, more grace ahead. God bless you in Jesus' name. I pray. Amen.
1: Amen.
0: Hey, ADA. And when anything we have in stock,
1: I should have told you this thing now. Let's not expose it before
0: the explosion. I forgot the first. Me and you know, son, I have a way for you to escape. You try to worry. And when this time when I stalk her back at Anna for this birthday boy,
1: we have.
0: I am where?
1: Yes.
0: Or leggy.
1: We've not planned any reggae. You are the one that say you want to enter reggae.
0: I'm kidding.
1: Enter alone. I don't want. Which one is on reggae?
0: See, IDA. Reggae is a new. Is it? You have got a new thing though.
1: Do
0: you have
1: got a new thing?
0: You should buy reggae.
1: I don't want.
0: Which one is it? You have a new style. Okay, Shabali, let's call Chiagozie for the daddy and wish him a happy birthday. Happy.

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0: 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Ke ki me na mgbada.
1: Oh, chance bia.
0: Aburo Chelsea. Hey, agada gife. Agada gife ka gini an eku.
1: Kemu kwani ya?
0: Asingi na agada gife. That is an issue. Hello.
1: Kwani Anu.
0: Bam, that's the airborne or the very noisy. I am up on Katana, this kind of noisy background. Don't worry, God. And can't see Queen, Nagai, organize
2: it. The background is very noisy.
0: Oh, the very, oh, the canon on here. So we just go to the next message. Daddy, sorry, oh. Exactly.

0: Okay, Onyeka, see, good evening, Gax. And Ada, please.
1: That name is only meant
0: for me. Nah, Gax.
1: I don't know who is.
0: Also, go now, Gax. Oh, Gax, kwa. Oh, of course, I don't want to come Gax, kwa. Oh, so as I was reading, see, Gax and ADA, please. Call my humble self. Ogenekwa.
1: Yeah.
0: Ogenekwa.
1: How do you call birthday? I go look at my one name.
0: I still not call my humble self. Omo Manasaro. The most beautiful. Elegant babe. Machuku Kelumbosoka. Asa Chelsea.
1: Oh.
0: What's it why? A woman leader of Chelsea. And the birthday girl. Person her birthday is on the 15th of August. Oh, well. Well, so you guys should please sing and pray for me. Thank you so much, love.
1: Oh. We're going to do that for
0: We're going to do that to Asa Chelsea.
1: After doing that, you tell us where your training party.
0: Adio. Yes, let me say, we after we don't call you now. My ability don't dey pour like that now. I'm going to get that. I say, no, MSC. I don't want that MSC.
1: You
0: MSC.
1: Want it ASAP.
0: If you try that MSC, MSC, I'm going to get MSC.
1: I'm going to give you the kind of songs you used to compose there. It's in the week me. Which one is the MSC?
0: Okay. I said Chelsea. Woman leader of Chelsea. The birthday girl.
1: We're coming to you.
0: We are coming to you. You have been a reggae style.
1: What is wrong with you with this reggae? Oh, yeah, release this reggae song so that you rest.
0: I want a style. Style. It's the one that I'm back. Because, as a child, we are coming for you now.

0: Hello. Asa Chelsea, can I be in the way your voice is very down like this? Asa Chelsea. Oh. Asa Chelsea. What am I hearing? What am I hearing? Am I hearing that the 15th of August was your birthday? Asa Chelsea.
1: Exactly, baby girl.
0: Hi. I'm an Asa Ile. Asa Ile.
2: I gotta give.
0: Are you in a room, Bakwa?
2: Okay, if you, what kind of reggae song are you singing? Like, I don't understand. Like, I've been holding her since she wants to scatter this studio. I don't understand. Asa Chelsea, good evening. How are you doing?
0: Biaguru, why Asa just gonna sound like best birthday for Duvet? Asa Kebino.
2: No, be lying. The weather is actually very cold.
0: Why am I the only one we come to the catch?
2: It's because you have been releasing one boring reggae song.
0: I don't know why I only me for this office. Now you come to the catch. It's going to AC, man. I see heat can never matter. Why would you have?
1: Why would
0: you? Oh, hi. Oh, I trust us at Chelsea now. Open a fever. Open this fever there, Maggie. I know how your voice they sound.
2: Abby. Her voice would have been sounding.
1: But I'm getting better.
0: Thank God. So how did you celebrate your birthday now? How you did one?
1: It was a bad one. I thank God. You know, my friends, they really surprised me this time around. Yeah. I didn't expect it though.
2: But you're going to throw another party.
1: I really enjoyed it. I'm more and more distressed.
0: It's a small event. Yeah. To zeg hands down. If you want to say, I'm ADA. One leader. Can we please, because we have a special song for you, because you are one of our fans, and we love you, the fact that you always call us to ginger us during our programs. So we have a special song for you. Adakwana ma egba babakwa o adakwana ebe no just did ever fe no adia mama adia maka bullet. ADA or reggae or again.
2: Ooh, I'm tired. I will leave this studio for you.
0: Sorry. But I be saying a simi style. Afro ginger. Afro sapiencia.

0: Asa, don't mind us. 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We are praying that God will give you, grant you all your heart desires. That God, amen, in His infinite mercy, will grant you grace. Whatever thing in your trouble, just marry that na prophetess. And as the one I do,
1: all the way as the one you ever. Nipple, the little mother capital of you, where's the one?
0: Prophetess, I gotta give her. And as the one, idiot.
1: I am not as the one, I reject. What kind of name is that one? Oh, you took prophetess and you gave me as a wine.
0: Sorry. I was giving AD a title, man. I told her the title. So back to the prayer, my dear. God will grant you her desires. Whatever thing you wish for, it will come for you. Double upon double. Amen. Receive it. 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Tana abatani account. Boy your account holder. See her. That nagara give us na 1 billion na abatani account again. You don't enter.
2: Amen.
0: Media. As prayer join.
1: As you grow in age, you grow in good health.
0: Amen.
1: You grow in wisdom, mind.
0: Amen.
1: Your organs are going to be functioning perfectly.
0: Amen.
1: Your health will not fail you.
0: Amen.
1: You will not use your service negativity.
0: Amen.
1: God bless you. Happy birthday.
0: Happy birthday, my sister. Happy birthday. We love you. We love you.
1: We love you.
0: Take care, my love.
1: Bye.
0: Bye. That was us, that y'all. See?
1: I gotta give for.
0: Yeah, careful.
1: You do delay green agui.
0: I'm gonna go. I will always love you. Is that the song?
1: No. Oh my God, you don't want something like that.
0: I'm trying to ginger you, ADA.
1: Ginger is making me sleep in the morning.
0: I beg. On to the next message. ADA will read them for us. Shapali.

0: All right, we have another message. This one says, good evening, sisters. Someone from Fege. Please call my boss. His number is this and that. Chini, today is her birthday. I wish her good health, long life and prosperity, and more years. All right, we're going to call Chini from someone. Someone said we should call Chini, her boss.
1: Okay, let's call Auntie Chini. Shapali, shapali.
0: Yes, so...

0: happy birthday. Aina, Sige, happy birthday. Hey, hey, Chukugo, Ziggy, Yagi feature, Yagi feature, Abulonga, Egan, what's your Abulego, Egan, what's your Abulumidi, Egan, what's your
1: Amen?
0: Engage a lot of oh, yes, Sigogi, just somewhere, Oku, where, Amen,
1: where? Oh, go,
0: go, where?
1: I know you're wondering who are these persons that called me and they said this lady. Please don't be weak wherever you are, just be strong.
0: No, the song, the energizing, my sister.
1: Yes, just don't just stay there and be wondering. Anyway, your life on Radio Sapienza 95.3 FM on Nicha. Chimmy, baby.
2: I said, thank you.
1: Yes. This message is coming from your darling friend. Someone.
2: Only one that can dispatch.
1: Yeah, she said that you are also her boss.
2: Aww.
1: Yeah. She said your birthday is today and that we should call you and wish you happy birthday, long life and prosperity, good health, more money in your bank account.
2: Amen. Thank you very much. I really appreciate
1: it. You're welcome. And she's listening to you. Do you have anything to tell her?
2: Yes, I'm so happy. I did not even expect it from her. Like,
1: now say it to her.
2: She's a darling.
1: Aww.
2: I wish her good luck. More success in everything that she does.
1: Amen.
2: That God will protect and guide her. In Jesus' name.
1: Amen.
2: And I love her.
3: Oh, Chai.
2: Thank you, guys.
1: There's so much siren blowing inside here.
3: Happy birthday again, my sister. Long life and prosperity.
2: Thank you.
1: Are you throwing a party?
2: Maybe, kind of.
1: Okay,
3: are
1: so
3: invited.
1: So you're inviting Adama and Agada Gay Fair.
2: No problem. If you be on Sunday.
3: Okay, it's no problem. I they chop the love first with Tokyo. Why are they there?
2: Assorted me.
1: I trust you. Baby.
3: Thank you, this one. Yeah.
1: All right. Have a blessed evening ahead and happy birthday once again. Bye.
2: Thank you so much.
1: I gotta give fair. I know you were just Kojad and Majad. I did not allow you to sing that reggae. That was why I had to start. Because if I had allowed you to start singing that reggae.
3: You know, see, if I want to see my reggae, I go sing them. And that reggae, where you did, in the ADA, when you go start to the blue, me and you know, see, I will not give you any of this thing, okay. I will not give you shares. If you get a peace square and Munin, they fight about shares and royalty and all of those things. When my own time come, no come fight me.
1: Who are you in that body?
3: You catch me, oh? Okay, but Alicia, so people right about now go enter market, we go pay some bills. We know, in fact, all my guys say many, you know, once you don't reach 5:30, we enter market, we go sell our market, and when we come back, make you know, say you fit use your messages.
1: Baptize us.
3: As they baptize, they scatter our phone because we day here for you.
1: Exactly.
3: Of course, my name is Sirimen Cynthia ZK Agada Gaife, and I have here with me
1: ADA Adamama, the only self girl worldwide.
3: When they come back, no try say one touch or down. No, don't try.
1: Agada give first call this year.
3: I won't clap on top of that. I can't flog you now.
1: What is wrong with

On August 8, 2001, we made a commitment to our nation. 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Truly, we've come a long way together. 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

0: All right, well, welcome back again. That's still the special edition of Entertainment Gist, where they call your loved ones or those where they celebrate their birthday, whichever way. Whether you know, birthday for whether today, yesterday, even the month of August, we are here to celebrate them. Of course, that one are from our very own Peace Square with Ifonanya. When I welcome back again. Of course, my name is Cynthia Ezike. With me for studio today, I get ADA. ADA, what's up?
1: What's up? You guys are welcome back to Entertainment Gist. My name still remains ADA, the mama, the only solid girl worldwide.
0: Okay, solid girl. One number, Skyway. If I gaga.
1: Right, the number is to send your text messages is 0903-594-4777. 0903-594-4777. Text messages only. Your name, your location, their name, their location, and their phone number.
0: Okay, this one says, good evening, ladies. Please send a message to my husband, Emmanuel, wishing him a happy anniversary. Our anniversary will be on Sunday. Tell him not to worry too much, that God will provide all that he's searching for. And I love him so much that my love for him will never end. Send my kisses. Madam, I send my kisses to him. His love. His numbers are, I don't know.
1: We're going to send kisses to him from her.
0: I want to send kisses to him.
1: Just tell him. She said...
0: Because the guy won't get my big goal. I'm not sure I'm going to put a bear.

0: good evening, again, ma.
1: Good evening.
0: Ah, again, ma, can you make number that one?
1: Good.
0: Okay, man, can you give me an update to her? I do kind of ma. Okay, it's not the coin, your mother Chaluk, Madame. Emma, half a mobile Cynthia, Ezekiel, Agadaga, if you know life in a radio sapience here.
2: You're alive.
0: In the mother, I know, Nick, number that. You know life.
2: The whole world is listening to you.
0: Hmm?
1: I'm on a life in a radio sapience.
0: Yes, sir. You know life. It is a surprise.
2: I think he does not understand what. Or maybe he's thinking that you're saying he's there. Present.
0: No. I mean, like, ndi mado na no nugi. Munya gibi fezilai. I'm with somebody in a no ni afabu afiabu ADE Adamaroma. Ada kena ogema.
2: Ogema, good evening. How are you doing?
0: Okay. Ogema. Imana from the beginning, bem wagas no we call nigga nada. Mako mwe chogo mana, that's by the way. Munya gibi fezila nyozi or say woge that na un ne celebrate to anniversary on Sunday. Eziopu. Okay ma. Okay ma. Amorum it's only na sand. O can name somehow. Because one of no way chogo.
1: But what I show one
0: way. Eh?
2: He said that's his voice.
0: Okay, no problem. So, according to if your wife with Daniela in a message, just any more, the love of her life, her meme law, her mountain, her odogu, her lion, her if any, you know now.
2: Her emperor, conqueror, the champion, the lion is here.
0: So, why? Eh? Okay, my name is Zoku. I brought a lion here. Lion.
1: Of course, I am.
0: You are a lion. So say it, Bogi. That nibu onye mwe. Nibu, hey, na, ewa anye nke, ofuka genaya too much.
2: That she loves you so much, because, and she can because, hold this son for you.
0: Ika gogo da, and you gave in a melody, this your wife, because go to way describe all her love for you, okay, ma. Because gogo da, at least, someone can, I know your voice, na radio. They will learn one or two things.
2: There's something that is always leaping in her chest. And her stomach, butterflies everywhere.
0: Butterfly round in my tummy. That kind of feelings. So, according to Ifo Gwan, you say that now soon they will be your anniversary. Okay, my cake is a plan to come anniversary. I am a man. That's good.
2: As the queen of his heart.
0: Yes, that's as the queen of your life. So I'm wondering where you got your wife because she said a lot of things. Oh my God, cause I need to go. No, I'm not too well. Because she can't give me cookie. Tana unyegi. I want more. Cause I send the kisses. Man, I'm unyegi the kisses. I say send him kisses.
2: Us not from her to you.
0: From her to you. I'm not gonna. That kind of thing.
1: No problem. We're going to be
0: so where is he where by your wife because she's listening to you this evening.
1: Yes, I'm my everything.
0: Oh, the singles, guys, singles are weeping where they are. Okay,
2: this is well.
0: Okay, ma. From us, Nasa Piensa, we want to say to you a happy anniversary.
3: Happy anniversary.
0: The two of you will grow old. God will provide every necessary thing you need, yourselves and your children in Jesus' name.
3: Amen. Amen.
0: So, take care, my brother. Oh, take care.
1: Bye.
0: Obi dim sang only that na in our smiles because men po wage kiss we sound go dey dey. He has it like all the kai chai basa mo.
3: Exactly.
0: Ngwan, take care, my brother. Bye.
1: All right, bye.
0: Okay, yeah.

0: agara gefe
1: rive
0: I remix with odekwe gezi.
2: Until the next message, AD, you are hating. You are hating. Hate as you can.
1: Anyway, we have another message. This one says, good evening, lovely sweethearts in the house. I am Ima from Onitsha. Please celebrate my dad with prayers and beautiful songs. Aww. He is having his birthday on 26th August. You can call him on this number. All right, we're going to call your your dad.
2: Okay, his birthday dad.
1: Is... 26 is next week.
2: Yes.
1: So we're going to...
2: Let's call him and sing for him.
1: Yeah.
2: One of our good songs.
1: From our album.
2: I can wear album.
1: Yes, now. Want to embarrass me now.
2: Sorry, ma.

0: costume.
1: That is the guy.
2: That is like, I wanted to surprise you, and you already
1: surprised us.
2: You already surprised us. Daddy, let me just go straight to the point. Good evening once again. So you are live on Radio Sapienza Night 5.3 FM.
0: God bless you.
2: Okay. Daddy, this message is coming from your son, Emma.
0: Emmanuel.
2: Yes, sir.
0: Huh?
2: Yes, sir. Daddy, please, can you come? Let us come. So, first of all, your voices you're listening to, my name is Adi Adamama, and I have my colleague, Yagaragi Fe. Say hello to Daddy.
1: Daddy, good evening, sir.
0: God bless you, my dear. How are you?
1: We day very casual, Daddy. Only can I radio the on, Ebia Hino?
0: Okay.
1: We can hear you very well.
2: Yes.
1: So my colleague was saying something.
2: So Daddy, Emma told us that 26 is your birthday.
0: Yes, of course.
2: Yes. Daddy, I like your your vibe is too straightforward. You're answering in bold letters. Capital letters.
0: If there is anything like more than capital letter, I am

0: Yes, sir.
1: Okay, Daddy. He said we should call you and wish you happy birthday in advance and tell you that he loves you so much and that we should sing for you.
2: Yes, sir, Daddy.
3: Oh my God.
1: Yes, yes, oh, yes. God. So, Daddy, are you ready to hear us sing for you?
3: Very, very loud.
1: Daddy, your vibe is 100 over 100 minus nothing.
3: Somebody help.
0: Baby, the beat.
1: Give me the beat. Happy birthday in advance, Daddy.
2: Yes, so.
1: Happy birthday in advance, Daddy.
0: Yeah. Ewele.
1: Happy birthday in advance, Daddy. Happy birthday to you.
2: I'm buzzing and rapping. Happy birthday. Happy birthday. Happy birthday. Happy birthday.
1: Happy birthday.
2: Chuku ge megene.
1: Bless you.
2: Chuku ge megene.
1: Gozegi.
2: Anyi from Sapiencia.
1: We say love you. Happy birthday. Anyi na

0: are praying that God will continue to bless you with long life, prosperity, good health, sound mind. He will grant you in Jesus' name.
1: Daddy, as you grow in age, you grow in wisdom, good health. You will not use your money to service negativity.
0: Amen.
1: Your organs are going to be functioning perfectly as you grow in age.
2: Amen.
1: God bless you, Daddy. Daddy, do you have anything to say to your son? Because he's listening to you.
2: I don't say anything. It will be a taboo. Okay?
1: Okay.
2: Number one, I am grateful for one more year.
1: Yes, sir.
2: All of us added for me. All right. Then again, tell my son Emmanuel that God will embarrass him with open heaven.
0: Amen.
2: As he grows, favor will locate him left and right.
0: Amen.
2: As he grows, he shall be the best among the best.
0: Amen.
2: I command his son help us in life. Son help us. Because Bible said that the heart of the king is in the hand of the Lord.
0: Yes, sir.
1: Amen.
2: So shall the heart of the king come to his own favor wherever he goes.
0: Amen.
2: In the name of Jesus.
0: Amen.
2: Then you people over there, you are making me, I don't know what to say. What you are doing. Right.
0: Yes, sir.
2: Right. God will bless you.
0: Amen. Yes, Father.
2: And Adam, Adam, I don't know how to
0: thank you so much.
2: I say, may God bless you. Plenty and plenty after.
0: Amen.
2: I'm just happy.
0: Thank you so much, sir.
1: Thank you so much, sir.
0: Have a blessed day.
2: This music you people release for me. When are they going to watch it?
0: No, the song is for you alone.
1: It's for you alone.
0: Anybody you hear them.
1: Yes.
0: The song is just you. Give up the anywhere. Anywhere. No, come mother go. Yeah, sue the person and take
1: the
0: money.
1: Sue the person and take the money immediately.
0: It's from us. The song.
2: Follow come song.
0: Yes, sir. It's for you alone, sir.
1: No.
0: Nothing. You are here, man.
2: I like that. Instruments, you know, you guys are just instrumentalists.
0: Yes, so we are improving.
2: Wow.
0: Okay, sir. Take care.
1: God bless you, sir. Thank you, sir, for picking our call. Bye.
2: See you.
0: See you.

0: Cause I'm in love with you. I wanna be my queen and boom. Wanna be the.
1: I know you must remix it. I was just waiting for you to shock me but that you
0: know.
1: Not.
0: You should know as an artist.
1: Sometimes shock me.
0: ADA, you should know that's an artist where I be.
1: Which artist?
0: I'm a glorified artist too. I'm a come my mouth. I pray if I'm gonna get never nagged you because I'm just not to just use my auto voice.
1: I'll just do chakam and post it so that people will see your face the way you are lying.
0: If I use my soprano voice, you just say you go stand me now because I just use my auto voice. Mind you, though. Of course, my best delicious people. If you check our time, almost 3 minutes to the top of the hour. Because no, I am where there enough for time. We happy say we they able to call everybody. We send we try our best to call. Those will be say send us their messages. Mana bikono aina yokono again. Why alone I? In case when you say you send your message, we they unable to call. Biko. Why hello? I they on top ADA.
1: Why are you always lying? I'm tired though.
0: You know I don't on top you the beg.
1: It's
0: now.
1: A lie.
0: Where you come day?
1: You I'm the one sitting on your head.
0: Okay, biko na I they on top our computer. I actually no long. Because we dey beg on a no verse next week again on top of this particular edition of Entertainment Gist. Because we will try as much as we can to read all your messages and call your loved ones. But for now, we dey say bye bye. I want to appreciate you. I appreciate those way they laugh. We know, so we make you laugh. We appreciate you. Those will be sick. They call us since. I don't know what they call us for. Now, me, they call you. They call me back. You
1: I don't know.
0: Call me back.
1: And we gave this warning.
0: No, that's not.
1: Don't call us.
0: Now, that's by the way, Sha. And I also appreciate my terrific singer, Deb Neva. She's trying. She's improving. Before the last man I was saying that we have improved. Now, yeah, I need to use the guitar. And I go work and name you. That
1: exactly,
0: is improvement.
1: Exactly.
0: So we thank everybody. ADA, what other anything?
1: I just want to say thank you so much for everybody that sent their message. Open a Yagro message. You just do copy and paste. Go and send it to their DMs. We love it. Or you can resend it next week. Yeah. My name still remains Adi Adamama, the only solid girl worldwide.
0: And my own is still Cynthia Ezike in Ada's voice. Gags for short. Not gags for gags.
1: Gags. That's why that app was also moved.
0: Gags for short. So exactly. We love Una. Tomorrow again on top of this particular program, we'll be here.
1: Mwah. Mwah. Bye.

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2: 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Maria, the Sunday Kitchen, Baby, the Yokan.
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0: This program you are about to listen to is by Reverend Father Emmanuel Chibuzo Obima Ebubimonso, the Spiritual Director, Holy Ghost Adoration Ministry, Anambra, Nigeria. As you tune in and listen to this prophetic words and message, may your soul be blessed and enriched, and may the grace that accompanies this message abound in your life forever. Amen.
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2: Amen.
3: The mission of Paul and Silas. What is the topic of this message? You will be persecuted. You will be persecuted. Let's say, I'm not sounding pessimistic, but I'm telling you the reality of life. Once you are carrying the name of Jesus Christ on your mouth, there are kingdoms that will rise against you. Kingdoms that will rise to destabilize you. Kingdoms that will rise to stop you. Now, Paul and Silas, the early Christians, Paul, Barnabas. Remember what happened in the city of Iconium. The power of God was massive. Child of God, I want you to be an authentic witness. Be a witness to the truth, to the kingdom of God. As you are bearing witness, you must face opposition. Christ told his apostle, go and make disciples of all nations. In conclusion, he told them, remember, I am with you till the end of time. If you have not been persecuted, if you have not been criticized for the sake of Christ, then you are not bearing witness at all. As it was in the beginning, so shall it be. Christ made it clear. In the world, Gospel of John 16:3, you will have tribulation, you will have persecution, but be of good cheer, I have conquered the world. Christ made it clear. They will drag you out of the temple on my own account. It is a moment for you to bear more witness to the truth. I don't know your situation today because you are a child of God. Stand strong, because darkness can never cover light. It's not possible. You stand for light, you represent light, you are the light. Therefore, darkness will always attack, because both of you are in what? In opposition. All of two of you are in separate world. But we are standing on the solid light of Yahweh Sabaoth. That's why we are victorious. The miracle of God was so massive, to the extent that the people of Iconium thought that their God had visited them. Anybody hearing my voice this morning, God can as well use you for the advancement of the kingdom in an extraordinary way. Even in wealth creation, God will give you enormous wealth, so that when people see you, they will come to you and say, well, tell us your secret. And you tell them it's your God. Then they will say, please take me to your God. Everybody hearing my voice, so far as you have Jesus, there is hope. Bearing witness. Bearing witness. Bearing witness. Now, as you are bearing witness, I want you to know that you are marked by the devil. Christ told his apostle, I am with you till the end of time. So shall the Lord be with you. So shall the Lord be with us. No matter what you are passing through as a child of God, it is for your advantage. Believe me. Hold on to your faith. Even in the moment of trial, in the moment of crisis, hold on to your faith. Hebrews 12:2 says, O Rabashkin Deria, looking unto Jesus, he is the author and the finisher of our faith. In this 90 days prayer, it is a special moment for us to confront kingdom. Now, you cannot confront kingdom where you are far away from the master, someone who has commissioned you. We are carrying the light of Jesus Christ. The light is powerful and relevant if our life is socketed in Christ. How? By commitment to him, by relationship. Commitment and relationship. How? By aspiring to live a righteous life that attracts the glory of God. Now, this way, they all have sinned and fallen short of God's glory. What does that mean? We are decreased by sin, and we are empowered by righteousness. In this 90 days prayer, let us pray to Almighty God to give us the resilient garment of righteousness, because that is where our exaltation will come. As we are bearing witness, so far as Jesus Christ is there as our platform, we must conquer. I want you to know that you are created for the advancement of your family. I want you to know that you are standing strong so that your family will stand. Everybody hearing my voice this morning, I prophesy. My God will use you mightily for the advancement of his kingdom. Amen. My children all over the world, the word of God says, go therefore and make disciples of all nations. Go therefore and make disciples of all nations. Go therefore and make disciples of all nations. Listen, you are the vessel of honor. I want you to make yourself expensive in the Lord. 2 Timothy chapter 2 verse 20. Paul was telling Timothy, listen, you are called as an evangelizer. You must make yourself expensive in the Lord so that God will use you for higher purpose. How would God use us for higher purpose? When we exhibit the attitude of love to the master. And when we purge ourselves of all uncleanliness. St. Paul says, in a large house, there are so many utensils that serve various purposes. Based on the caliber of visitor you have. If you have a commoner as a visitor, or a madman comes to your house and says, I'm hungry, give me a food, you use rubber plate. So that after eating, you can throw the plate away. Ordinary person will come to your house and demand for food, you may use ceramic plate. But the day the governor will come, you will use what? Glass plate dish. Now, St. Paul says, make yourself expensive in the Lord so that God will use you for higher purpose. So many families are in bondage. I'm telling you, make yourself a smooth, sweet, and powerful vessel by standing right in the Lord so that God will use you to produce kingdom. In these 90 days, God will do wonders in your life. I have a good news for you. That same God that was with Paul and Barnabas will also be with you.
2: Amen.
3: Listen, grace is built on nature. Some of us, we say, oh, God cannot send me into his vineyard and I'm suffering this attack. Or when you are walking in the vineyard of Lord, you are being attacked and you are uncomfortable. No. Those things shows that you are doing the work of God. Using your authority, maybe, to silence those who are attacking you because of who you are. It means that you are derailing from the calling, maybe as a prophet. If at your level, insults still get at you as a child of God, you have not started at all. Most often, those people, maybe you are called a scam. Those people who have been calling Jesus a fake, and Jesus have not killed all of them, and Jesus have not arrested them. Can't you see that God is indeed a merciful father and wants us to stand on the platform of mercy? Amen and amen. That's one thing about Jesus. He's a mysterious God. You see human being up at us, or say again, now Jesus Christ, but why you? On your Bible, the Bible, look at the word of God. And God still gives that person grace. Can't you see that that man is extraordinary? Now, but the word of God says, if you want to go to heaven, if you want to be a solid Christian, imitate me. What does that mean? When you are insulted, you forgive. My children all over the world, don't allow insults to get at you. When you are insulted, forgive. If you don't have the mindset of forgiveness, you are too far from the kingdom of God. I bless you, my children. It shall be well with you.
2: Amen.
3: Today, my God, in his infinite goodness, will rise over us with the eyes of mercy. Lord, have mercy on me. I want you to say, Lord, have mercy on me.
2: Lord, have mercy on me.
3: May he open a new door for us. May God of Father wants to open a new door for us.
2: Amen.
3: May Holy Ghost open a new door for us.
2: Amen.
3: My children, as you are hearing my voice, very soon people will come to your family and say, what? Please, can I know your secret? Can you take me to your God? I have a good news for you, my children. My God will rewrite your story.
2: Amen.
3: God of Father Monster will rewrite your story.
2: Amen.
3: I decree and declare.
2: I receive.
3: My God will lift you up.
2: Amen.
3: My God will beautify you.
2: Amen.
3: Are you living in pain? Are you living in pains? Your face of oath is turning your pain to joy.
2: Amen.
3: Your sorrow to joy.
2: Amen.
3: Your disappointment to appointment.
2: Amen.
3: Oh, your mockery to miracle.
2: Amen.
3: Can somebody shout it under us? Hallelujah!
2: Hallelujah!
3: I am raising a new altar that will destroy and deliver your family from ancestral siege. In
1: name of the Father, Son, and the Holy Spirit.
2: Amen.

0: allow yourself to be smart.
1: I think I know that one. I mean, it's very easy.
0: Do you think you have what it takes to be a champion? Do you like to own? Do you consider yourself to be smart?
1: I think I know that one. I mean, it's very easy.
0: Do you think you have what it takes to be a champion? Do you like to unwind and let out steam after a long day's work?
2: I know you've been up all night, but this is important.
0: My boss almost frustrated me.
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0: 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It's your favorite radio game host, Word Wizard, IVOKK. It's another Wednesday, and it's time for your brain to go on a roller coaster ride. We are about to play a game of Word and Scrambling, and for that, I have three very beautiful and very, very, very, very gorgeous women. Women, gonna believe this. Okay. Ladies with me in the studio today. So ladies, introduce yourself. I'm not introducing anyone this night.
1: Let me just introduce over myself. My name is Cynthia Zika. Of course, you know me as Adada Gayfell. Peace out.
2: Okay, you guys know me. AD Adamarama. We love you guys. How are you guys doing? I hope you guys are doing great.
3: Ella. Ella Solid.
0: Well, we have two solid people. And one I'm gonna give fair in the studio today. Well, before we get to the games proper, let's go on a very short commercial break. Tonight is we're not going to be taking calls. It's going to be sort of a competition between this gorgeous, well, not a competition, but a competition. So we're going to go on a very short commercial break. Remember, this is Game Night on Radio Sapiencia and 95.3 FM on Nicha, and I am Ivy OKK, your host on Game Night. Do not touch your dad, because when I come back, it will be a fierce battle of words. Hallelujah.
1: Hallelujah.
0: Yes. I like that. Between these ladies, don't touch your dad.

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0: 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I am your host, the one and the only Ivy Okeke. Ladies,
1: yes,
0: the other ladies, are you answering?
2: Yes.
0: Are you ready to play? Are you ready to have fun? Are you ready to go at each other? You're free to go at each other.
1: All of them, I did ready.
0: Yes, okay,
1: ready.
0: That's good.
1: It's super ready. Ready.
0: Okay, ready. So let's get this linguistic party started. Let me give you the rules of the game. I have a list of words from, not just words anyway, and group of letters from number 1 to 35. When you call me, you pick a number, and then I give you the word or the group of letters attached to the number you picked. You have 60 seconds only to give me 5 words from each word or group of letters in the numbers you pick. And then each word you get from each number is 1 point. So, if I give you a word, or also 3, and you're able to give me just 3 words, that means 3 points instead of 5 points. So, each number is supposed to be a 5-point answer. Are we clear, or should I give you more?
1: You,
0: okay,
1: no,
0: and then at the end of this game, I will tally your points, and the person with the highest will be my ultimate world champion for the night. And who knows, fingers crossed, you just might be getting a prize from me. Now, let's put these brains to the test. I'm going to be starting with you, first lady. I gotta give her.
1: Wow.
0: So, I have from number 1 to 35, pick a number.
1: Doji, that will work very well.
0: No, I'm holding
1: it.
0: Don't worry.
1: I'll pick number 5.
0: Number 5, we have the word airport. AIRPORT. So you have 60 seconds to give me 5 words from this. Your time starts now.
1: Port.
0: Mm-hmm.
1: PORT.
0: Yes.
1: Air.
0: Okay.
1: AIROROT. Part, PART.
0: Mm-hmm.
1: Part, PAT.
0: Oh. Okay.
1: Yeah!
0: That is.
1: Yes!
0: That's for that. I'm gonna give a 5 score for you.
1: Yeah!
0: 5 points. And then ADA, solid. Okay, we have 2 solid people. Solid Ella, solid.
1: I'm the main, the original solid.
0: Okay, solid Ada. Pick your number.
1: Number one,
0: we have the word shallow. S-H-A-L-L-O-W.
1: Hallow.
0: Okay.
1: Low.
0: Mm-hmm.
1: Shall.
0: Mm-hmm.
1: Allow.
0: Mm-hmm.
1: Wallow.
0: Well, Wallow has 2 double U's. You just have 1 double U. Your time is going.
1: Okay. 1, 2, 3, 4. It's really 1.
0: Yes.
1: Wash.
0: Oh, yes. Water. That's the 5 point for Ada. Well, not to fear. I have that for everyone. Okay, that was a solid ADA answered the word shallow. And Ella, to you, pick your number.
3: Number five,
0: she just answered number 5. Pick another one.
3: Number 10,
0: we have the word examine. E-X-A-M-I-N-E, examine. Your time starts now.
3: Okay. Mine.
0: Okay.
3: Me.
0: Mm-hmm.
3: Anime.
0: Is that?
3: Anime.
0: Anime, okay.
3: Mine. I've said mine, right?
0: Mm-hmm. Yeah.
3: It's difficult.
0: It's difficult.
2: This is not fair.
0: Is it not fair?
3: In.
0: Mm-hmm.
3: Meaning how many?
1: Meaning 2.
3: Da da da da da da.
1: Look at exam, I'm looking at you.
0: Jesus Christ. And yeah, I get it. That's a 3/5 for Ella.
1: Exam.
0: Okay, for that, you could have also had mean. You could have M-E-A-N, mean. You could have had name. You could have had amen. You could have had exam. You could have had main. M-A-N-E. Well, to you, Agaragefe.
4: Okay, I'm ready.
0: Yeah, I'm sure you are. Pick your number.
4: Okay, I'll pick number 7.
0: Number 7. Remember, we have numbers 1 to 35. Yeah. Feel free to explore the other part. So number 7, we have the letters H, T, O, U, and S. H, T, O, U, S.
4: Is it the S or X?
0: S. S, eh? H-T-O-U-S.
4: What would you call that?
0: Oh, it's a group of letters. You have to give me 5 words from it.
4: Okay, we have
0: your time
4: U-S,
0: starts.
4: Us.
0: Okay.
4: H-O-T, hot.
0: Mm-hmm.
4: T-O-T-O. H-O-S, host. Am I right? We also have soot. S-O-T, soot. Am I right?
0: Well.
4: Okay.
0: Well.
4: We can cancel that.
0: Yeah,
4: we have S-H-O-2, short.
0: Short, yes.
4: And then 1, 2, 3, 4, 5, I'm good.
0: Yes.
4: I'm gonna.
0: Well, and you did that before your time went off. Okay, so I'm going to, usually I don't accept 2-letter words, but after you, you're the last person. That's it,
4: so
0: for
4: no
0: 2-letter words.
4: Word.
0: Yes. Okay. So that was the pretty of it. You could have had also had shout from that. But
4: shout.
0: Yes, you got shout, host. Yeah, you got. You did pretty good. ADA, solid at that.
1: Yes.
0: Pick a number.
1: Number 30.
0: Number 30. We have the word charger. Small pin charger. Charger. C-H-A-R-G-E-R, charger. Your time starts now.
1: Charger. Okay.
0: Don't worry. Take a big breath. Take your time.
2: 6 seconds came about.
1: Eager. Yes, eager. And we have
0: actually eager is not part of it. Don't worry. Take your time. Take a big breath. Continue.
2: 6 seconds now. Not 5 seconds.
1: Well, we have wait. We have rag.
0: Yes.
2: Why is again? No. Ella, wait for you.
0: Okay. Uh-huh.
1: We have hey, Jesus. We have gar. G-A-R.
2: Where did that gar?
1: Oh, we have gear.
0: Your side is up. Okay, I'm going to.
1: What to do for?
2: I'm going to charge.
1: We have charge.
0: Your time is up. Yeah, for that you could have charge. You could have had
2: anger. Okay, my anger.
0: No,
2: anger.
0: Rage. Gear. Your letter got gear. Even car. Even acre. An acre of land.
2: I wrote rag.
0: Yeah, you got rag. Yeah, rag.
2: That was called Siopella. A small guy.
1: What is gar?
0: You could have still gotten age. Someone's age. But so well, that was a 2 points for ADA attack.
2: Oh, Jesus.
0: Don't worry, you can make it up.
1: Okay.
0: And then Ella, on to you. Ella, pick your number.
3: 28.
0: Number 28, we have the word install. I-N-S-T-A-L-L. Install.
3: Tall.
0: Okay.
3: Stall.
0: Mm-hmm.
3: All.
0: Yeah.
3: In.
0: Mm-hmm.
3: And
0: sorry, still have time.
3: Stan.
0: Standing what? Is that a proper English word?
3: S-T-A-N, no.
0: That's
3: a mandate with Stan.
0: No. So where did the D go to? Don't worry, we're going to scrap that. You still have time. You have 30 more seconds.
3: Sing.
0: Yes, and that's a 5 for you, Ella.
4: Okay, nice one.

0: Remember, you're listening to Game Night on Radio Sapiencia 95.3 FM Onitsha, and I am a host, Ivy Okeke. So, for our next question, ADA Ata Maruma, pick your number.
1: Okay, 20.
0: Number 20. Okay, let me mark this first. Number 20, we have the word, well, a group of words.
1: Eh?
0: We have the group of a group of letters P S A L C. P S A L C. Your time starts now.
1: Okay. okay. Cab. lab.
0: Yes.
1: And sack. Sack.
0: Yeah, that's
1: sack. Sack. Yes. Sack. And laps. Okay. We have laps.
0: Yes.
1: We have laps.
0: Yes.
1: 1, 2, 3. And we have we just know.
0: Don't worry. 5 seconds. 4, 3, 2, 1. Lack of wear. So that was a 4-pointer for you, ADA. You could have had clap.
1: 4 points.
0: You had claps. You had claps. You have clasp. But then you did well. That's a 4 points. Otherwise, my dear. Ella,
2: okay.
0: Up to you.

0: We have zeal.
1: Okay.
0: We have hey.
1: Ikadas.
0: Hey. We have Ella.
2: I mean, that's what I was thinking.
0: We have Laos.
1: We have Laos. Yes, we do.
0: We have
1: two more to go.
0: We have L-E-O-L-E-O-E.
3: What does it mean?
1: No.
0: We have Lee.
1: Yes.
0: We have Z.
1: Yeah, that's it. A 5 points of Ella.
2: Are you guys serious right now?
1: A 5 pointer for Ella. From that, we also have the word soul. That's someone's soul. We have soul. We have sale. The sale of a property. We have seal. To sell something of zeal. We could get a lot more from that. But you did well. And ADA, pick your next number.
2: Wait, let me calm down. I'll pick.
1: Okay. We're here for you.
2: Number 16.
1: Number 16. She just answered number 16.
2: Okay. Number 12.
1: Number 12. We had the word departs. May the source of all the faithful departed. Like departs. DEPARTS. Mm. Okay. Your time starts now.
2: We have parts. Mm. We have arts. Mm. We have deep.
1: Deep. Spell the deep, you mean.
2: D-E-A-P.
1: No, we're not going to take that.
2: Okay. Okay, we have hey.
4: No, just try help him. Hey, mama, who go win?
2: We have depths. Yes, now D-E-P-T.
1: That has
2: death.
1: It has an H.
4: you only got to just give up.
2: We have tar.
4: Hey, we hear the tar. My English language.
1: We have tar. The word tar. T-A-R. Yeah.
2: Yeah. We have tar. We have
1: Kota.
2: We have
1: 6 seconds.
2: Yes. Thank God.
4: Eep. Yeah, that's my if. We have anything like if. I don't mark Jesus.
1: You can have got it patted. Strap. Trap. Traps. A lot of ear, even ear. Era. Dear. D-E-A-R. Yeah, we had it. So I'm going to go to Ella, and then I gotta give her, you have your two chances that you missed while you stepped out. So Ella, pick your number.
4: So you guys want to come and give the winner to Ella?
1: No, you get your point. 32, we have the word gallery. G-A-L-L-E-R-Y. Gallery.
4: Give him any point.
1: Your time starts now. Gallbladder. Okay.
0: Yeah. We have A L E.
1: Okay.
0: We have
1: it's a drink. Ew.
0: We have ear. Mm-hmm. We have
4: I thought you said no more to let that words.
0: Right. Mm-hmm. We have rage. We have 1, 2, 3, 4, 5. So
1: okay. Yes, so that was girl. Ill, ear, rag, and rage. A 5 pointer for Ella.
4: I don't vex. You don't make me vex.
1: Yes. So, Agaragife, you take 2 turns. You missed 2 turns, so 2 turns. Pick your number.
2: Yeah. Number 2.
1: Number 2, we have the word drifted. Drifted. D-R-I-F-T-E-D. Drifted.
2: Drift.
1: Yes.
2: Rift.
1: Mm-hmm.
2: Feet. Red. And then. Wait.
1: Don't worry, you have time.
2: You have dead. That's for teddy bear.
4: There's nothing like dead. There's nothing like dead.
2: Feed.
4: F-E-D.
1: Fed.
2: Fed.
1: Okay, you have 5 points.
4: Excuse me, I have 2 turns.
1: 5 points. I actually missed

0: Okay, pick your next number. Number three, we have the letters A, E, L, P. A, E, L, P. A, E, L, P. You have to rearrange the letters to form words.
1: Pale.
0: Yes.
1: Pal. Plea. Lee, that's for this thing.
2: And then
1: P. Ha! I've got no.
0: P.
1: Again!
3: I like those confessions. I've seen this script before.
1: No, eh? Which is it?
0: No. I'm an impartial judge. No one has.
1: I don't know. They like
0: no, one, No.
1: Okay.
0: No, we don't call names. No one saw my script before now. So that was Yapel, Pal, Plea, Lee, and P. You could have also had Leap and Lap.
3: Yes.
0: You like Lap. Lap, Leap. And that's beautiful. So, a 5-pointer for I gotta give Fetch. So, number 25, we have the word locally. Locally. L-O-C-A-L-L-Y. Locally.
1: We have local.
0: Yes.
1: We have Ali.
0: Yes.
1: We have all. We have
0: don't worry, you still have time.
1: We have cow.
0: Cow.
1: We have call, not yeah. Cow. 1, 2, 3, 4.
0: Cut.
1: And we have hey. Oh. We have hey, what's the last one? 1, 2, 3, 4.
3: Oh.
1: We have
3: Kali.
1: We have Kali.
0: The Kalista.
1: No.
3: Kali.
1: We have Kali.
0: Kali is not a word. No, and then your time is up. You could have had coal. Like coal. C-O-A-L. But you could have had clay also. But that's a 4-pointer for A-D-E.
1: Okay.
0: Initially, we started with Agarakefe, but then she stepped out and it seems we've rearranged. Do we start? When you pick your number and then she'll pick because you just answered. And then, so we'll get back to the former previous routine. So, Agarakefe.
1: Yes.
0: Your number.
1: I would have said my go down, mana umaka ne melumaro. Let me go from the upwards.
0: Okay,
1: let me pick number 10.
0: Number 10 has already been answered.
1: 11,
0: we have the word trends. T-R-E-N-D-S. T-R-E-N-D-S.
1: It's okay, trend.
0: Okay.
1: End. Rent. Send. Send.
0: That's a
1: This girl is so intelligent.
0: We have Ella. Ella, you are up next. Pick your number 14. Number 14, we have the word gleam. G-L-E-A-M. Gleam.
2: M.
0: Yes. M.
2: Okay.
0: M. Yes. Gleam. Your time starts now.
2: So we have gems. we have age. We have mag.
3: Mag or age?
2: We have we have Lee. Leah,
0: Lee.
2: We have We have Glee. Is that what? Yes, Glee.
0: The Glee, I think you mean is G-L-E-E, not E-A.
2: Ah. So we have Am, A-M, I am.
0: No, not two letter words.
2: Ooh. In, Am.
0: Am. A-L. It's usually has an S. And your time is up.
3: Yeah, you don't get them.
0: Three.
2: You have leg.
3: Which one?
0: You could have had leg, but you don't have leg.
3: We have meal.
0: We have meal. We have meal. We have
1: wicked people everywhere.
3: I'm not my god now.
1: No, it's me.
0: No, it's her. We are trying to get back to our previous rotation. Okay. So you took the first and then, right?
3: You chance me.
0: So you three have answered three times. So we are getting back to our previous rotation. Mia.
3: Okay. Number 15.
0: Number 15, we have the word gather.
3: Ega.
0: Yeah. G-A-T-H-E-R. Gather.
3: Okay, we have
0: he gathers.
3: Hey!
4: Cross one. No way. Chalukwamo.
1: Hat.
0: Yes. Which of the hats?
1: Nkane Unisi.
0: Okay, H-A-T. Okay.
1: T.
0: Mm-hmm.
1: Ear.
0: Mm-hmm.
1: I mean, I want you to play. Here. Inoise.
0: Yes.
3: 1, 2, 3, 4, and then
1: more.
0: Tear!
1: Ha!
0: And
1: God, no.
0: Tear, that's great. Oh, goodness! 5 points. You could have also had hat in Kempurobi.
1: But... See, you wrote D. You don't know that this is a word.
3: No more two-letter words.
1: This is not two, this is three.
3: Oh, I don't forget.
0: But yeah, she got a 5 points. Over to you, ADA.
1: Number 30.
0: Number 30, we have...
3: You've picked.
1: Okay, number nine,
0: we have the word silent. Yeah. S-I-L-E-N-T, silent.
1: We have length.
3: Mm-hmm.
1: We have tens.
0: You said?
1: Eh? Don't start. We have ten.
0: Okay.
1: We have... T-E... Tens. We have tens.
0: Okay. In tens of thousands.
1: Yes. Tens. 1, 2, 3. We have N-E-S-T. Nest.
0: Okay.
1: 1, 2, 3, 4. And we have L. We have leads.
3: Hey!
0: Leads. Yes. Just at the nick of time.
3: We have scents.
0: Yeah, we have scents. We have slits. We have had. Oh yeah. That's a 5-pointer. So over to you, Eli.
2: Okay. 17.
0: 17.
2: Yes.
0: 17, we have the word belong. B E L O N G. Belong.
2: We have long.
0: Mm-hmm.
2: We have
1: bag. Mm-hmm.
2: We have loan.
0: Belong. L O N E.
2: We have Jen.
3: Hey, Gen Z.
2: Gen Z.
3: Why did Gen Z not belong? Biko.
2: We have leg. I said leg. We have leg.
0: Yes.
2: We have one.
0: One, and that's the 5 points are for Ella. You have globe also from that. And over to you. I gotta give pick your next number.
3: Number nah, and I don't take my space finish. What will I do? Let me start from here.
0: Don't worry, I have an extra
3: shirt. Let me start with our number 17.
0: Number 17, she just answered that.
1: Number 18.
0: Number 18, we have the word bread, say, as an ofun bread, plural breads. B-R-E-A-D-S. B-R-E-A-D-S, breads.
1: We have bread.
0: Mm-hmm.
1: We have reed.
0: Mm-hmm.
1: We have a bead.
0: Mm-hmm.
1: We have a
2: seer.
1: Mm-hmm. And have fuzo.
0: No, you're not fools of S-E-E-R.
1: Okay, so I'm gonna see it again.
0: It's like sleep. See, is as in someone with a hot thing.
1: Then we have a
2: deer.
0: Mm-hmm.
1: We have.
2: It's okay, no.
4: Leave her, make her. You don't concern you.
1: She's already five now.
4: You don't concern her
1: now. 1, 2, 3, 4, 5. I won't give more. Mm-hmm. We have a ear.
0: Yeah. And that's that for
4: I am too much. One man.
0: Who won't try? And next,
4: I won't do all this girl.
0: Don't worry, don't fight it in the studio.
4: No, she won't want to take my first position. It's not gonna happen.
0: So don't worry, no fighting. I'll afterwards, if we can go outside and I'll be your referee. ADA, pick your number. Number 33, we have the word scholarship.
1: Hey!
0: You got this.
1: We have scholar.
0: Mm-hmm.
1: We have sheep.
4: Mm-hmm. My idea.
1: We have cola. Cola.
0: Yes. C-O-L-A, yeah.
1: We have
0: la sheep.
4: Mola.
1: We have hola.
4: Hola.
1: H-O-L-A-R. No, H-O-L-A-R.
4: She wrote 2 L. Is that
0: no, there? Yes, I feel like hola.
4: Hola, we get it much hola.
1: We have
4: Chola.
1: We have S O.
4: We have
1: S-O-P.
0: We have S-O-P. That's actually a word. Yeah.
1: We have soap. 1, 2, 3, 4. And we have
0: Did you say soap? Let me know.
4: Soap. Code.
0: Okay.
1: S-O-P.
0: Okay.
4: And like soap.
1: That one. No, it's a word. And we have R-A. Rap.
0: Okay.
4: You
0: just
4: you
0: in the nick
4: like
0: of time. But also soap is the S-O-A-P. It's okay. After Ella, we just have one more round and then we'll round off. We're almost approaching the end of the program. Because Ella, pick your number. Okay.
2: Ella,
4: I want to carry number one.
2: Number 32.
0: Number 32 has been answered.
2: 26.
0: Number 26, we have the word tactics. T-A-C-T-I-T-S. Tactics.
2: We have cards. We have cards. We have
4: two cats. Cat and cats.
0: Okay, cat and cats. Okay.
4: Is that allowed?
2: It's allowed now.
0: Yeah. There are two different words.
2: Tats.
4: Yeah,
2: is
4: that so?
0: Yeah.
2: We have tats.
0: Okay,
2: we
4: shall
2: tats. Yeah,
4: we shall see.
2: We shall
4: see.
2: We have sats.
0: Okay.
2: And we have And we have tats.
0: Tats.
4: How many tats will I give you?
2: We have sides.
0: C-I-T.
2: C-I-T. Yeah, size. Okay.
4: Size, either city or seeds. Which one?
0: You could say seeds.
2: I have seeds.
0: No,
4: I don't give S for now by mistake.
0: Seeds. Okay, that's a 5 points for Ella.
4: How would they give her 5 points?
0: Well, she got it before her time elapsed.
4: I bet we should cut 3 letter words. No more 3 letter words again.
1: What do you mean by that?
4: Because there isn't 3 letter words to pass. So no more 3 letter words. Let's upgrade.
0: No, maybe.
1: It's not 3 letter words that you wrote here.
4: No more 3 letter words.
1: It's a lie.
4: You're not the
1: word.
0: So final
1: round.
0: Yes, we're on to the final round. So pick your final number.
1: Which number remain?
0: We have number 29. We have we have 34, 35. We have 31. Have from 19 to 24. We have 6. 4.
1: Give me 4, I beg you.
0: Okay.
1: Do.
0: Number four, we have the word divined. D-I-V-I-N-E-D. There's a D at the end.
1: Divined.
0: Yes, divined.
1: Divine.
0: Mm-hmm.
1: Dine.
0: Yeah.
1: D-I-N-E.
0: Mm-hmm.
1: Then I went
0: then. That is
1: Ebe.
0: And Ebe.
1: Divine.
0: Mm-hmm.
1: Mm-hmm. Then we go 1, 2, 3, 4.
4: Did. I did it.
0: That's great. We have, yeah, we have that. We have dined her. Yeah, you did well. 5 points. 5 points for
3: Agadaga Ife.
0: 5 points for Agadaga Ife. And then ADA. Okay.
4: Number six.
0: Okay, number six. Number six, we have carried. C A R R I E D, carried.
4: We have car.
0: Mm-hmm.
4: We have red.
0: Mm-hmm.
4: We have dried. Yes,
0: dried.
4: Let me just finish with it now. Okay, we have die.
0: Okay, die. D-I-E. Mm-hmm. Die.
4: Yes. We have.
1: But there's no 2D there now.
0: No, it's not the present. The.
1: Oh, the D-I-E.
4: No,
1: but it's carried.
4: Die. That's what I wrote. Then we have read.
0: Yes,
4: we R-I-D. Have 1, 2, 3, 4. We have
1: Hello.
4: We have arrive.
1: Who is arrive for there? There's no V there. Carriage.
4: Okay. We have air.
0: You have air. Yeah, that's cried. A 5 point. Cried. We have cried too. 5 points for Ada. And then Ella, your final number.
2: Number 19,
0: we have faded. F A D E D. Faded.
2: So we have fade.
0: Mm-hmm.
1: Very much style, yeah.
2: We have we have fad.
1: Where did
0: you fad. Yeah.
2: We have we have did.
1: Which one be did? Kwabi Kono. I'm not start. Or keep it. I don't know with did. Where did you
2: did?
1: Did you did?
0: No, there is. That doesn't work. Or are you me? Okay, let me know.
2: Okay, we have
0: We
1: have Agape.
2: Dead.
0: Yes.
1: Agape.
2: We have Adi. Afa. 1, 2, 3.
0: You're almost out of time.
1: I give up.
0: Why would you give up? Okay. She gave up.
1: We have Ad. A-D-D. We have Adi.
0: You have fed. You have fed. See, it's well, you give up. So that's all. How many words did you get? Did you get 3?
4: 1, 2, 3.
0: Okay.
1: Now this D-E-A-D. Okay.
0: D-E-A-D. Okay. So let me say, first of all, the echo goes to drum rolls.
1: I hope so. After all this jubilation, let me make you a small gift.
0: Yes, you know now.
1: I wish on you.
0: I give the best gift. Well, it was great having you, woo! Beautiful ladies, with me today. Woo! Your final words before you leave.
1: My fans, I want first of all say thank you to my God, to my fans, to those that love me. I'm still giving my vote of thanks to God, first Almighty, to my fans all over the world. To my lovely companions here that try to make me feel that na mama even there, mama even there. To the hombre, to the host, and to my lovely family, I love you all. I love you.
0: Yes.
1: Stick up to Sapiencia.
0: And that was the world champion for the night. You other gorgeous ladies.
1: Second, okay,
0: beat,
5: I just want to say thank you to my fans. I know I'm the winner. Winners don't make noise.
4: How did you win, guy? Or ip? Cause no offended or bad.
5: Winners don't make noise. Winners don't make noise. That is why I'm not making noise. Anyway, I'm the winner. I'm the first. I can never be the second.
4: She knows girl.
0: Okay, Ella, your final words.
2: Okay, the same be say obrogi for you. It is what it is. See, I get my second round.
0: Yeah, there will be a match.
2: That's just it. Thank you all for having me.
0: Yes, it's been a pleasant evening here in the studios of Radio Sapiencia 95.3 FM Onitsha. You just listened to Game Night on Radio Sapiencia, and my name is Ivy Okeke, your host on Game Night. Today I have three gorgeous ladies. I'm not sure we are going to hear the last of it, but I gotta give her my first.
5: As the first or nothing.
0: I'm the first position.
5: Thank you.
0: Well, and then we have some other consolers.
4: I want to give them my gift. That one I matter.
0: We have some other consolers. Like you all know. Game Night comes your way every Wednesday evening, 7 p.m. to 8 p.m. It's always, we play different games. Tonight, I decided to do something different, make it a competition between some of my colleagues. My name is Ivy Okeke, and see you next week. Enjoy the rest of your night.

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1: On August 8, 2001, we made a commitment to our nation. 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Truly, we've come a long way together. Cheers to the next.
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1: Hey guys, I heard we were making...
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4: Good day, listener, and welcome. 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And with me in the studio are gentlemen from RT Technology. And I have here with me...
5: I am Mr. Ezekiel.
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4: Okay, can you tell us what RT Technology is all about?
5: Thank you so much. RTO Technology is a new technology that is driving the printing of a recharge card, GoTV subscription, data payment, and other bill services. So, you know, today, we found out that many people, millions of Nigerians are making use of these services. And we know that if our people should keep into offering these services, they will be making money for themselves. So that's why we are here, to let people know about this wonderful technology. So if you are listening to us right now, you know, it is a very big opportunity for you, because today you see some people making use of two phones, even three phones, and this phone is being loaded with airtime. You know, when you check that, based on the statistic, Nigerians spent over 20 billion naira every day on airtime and data. Now, ask yourself, how much percent is entering into your pocket? You know, you are just a contributor. So that's why we are here, to show you how you can be part of those making, you know, earning from this amount, so that you'll be on the earning side, not just spending all the time. So if you are listening to us right now, this is a very big opportunity for you. Come tomorrow, let's teach you how you can be part of this program, how you can own your own RTU code. And with your own RTU code, you can share that with your friends, you know, your family members, and anytime they are recharging through your RTU code, you are making money. And those who want to go into recharge card production, you know, recharge card production is a very lucrative business, because it's a business that people must, you know, make use of. Even if you are employee or self-employed, you need them welfare, you can do your printing now, Bani. You know, you can do that night. Then the morning you distribute to, you make your money, you make your profit. Anytime business would go not there, it is a business that will continue to be there. So number big up 0814-7575-478. That is 0814-7575-478. Mobile 0813-572-0579. Also 0813-572-0579. You don't know what you don't know until you know what you don't know. We have a very big opportunity for you. And again, in RTU Technology, all business, and every business requires capital. You need rego, okay? You need rego to do the business. But my joy is I will be giving out support. 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Because to be honest with you, I am a help on everybody. 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Bambo BH, can you attack? He has a
1: work. Upon in our cholo, Bechika, Kuzeregi, Gizu, and make a big one. 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And the money is in RTU technology. Okay? Come, let's teach you how this business works.
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4: Okay, Pastor Ezokori, I learned that you've attended one of the training. So what do you have to say about it?
6: Thank you, my moderator. I remain Pastor Ezokori, one of those people that attended their trainings, and I discovered that they are real. That is why I'm encouraging each and every one of us out there to come to this program that we are about to have tomorrow. They are going to give discounts in every package you are obtaining from them. Once you come, they will make you glad as I am glad since I became a member of this ROTU technology. So once you come, you will be part of us.
4: Okay, thank you very much, Pastor Ezokori. So once again, can we get the number to contact for anyone that's interested, and then the address too?
6: The number to call remains 0814-757-478, mobile 0813-572-0579. Ebi Gabiam Akankuzi Abo, People's Club of Nigeria, Onitsha Branch, Old Road, opposite Jordan Shopping Mall, along Linka Road.
4: Okay, thank you very much.

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0: All right, it's all good. You're welcome to a special one, right? Your Radio Sapienza 95.3 FM. Just a quick one. Let me just tell you what is going on. It's going to be happening live in the city of Onitsha. Yes, I'm telling you that good food matters a lot. I'm talking about August meeting. A lot of women that will be going for August meeting. And PressNet is seriously interested in this particular edition. That's PressNet Spices. And it's going to be a 3 days event. And it's going to be happening at Relief Market. If you want to buy things very cheap, you know where you go. Let me not call it cheap, at affordable prices, because none of those products are cheap. And it's starting tomorrow. I have someone on the line right here that I want to greet before we go for a special one right here, before we go for a break. We have in the studio right now Mrs. Precious Obed and Ambassador Walter Chibike. Precious Obed, are you there?
1: Yeah, good evening, everybody.
0: All right. Hope it's going to happen well now.
1: Very well. Your kitchen will rejoice.
0: We have Ambassador Walter Chibike in the house. Ambassador Walter, how you doing, bro?
2: I'm doing very great. The people of Anambra State, a very good evening to us all. It's a good news coming to us from PressNet.
0: I know you guys are very busy. They're running around because of this event. It's not easy to put up something so good. So let me not just do the introductions alone. My name is Zidosaik 3 Ekoma. Let me just head straight. Ambassador Walter, let me start with you as a man. What do you think about PressNet Spices?
2: Okay, my brother, you know, PressNet Spices is 100% natural spices. If you check what is happening around us now, you see that health hazard is everywhere. And most of the problems of this health hazard we are facing today, they are all coming from what we are putting in our mouths. Okay? And if you watch the WHO publication, that was last few months back, you see where they warn about chemical spices. It is very, very dangerous. And PressNet Spices, what we stand for is 100% spices, 100% natural spices. My brother, do you know that spices are supposed to be medicinal? Spices are supposed to be medicinal. They are supposed to be medicine, in fact. But today, because of all the things people are putting in spices, has made some of them to become poison. And that's what PressNet Spices is here to change the narrative. This promo is on Onitsha. Come and taste. Come and confirm. Come and see.
0: Onitsha,
2: taste and see the natural spices you are talking about. You can't find it in other places apart from PressNet Spices.
0: All right. Mrs. Obed.
1: Yeah.
0: We have, according to what we are looking at right here, what I'm seeing, we have curry spice. You have a lot of varieties. We have stew spice. We have jollof spice. We have fried rice spice. We have multi-purpose spice. We have pepper soup spice. And according to what he said, it's all natural. Yeah. So what are all these products? Is it just spices or just the differences? Is it like, is it cubed or is it like I got the packaging?
3: Okay. This is natural spices. They are all powder spices. And when you talk about spices, you talk about what people use day by day, what every kitchen use day by day. 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Before you know it, the body will drop down. Okay, so why we talk about PressNet Spices? We talk about PressNet Spices because it's a natural blend. 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You understand? So whenever you are taking PressNet Spices, you are taking an organic spice. Now, we want to introduce this. We have been introducing it to other states. We have been introducing it to Abia State. We have been introducing it to Onitsha, Port Harcourt. Now, this is time for Onitsha. We want to do a 2 days, 3 days market activation, talking about it in Relief Market. You understand? So
0: when is this starting?
3: It's going to start on Thursday.
0: That you is understand? Tomorrow.
3: Tomorrow, yes.
0: What 12 time? O'clock. 12.
3: From 12, we are inside on each relief market. Mm. Then when we enter in the relief market, you will find out that when you see our people, our girls, our boys going around talking about it, we are also going to talk about Ambassador Water is going to talk about the stand, where we are going to be, where it's going to be happening tomorrow. But what I want to assure you, whether you have money, you don't have money, come around and taste freshness spices. After taking a taste, next time we'll start looking for freshness spices, because what we are trying to avoid in our spice is to make sure that what people taste on daily basis is natural, organic, purely is natural.
0: Is this product Nigerian made?
3: Yes, 100% Nigerian made.
0: Okay.
3: It's not China product. It's Nigerian. Nka punkai. Nka our own.
0: Ngwakai swabeli ibo. Iwe wenangi. Now, Miss Sobed, just a quick one. From what we have, if the freshnet spices, anele obele obele ko iwu bunoga anona sa nakaton. Anele obele obele, from what I'm seeing, all the can say carton.
3: Yes.
0: The prices and when the obele for, is it for special people? Ndinwe go call, is it for everybody?
3: It's for everybody. Is not we I nearly freshness prices is 100 naira, for instance.
0: Okay, for one sachet
3: can get it.
0: Okay.
3: Anybody nation, only nation do we can get our curry. You understand? 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And it's any from 100 naira to highest, we direct you where you get it. At that level, what we do, we supply to distributors, we supply to market people. 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People that want to buy it in a roll will get. People that want to get it, even a sachet can get. If you want it in a carton, you get it in a carton.
0: Then you can get it anywhere in your shops, right?
3: We are going to make sure that it's flowed to
0: everywhere.
3: Relief market Onitsha. 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
0: All right. Thank you.
3: People who don't know area, they will testify.
0: All right. Thank you so much. Walter.
2: Yes, my brother.
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2: 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Yet, you are still getting it at the promo price, which is 11,200 against 13,500. So here, we are going to slash, we are slashing the promo, we are slashing the price, so that everybody can be able to have access to this wonderful, amazing product.
0: Walter, just a quick one because of our time. Where will this be happening inside Relief Market tomorrow?
2: Okay, we are going to be staying opposite the park, where those big lorries are parked. That's where we are going to stay in. We are going to see our stand there. The roll of banners, the canopies, you are going to see our presence there, okay? at that park opposite the relief market. That's where you're going to see.
0: All right. Yeah. Time is 12 noon already. That's what Mrs. Obed said.
3: Yes.
0: So that particular venue opposite Relief Market is going to be every day till Sunday, right?
3: Till Saturday, yeah.
0: Till Saturday, sorry. Yeah. Now, your head office is at 46 Wetherall Road, Owerri, in Imo State. And everything is okay. We encourage everybody to be there tomorrow. They're starting tomorrow. 12 noon.
2: Get free. And take care of stomach upset.
0: All right, Mr. Walter, just a quick one. Please, phone numbers for inquiries.
2: Mm. Okay, please call this number 080-622-93486. 080-622-93486 or 080-63-64-0388. 080-63-64-0388. Distributors, sales rep, marketers, they are also needed nationwide. So show your presence if you can, if you want to work with us, call this number as well.
0: All right.
2: To be part of the workforce tomorrow.
0: Just a quick one. Go ahead.
2: Mm. Yeah, to be part of the workforce tomorrow, we are paying well. Call this number immediately. 080-622-93486. That is 080-622.
0: Wow, we just lost that because they were just coming in from the telephone. Just a quick one. Preshness Spices will be having an event tomorrow. They called it titled a special one for August meeting. That's August meeting promo. It will be happening at Relief Market. According to them, it is going to be... Ambassador.
2: Yes, my brother.
0: We lost you, but just a quick one because of our time. Let me just give up some quite necessary information. It's starting... It's a three-day event. It's going to start on Thursday, 20th day of August 2026. That is tomorrow by 12 noon. It just goes. It's just promo. According to Mrs. Obed that spoke with us, she said it's going to be special. Even if you don't have money, come and test. There's going to be freebies, and you have to check up the product, and it's quite affordable, according to them. The product is chemical-free and doesn't have preservatives and good for your health. They have curry spice, stew spice, jollof spice, fried rice spice, multi-purpose spice, and pepper soup spice, and all this. Thank you so much, Mrs. Obed. Are you there?
3: Yeah, I'm here.
0: Thank you so much for joining us on
3: the
0: show.
3: Thank you.
0: We have to thank Ambassador Walter for being here too. Thank you, Walter Chibike.
2: Thank you so much. It's all about Preshness Spices.
0: Of course. We just take a listen to this particular promo. Then till next time, we'll catch you up. Make sure you are there. Bye-bye.
2: Bye.
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1: A reading from the Holy Gospel according to St. Matthew, chapter 20, from verse 1 to verse 16. At that time, Jesus told his disciples this parable. The kingdom of heaven is like a householder who went out early in the morning to hire laborers for his vineyard. After agreeing with the laborers for a denarius a day, he sent them into his vineyard. And going out about the third hour, he saw others standing idle in the marketplace. And to them he said, "You go into my vineyard too, and whatever is right, I will give you." So they went. Going out again about the sixth hour and the ninth hour, he did the same. And about the 11th hour, he went out and found others standing, and he said to them, "Why do you stand here idle all day?" They said to him, "Because no one has hired us." He said to them, "You go into my vineyard too." And when evening came, the owner of the vineyard said to his steward, "Call the laborers and pay them their wages, beginning with the last up to the first." And when those hired about the 11th hour came, each of them received a denarius. Now when the first came, they thought they would receive more, but each of them also received a denarius. And on receiving it, they grumbled at the householder, saying, "This last worked only an hour, and you have made them equal to us who have borne the burden of the day and the scorching sun." But he replied to one of them, "Friend, I am doing you no wrong. Did you not agree with me for a denarius? Take what belongs to you and go. I choose to give to this last as I give to you. Am I not allowed to do what I choose with what belongs to me? Or do you begrudge me for my generosity?" So the last will be first, and the first last. The Gospel of the Lord. Beloved in Christ, why is it that people often compare themselves with others? To be honest, many of us will have been happier today with what we have only if we can put aside the often dangerous comparison that ignites unhappiness. Come to think of it, the first people that came to work according to our gospel passage today were paid what they agreed. And the last people were paid the same thing. This is to the surprise of the first people that came. They were sad, not because they did not receive fair and enough. They were sad because they were comparing themselves with the last group. My dear friends in Christ, how often have you made yourself unhappy by thinking of the talents of your neighbor? How often have you blamed God for making you the way you are instead of the way your friend is like? How often have you forgotten to appreciate what you have because you think your brother or sister does not deserve even much of what he has or what she has? Comparison, they say, is odious. Think of the happy life you will be living if only you are contented with what you have and who you are. Appreciating your life can always make you better physically and spiritually. Happy people are always beautiful people. Try to be one today. One more thing that I would like to add to this reflection is that our output in some cases may not be correctly measured with the hours we have put in. What some people achieve in 24 hours could be achieved by others in 6 hours or even in 3 hours. Our aim should be to work hard to get more good results in life and be contented with the result when we have put in our honest best effort. May God, who has called us to work for Him in various capacities, make us happy doing what He has called us to do. And may He give us enough, and may we always be satisfied through Christ our Lord. Amen. And to you, my dear friends, may God's blessings be upon you In the name of the Father, and of the Son, and of the Holy Spirit. Amen. Peace be with you.
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0: Alrighty, it's all good. You're right, Teatro Gaming Shop. Today, I thank everyone for making our time to join us, especially our regular scheduled listeners. You guys are special. And if this is the first time you're listening at Teatro Gaming Shop, what we do is just sit at this bar. Yes, it is real. Some people are asking me, whether our game is real. I'm like, are we joking? It is real. We are just sitting right here taking one or two bottles and reflecting on what is going on with Nigeria. My name is Sinoso Aekturi Ekuma. And today, Onwe Moral, Sinoya Joina Nifayalo, DJ, is right here. This rain made him sick for a while. But I know he wasn't sick. It's just that his wife decided to ban him from drinking, and he's lying that he was sick. Because of your radio, they don't corner these days. Though we are drinking responsibly. And I tell you, malaria gafe me. And right now, he stopped coming. The other day, I fool me. On gafe the other road. Now, Buffett and Co gave me. That's an egg. And it's because when did the DJ Raul? You ran away. But I'm going to see the email you fed in there. Why did you run away?
1: No.
0: I know a lot of guys that used to come here. They looked at their health and they said, I don't drink my beer, that I was talking all the time. It's true, but I was drinking, responsibly. Because I have a job early in the morning. And I said, oh, man, I'm married men. Tell me why I've not seen you for a while on a gaming show.
1: Thank you. Good evening, ladies and gentlemen.
0: Kina calling any Ibu Donald Trump. It was the same na mama defend him.
1: Kampu ya huha. Ahwadrong.
0: I'm a mobile so video. Because if he lead that day, Ekwesiga already.
1: Ahwadrong.
0: Anyway, that's by the way, boy, you're fine now. Yeah, so today you are going to drink water. Amen, a guy. Like I'm not banning you from coming outside again. There is this trend happening currently. Before we go for this break, about Ejiden Diori. Okay, I saw a video in Port Harcourt, somewhere in River State, so to say, in Omoku or so. It's a private video. Some of us, they send us a lot of videos. I don't like looking at graphic videos because it excites people to video everything these days. And they send it to us, and for shock value, you know. But personally, for me, I don't like it. I'm tired of always, I'm a happy man. I'm tired of reporting as a journalist every day about bad things. But it seems that good things happen as much as bad things happen. In fact, I think good things happen more than bad things happen. It's just that when bad things happen, it hurts more. Because as we are right now, we don't have pains in our bodies. We don't understand what it means when you really have an accident and you have a broken waist, a broken limbs. But once it happens once, it really hurts. And we forget that there was a time we are always happy, though bad things shouldn't happen. But that's what brings us to reality. All right. So people like to always capture the bad on social media. That's what I think. I think people don't notice when good always happens. So this show today, we are going to be looking at good and bad and how it goes hand in hand. I saw the video from Omoku where a young man was alleged to have stolen a phone and wanted to run away. A mob caught him. Oh boy, even the people that did that was not there. If we rush it, the guy, I'm like, are people this angry? Don't get me twisted. Like people that we are passing, keep for me. Oh, you already know the phone. If we found out this guy, people that are just passing, people were parking their car, brought stick and was hitting the guy, you know, without asking what happened. It was one, we have to give the police a prop. One lone policeman, and he wasn't even on uniform, he just identified himself as a policeman and physically took a lot of slaps to protect the guy so that they don't mob him. And right now, one ranking policeman have already said that if you kill somebody, that you're a murderer, that one is no longer, because you're physically killing somebody. In my view, jungle justice is wrong. And that brings us to this new challenge. I'll call it social media challenge. There is this couple that was caught for stealing Okada or something. They made them to dance. I even saw a video of one guy they caught him after a lot of slap. Instead of them killing him, they told him to sing. And the guy can sing. Don't get me twisted. I'm a music producer. Like, I saw talent in the guy. Like, so this guy can sing. Why is he stealing? Like, he was singing, I believe, though. If I could turn back the hands of time. That's a classic by R. Kelly.
2: R. Kelly, yeah.
0: And that guy sang it better than R. Kelly. Why be it in a... Do you know what it means that? Yeah. You're in a serious pressure.
2: You must sing. You must sing.
0: That this guy,
2: especially when the Bluetooth device is really
0: this guy, name when he beat with Ola. Then there's this guy again that was caught, and they told him to dance. I wish everybody can look at our screens right there. If maybe this guy and our waist, now I think nobody can be that naked with Ola and be able to dance to that level. I was like, why are you being a criminal? You could have just danced for Rihanna or Shakira for the World Cup.
2: Beyonce.
0: If he has spent his time with his dancing skill, there was no way in the last 5 years somebody wouldn't have noticed it. He must be able to on under pressure this road and he will go and ask you dance. And you can wind your waist, it's again, you know, leg walk.
2: Or twerk, yeah.
0: Network. So the question I want to ask, is this the best way to treat some of these guys? Because things are hard now. It is hard for everybody. So I don't see the reason why some other people think it is harder for them to take from other people that it's hard for. I think it's greed. There's no excuse for stealing.
2: Yes, but at least it's good than
0: burning them alive.
2: Yeah, it's good.
0: Or killing them. Good, yeah. Just more slap.
2: About a small slab. The Bluetooth device is ready to play.
0: Oh, in Kenya, you say, well, one bottle of Esbo Kai Kai Kaja Traja. Kaja.
2: Than that burning them alive.
0: Yeah, please. Oh, I'm asking people to, it's a wrong thing to do. Now we're about to go to the big deal that we came in for tonight, because we're going to open the phone lines as well. This is Oge Meat Shop. We are right here tonight. It's going to be a good one. Radio Sapienza 95.3 FM. 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Onitsha is a transit city. 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I have DJ Raul right here. Finally, he ran away from his family to come to the bar, but if Obudokute here is on his head, not me, he came alone. We'll be right back after this break.
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0: All right, of course, let's just give it to Shama Melody. You're welcome back to a gaming shop. Chino So Aixiria Kuma is my name, and I have my friend that returned after he came here. I didn't know what he said that was wrong. But all of a sudden, he disappeared. Like he was the one that bought the whole beer for everybody. And they banned him, and now he don't choose that. It was because he became sick.
1: Fear Uber.
0: There's something I want to ask. You might go up DJ now. You move around these young people. You play at night. That's how you made your name.
1: Yeah.
0: You know, Nicha. No, when he was in our lab and different events, man, can do yoga. Man, can do men and
1: man, can do ladies.
0: Man, come on. Don't be ifube, ni ifube. That is your job. Sometimes it is because the honor disagree, no more. Or like some of us who studio boys that once in a while we go outside and we are surprised what is going on. I want to ask you a question. If you did a draw guy, if I when you find SS that everybody's heavily into it now. I wouldn't like to I was in a university recently, you know, because when I was in the uni, I wasn't a bad boy, but yeah, and I was also one but then I knew why not fast in the Yoshi. Don't get me too steady. If you don't have to be able to join your cult, guys will start. Because before you can smoke, you have to. They get a little bit of a Tessie Academy Mafia. And the way they think, yes, and that's in Trek, you need
1: a shadow.
0: Ebata na the hostel. Iganesia. You get what I mean? And within a few months, your lips will be black, unlike some of us. You know, like I have a natural black lips. Okay, Tanaka Zinka Kona Chazo Red. I'm on Mego. I can say that. My lips, it's just my gum, the Kanacha black. But when just few months, you know, I feel Kobuze bad guys. You get what I mean? And no, the problem, Adaba. Manke fakute problem. So most of us just think that once you're a smoker, you are not a bad guy. Now, Showere, who happens to be a presidential candidate, you know, though I don't take him seriously, I have to say the truth. This election, Nabia, he's the owner of Sahara Reporters. He's angry that the NDLEA, they are burning cannabis farms. Cannabis, Bibo, the...
1: Yes,
0: my name only different strains. You know, don't mind me, but I want experience. Who changes you when kid ACDC? And these days, if you go to bars, I won't lie to you, people just smoke openly, just like cigarettes, currently. Like, only open a moment, like only if a mini moment. It's nothing now, like, it's not enforceable anymore. It's just available. My name went and Diozo, Buzin Diozo, Kalizi, Mankana, Okulos, different ones. Just leaves. But according to him, he said that particular leaves have medicinal this, that.
1: That
0: the federal government should not burn the farms. That should be legalized. Even in the US, some states have legalized it, but not every state have legalized it. So what do you have to say about that before I begin saying that the problem about drug abuse?
1: I have not too much
0: more to say.
1: There is
0: no way you can assess onye na emenka. Ah, you mabu ndi nku, maka ya anon a band.
1: Na, fu kwandi na emenka.
0: You know, I saw come no way on a call game here, but before the end of the year, or game, I saw that you are.
1: Obere katae la, but.
0: Mbobra, you mabu, kwe di ayo, ay, chidi akidi, amagu di ayo. But, I tell you, they are kidding. I'm a good, but I have quite light that I buy. But now, I'm awareness and call game. The problem in the Kubo, why is it so rampant?
1: Like
0: the age one,
1: can you why they
0: will get out with Woogie in peace? If on the over that sin of pigeon as a yes, and I came for
1: as you go out there, mana is okay. Is okay. I heck only Friday, Banner only for us now. Go now, since I had drum, not the Cambia, which are
0: one or two.
1: onana kusku agondozo onwe mayo na gabiga ihatago onwe mayo na gabiga iyo bula ge megi
0: so if it is
1: iwo paka nori
0: onwe iyo bula e ukwaniwe onku bi ya kusi your problem daily.
1: But for that moment,
0: how many hours?
1: Era ochora tete.
0: Problem get challenge.
1: Yeah, tago.
0: If I be a lawyer, I hear because. Oh, beer, two bottles or three. Bibo, one drag. No, let's be real. Biega aku si problem landlord de gima runa ya gima unye gina etogoku mo your girlfriend boy gobi. So I'm just asking. What does it? It's just 2 hours, basically 3 hours. Sleeping is that you go into a state of inebriation, you just pass out. Before you know, you just wake up in the next minute, your problem.
1: You realize that your problem is still there.
0: Your problem with this young one, so there with all the messes you have done to yourself. So I want to know, because I really need to understand.
1: Hi, can I jump here?
0: Like I don't call game.
1: Yeah, I don't call game. In the name of my lips, seriously, the
0: I'm a mute. Anyway, let me help you. There is something that happened recently. There is a guy. His name is Casey, but now his name is Abiodu. You know, they call him Casey Luxury. The guy has been all over social media, and he was caught for shipping a lot of cocaine. Oborobere cocaine. This guy has been always... I saw being on Instagram. I won't lie to you. I have my Instagram account. But most times I stop looking at what I'm seeing. Facebook, for my people that love me, there are many there, you know. I have thousands of followers on my page. I rarely love to go to Facebook, not because of anything, just that I'm tired of what I keep seeing. Not because I can't withstand it, it's just that it's boring. Everybody wants to look rich when we know the economy, we know the indices, we know what's going on, you know. And people are always following a lot, especially the younger ones,
1: yeah,
0: following obviously what doesn't philosophically matter.
1: Right.
0: So this Casey guy has over 200 cars or more, 250 Mercedes-Benz. And personally, I don't know what he does for a living. But if you ever say anything there, people will come to you, especially anyone in Magasaya, how much did you make in your music and everything. So, but I don't have that time. You know,

0: to the extent that General Marwa, who happens to be the NDA let me call him chairman, director, had to be the person that said they cut him. Do you think why they cut him was that? Just another question. If you are into serious drug dealing like Pablo Escobar of this level, you have one shipment.
1: Yeah, one shipment.
0: It's worth dollars.
1: Billions of.
0: I'm telling you, billions of naira and millions of dollars. And you are shipping it to Europe, especially England. And you are doing dirty business. Okay, sir, okay, the copast. When you do a man, you bad boy, Abby. The question is, you are dealing in dirty money.
1: Yeah, because
0: why is he showing off every day, buying houses, having house parties, hosting celebrities? People will start looking into your matter.
1: Yes, you what does this guy do?
0: You're not clean. You're not clean. You just like me, go take private jet. Three. Name is a house party. Nenu plane. Private. A lot of radio presenters will be like, no bro radio. Because they know that there is no radio presenter that has that money. Then when you ask me, I'll say something, I say, pays me that money to party that hard.
1: They will ask you, how much does
0: it go yard? Go yard. Go yard, $2 billion. Now support one governor, go win here. It's absurd. Oh, even no. I know I can afford a lot of things currently. I can party, I can do some things within my range. But don't we ain't get memezi? Nah, that's normal. Do you get that? Is why we ask questions about our governors. Yeah. We ask, where did you get this one? Because I'm facing it and I'll be fair by it. Just like Tino Malai the other day. Where? And he couldn't mention a very viable business he has been doing. He said he's a businessman. But what do you do? So why do people make dirty money and still go ahead and show off? You party with them. I've been to a club that you...
1: Yeah.
0: They were throwing money at you. I'm not saying you should not take your money. After all, you are playing clean music
1: yeah.
0: And they were happy. They give you a lot of money. So tell me why this is happening. Why do some police go, they look you now, next thing, beef. And you have a lot of women, you break their hearts, that will see beef you and snitch on you.
1: For instance, our Africa mentality, True. Once you get 100 million, $1 million, not naira, you would like to show off. Despite you are doing illegitimate business, you would like to show off. I don't know why you...
0: So who are they showing off to?
1: I don't know if they think that we are always a slave or every black man is a slave or this one, that one.
0: No, because I don't see the reason why I'll go to my village to show off to my grandma and my aunties that are old. Why will I show off to them?
1: Because that is the mentality. Anytime you make money, you make sure your village people know that
0: you have money. But the money is dirty. People will be asking questions. What do you do? That's the first thing.
1: That's none of their business. That's none of their business. They will say, after all.
0: No, who told you? How is it that all these guys always get caught?
1: If they have their numbers,
0: because your haters knock whoever.
1: Definitely.
0: Because the first question you ask is,
1: True.
0: Yeah, so what does he mean? They're asking you, what are you doing?
1: True.
0: How are you making your money?
1: Your money,
0: say no, and it's not straightforward.
1: They will investigate.
0: Let's say you are in the market,
1: and
0: you are importing goods. You'll be happy to put some young men in your business so that I can find a bumble and trust you. You get what I mean and work for you. But in Bob, next thing they'll start watching what you did, and next thing if you keep doing it. They will find out that you're a dirty man.
1: This money is not legit and that one. But heck.
0: Hey, go ahead.
1: Heck, seriously, our men, especially Igbo men, I will call them.
0: No, this Casey is not an Igbo guy, it's Europe.
1: No, I know. Especially, I'm talking based on experience. Because I've seen so many things. Our people like to show off. Even if

0: your money is dirty, your money is good. Everybody likes to show off.
1: Even when you shouldn't show.
0: Even if...
1: And where you shouldn't show.
0: Yes. All, everybody...
1: I don't mind some guys to go to Japan, where very few people are, and show off to white guys.
0: Yes,
1: and
0: yes.
1: And just show off quietly and disappear. Why would you come to your own village?
0: Villages and show them that...
1: that you have made it.
0: How is this... Apatagomego... Ego, what is money?
1: And you have what is money? You know, some people will be angry with us. Some young people will say, because they say, ego. Money is good, but money is not everything. I'm not encouraging people to be dirty. I'm not teaching people how to be dirty and hide their money. No, because some people are learning. I don't want to do that. We don't want to do that.
0: Seriously.
1: But the fact is that, like some young ladies, you are prostituting yourself. It's not something you should be proud of. I don't see the reason why your job just recently, three women were disgracing themselves online. They are them and their coach. That's her name. They are in their 40s. They were best friends in the past. I don't understand why women are best friends in the past. And they fell off. Guys are always best friends in the past. And I have some guys that have done me wrong. And I have some guys that think I've done them wrong. The only thing is that we stop talking to each other, there are some few guys we can tell this guy, you know, they try. But whenever we see, we go just shake. We know, be like that.
0: Yeah.
1: It's not something we should go on social media as writing. So that who go come settle the matter. Do we know those people? You know, it's just like Peter and Paul. I don't know who they wish to come and settle their matter. I don't even understand it today. I don't even understand what they want to get out of it. But they disgrace themselves.
0: Yeah.
1: And they are married women. They have children, all of them. And they were saying dirty things, calling themselves and their friends, like friends, the records of hanging out together, going on holidays together. So anything they say about each other and names they were calling, they were naming names to disgrace each other. I'll believe it. I'll believe everything. In my view, because this guy and this guy bestie. So anything. But my view, why are they doing it?
0: Yeah.
1: Does it make sense? Why the social media thing? Why wouldn't they just go close? And now we are having all these show-offs. And the naming of the names are including all these guys that do drugs and that sell it in this heaviness. So the last question before we go for this break and go into politics proper, I'll open up the phone lines, is, does this whole thing matter?
0: No, seriously, Ahotamia. Everything, like
1: all this, lifestyle, because people are kidnapping. Just in the Southeast, we see. We don't want to talk about Joe Zaza's issue. Yeah, I don't want to bring it up. Yeah. Thank God that is out.
0: Yes,
1: I'm just being careful, so that some my friends will not be like. I'm just being careful because I would just want to come to a game and take a bottle of beer and go. But the Joey Zaza issue, the sister, if it is true or not, I saw it on social media. I don't know whether it's just parody, because these days we have to be careful. Just a few weeks before the daddy, you know, they have the money. Why won't we? You know, in my view, you old man, we just, they chill. I've been around rich men. They work hard.
0: They don't play.
1: People don't understand. They don't even sleep.
0: They don't play.
1: They don't sleep. People don't understand. They think everything is all roses. I have never been around a successful man, a woman that rests.
0: That has not worked.
1: But I've been around young people that have almost the same amount of money frittered it away by staying in a pool, swimming, thinking it's a real... I've been around a normal day without cameras. I'm a music guy. We pretend that we are partying in a music video. We hire everything down to shirts and watches. They just put it in your body just because we are fine boys. So we just look the same way and the cars are just moving. Once you finish everything, neighbor air tags in our wow. All those fine girls need the air.
0: All
1: those fine girls, but I don't tell everything. You're not for that room. I'm telling you the truth. You know what?
0: It's true.
1: The real big boys are busy. They can be at the party.
0: They get another 1 month, bros.
1: Omoazi and Inem is one man, all with the real guys. Man, the video, but they both the bad guy. That is the truth. But I have seen young people that think that music video is actually real. And I won't lie to you. They have found a way to make that same money and recreate it for their morning breakfast.
0: Yes.
1: It's so good. I've been to the fact that real.
0: I want to.
1: They'd be like, hey, man, this is the life. This is the life you live. I'm like, I don't. I have a show. They think I'm boring. Maybe I don't want them to have fun. But they burn that money. And tomorrow, they are all drug addicts. They want more. They want more. They want more. They want more. They want more.
0: They want to make it.
1: So now, KC, people like KC, that is a criminal. 39 billion. Frittered away. What advice? Because you party, Friday is coming, you'll be with many of them. I don't want to kill your business for you. But what do you have to say on that?
0: Yeah.
1: Can advice you, Yenefa? If your money is not legit.
0: If your money is not legit, yeah. If your money
1: stay
0: is not
1: low,
0: legit,
1: stay low
0: on a low key. Because I have so many friends that they're always on a low key. I have so many friends that they're always on a low key. You can't even differentiate.
1: So you have criminal friends, DJ.
0: No, it's not what I'm saying, you know. It's not what I'm saying. It's not what I'm saying.
1: I have people I don't know what they do for a living.
0: Yeah, but they are born.
1: I've hung out with you, and once I go there, I don't like coming outside because whenever I'm outside,
0: bring that drink for that guy. That guy that is
1: and they will be quiet and they will stay there for hours.
0: You that doesn't have money, self, you will face them and go your house to rest, but they are still outside
1: with their Corolla.
0: Yes,
1: and anyway, let us pay some bills. We'll be right back. Let us look at the corruption happening in Uganda. Then we'll open up the phone lines. Please, we are asking, why are these young people nearly killing themselves? We are not encouraging you to be a criminal, but we are encouraging you, at least if you are, while you are trying to repent, don't overshow off.
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0: Alrighty, Target. Do you think corruption will go away from Nigeria, DJ? Do you think Anogide corruption are what?
1: I had corruption, but I believe that.
0: But America with corruption, for example, I love Donald Trump initially. The only thing my majors like at Donald Trump is that what he said he would have done, you know, his campaign. I love American presidents, you know. In fact, every other country is that anything they say they will do, this immediately they start, they will do it.
1: Do it, yeah.
0: President Bola Tinubu said, I love it. Sorry, it's not I love him. President Bola, see, no get weapon subsidy. All right. Good luck, Jonathan. That's him. Peter Obi said he was going to do the same. Just the last election. Two of them are all former governors, almost at the same time. Because people had a chapter. Now, at the same time that Bola Tinubu was a governor, Peter Obi was serving as the same governor. So, Fabo made levels in Nigerian politics. Yeah. That Peter Obi is always quiet and this. He's a bigamoth in Nigerian politics. I'm not campaigning for him because campaigns have started. You know, but I'm not campaigning for him. He didn't pay me to do that. For our listeners, everybody has freedom to vote for anybody. But if you look at the Imagun, everything, Peter Obi said, too, if you listen to him, he's going to remove subsidy. Atiku Abubakar said he would do the same. But the problem is, why are they even removing the subsidy?
1: Yeah, that's the problem. I was like, why is it about oil?
0: I'm asking, why are they removing the subsidy?
1: Everybody's like,
0: the problem is that they always explain why. They said some people, that means it's human beings.
1: Yes, no.
0: That some people are stealing money. Like some people are stealing money. See, go and arrest the people that are stealing money. DJ, you have a gen when you go to villages to play.
1: Yes.
0: Don't you buy fuel? What have you gained from the Nigerian government since you were born? I have gained, yes. I've gained a lot. I will not lie. Let me give the most simplest one. I've gained. I served Nigeria. They paid me. That was the sweetest money I've ever loved. Because it just comes. Like when I was serving as a copper, the money just comes.
1: You do receive a lot.
0: Oh, 19K. They are allowed to do this. I was already working at the same place I was serving. So the money comes, this one comes. And that one that comes from the side, free Niger one, and they write in Nigeria. Oh boy. I am recognized. And then Nigeria was good. I didn't know Nigeria was good at that time. I'm scared that maybe I don't want to wish that Nigeria is good now that I'm crying. I don't want Nigeria to be badder that I'll be wishing that. Even in 2026, Nigeria was better. Like 2020, I hated Nigeria, that Nigeria was bad. I want to go back.
1: To your service?
0: No. 2020.
1: Okay.
0: Ah. Yes. But because Nigeria was better in 2022. I miss President Buhari because I was thinking he was not a good guy. I didn't know things would be bad currently. But we are not looking at that.
1: The economy is just...
0: So I want to ask you a question. Do you think corruption can go out of Nigeria?
1: I believe.
0: You believe?
1: Yeah, I believe.
0: Is it by God or by whims? Listen to this.
2: Corruption crackdown campaign following the presidential directive to intensify efforts to combat corruption.
3: And I thank His Excellency the President that took time to give us a special assignment. He gave a directive that we should go to 6 districts, Budaka being one of them.
2: The campaign has so far led to the arrest of 13 officials facing corruption allegations who have been handed over to police for further investigations.
3: The district health officer is under arrest. The DEO is under arrest. The district engineer under arrest, because everybody's doing what they want.
2: Among those arrested are the district engineer and his assistant, who were nabbed during the anti-corruption campaign after allegedly failing to account for funds allocated to roads that have remained in poor condition for more than a decade.
3: The accountability report, they have already used 100 million just for impressed, mechanical impressed. But then most of the roads, the big roads, are not yet done, or the roads where they apparently used most of the money are not yet done. So in the first...
0: All right. This is not Nigeria.
1: Yeah, I know.
0: And this take the accent.
1: Yeah.
0: It's in Uganda just recently, a few days ago. What is the problem?
1: Yeah.
0: The problem is, it's an African thing.
1: It's an African
0: thing. Fools that mobbing the ear visuals, because here we have a big TV where we look at things. According to what we are getting, Museveni, which everybody knows is corrupt, Idi Amin, Museveni befriended. He was the one that removed Idi Amin. Since that time, Idi Amin the man is still in
1: power
0: till now. So his son is the chief, a lot of corruption in. But now he's fighting. They arrested Uza Adero. Some of these guys had to go and pour sand. Aja. Nozo. Nima Bani, because Nasi na wanya na ogasi wanya ebe alaru na mbwede. 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Wepo, how many kilometers? Only find out where a mile. You know, people just don't understand what they say. Mile. Let me try to create the, I'm not a mathematician. I'm a social scientist, but let me try. People can doubt it later and go to my Facebook page and correct me. River Niger. It's a mile. Mobu Nijigoku guy, like crossing it on that bridge. That's a mile. That's a mile. So imagine that length back to back, back to back. So 2 miles, 3 miles, 4 miles.
1: 5 miles.
0: And that's the feet. Feet, bokogi. Normal look. That's how you measure
1: miles, posts and the kilometers and everything.
0: Man, I'm wondering where the right foot age and measure that thing.
1: Ndo too.
0: Oh, yeah, but feet. Yeah, that's the... Then I go and don't get me twisted. I'm just trying to make things simple. And he was 6 feet, 1 inches, 3 inches, 4 inches. So India, but I'm one abani. If I am a bear for like years, madam, Nabia, why? All of them. If the video, it is gory. If a big boys can have any rude student, no, but the India, if I go into African countries, also this is very brutal. So we are living. Do you think, just one word, yes or no, do you think Nigeria can be saved?
1: Yeah. I believe Nigeria can be saved.
0: By who?
1: By us.
0: Amen. My name is Chino Saik. Tiria Kumo gave me, has finished the phone lines about it. We can't. This guy came in here and wanted to talk with him. Till next time, when we see, peace and love. Bye bye.
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0: life was given to us, what have we done with it?
1: Also remind ourselves about some things we should be thinking about, some things we should be doing, some things we should be focusing on.
2: But if humans are not the unit of measure, and the world isn't governed by mathematical laws, what governs all that?
3: So it's only when they are tired, I'm okay. When they are fed up, I'm not particular person.
4: Okay.
3: So talking about the Wizards of Angola.
4: Because after what seemed like an eternity, the new Nigerian Professional Football League, the season, is finally getting underway this Saturday and Sunday.
5: Yeah, good morning. 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
7: Best in
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1: 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So why wait? Book him now and let's get this party started, right? 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I said right? 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

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He's got the sound. 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Keeping the party lit, making your guests thrill. 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DJ Joeman's got the mix. Yeah, he's got the mix to get your party moving anew. So why wait? Book him now and let's get this party started right. Right? I said right. DJ Joeman, spinning the best day and night. 080-621-26140. 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
4: Night prayer. Psalm 31. In you, O Lord, I take refuge. 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In your justice, set me free. Hear me and speedily rescue me. Be a rock of refuge for me, a mighty stronghold to save me. 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Release me from the snares they have hidden. For you are my refuge, Lord. 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It is you who will redeem me, Lord. Glory be to the Father, to the Son, and to the Holy Spirit. As it was in the beginning, it is now, and ever shall be, world without end. Amen. May the blessing of Almighty God, the Father, and the Son, and the Holy Spirit come down upon you and remain with you forever. Amen. And may the Lord grant us a peaceful night and a perfect